challenge. That's right. That's right. God is pleased. God is pleased. I have a witness. Our Father is delighted. Delight thyself also in the Lord. Psalm 37 verse 4. He will grant you the desires of your heart. Can we stop complaining for once? Can we stop asking him questions? And reach out to the archives and pull out his goodness. He's been good. He's been good.

now, this is a good place to ask him. But let me tell you what we will ask him tonight. We are building intentionally. So, the strategy is, you're going to go home by the help of the Spirit. You will outline the goodness of God and bring it here. And before we ask him of anything, you will speak back those things to him. Like, eulogy. Are you not the one who did this? You did this. Thank you. Did this. And then, when that incense has arisen, then you would ask him. Now, but what we are going to ask him first is not for material things. You don't begin from the material things. Amen. We're going to begin from Isaiah 42 verse 9. From tomorrow, we'll begin to ask him for the things that we need. Behold, the former things are come to pass, and new things do I declare. Before they spring forth, I tell you of them. Isaiah 43 verse 19. Isaiah 43 verse 19. Behold, I will do a new thing. Now it shall spring forth. Shall ye not know it? I will make a way in the wilderness and rivers in the desert. Say, Father, in my walk with you, in my spiritual life, do a new thing. In my word life, in my prayer life, in my consecration, in my service to you, in my devotion, do a new thing. Open your mouth and pray. Open your mouth loud. Do a new thing. Do a new thing. Do a new thing. Do a new thing. Hallelujah challenge, pray. This is the most important. Say, Lord, set me on fire for you. Remember, it takes power to reign. By me, wisdom, kings reign. So seek God. Seek ye first the kingdom, and all these things shall be added. Say, do a new thing. This hallelujah challenge, set me on fire. I receive grace to study the word. I receive grace to stay in prayer. I receive grace to dwell in your presence, to wait on you. I receive grace. Open your mouth. To walk uprightly, to live in holiness. I receive grace. Open your mouth and pray. That's right. That's the trajectory. We begin from the spiritual. The spiritual controls everything. Say, do a new thing. Say, do a new thing in my heart. Do something new in my heart. Share that brought your love in my heart. Let me love you more than I love things. Help me to seek you. To seek you in prayer. To seek you in the word. To seek you in worship. To serve you wholeheartedly. Somebody is not praying. I know you can pray better than this. I know you can pray better than this. The volume is normally louder when you ask for things. Say, Father, pour out your spirit afresh on me. Let there be a fresh outpouring. Fresh outpouring on me. Fresh outpouring of your spirit. The spirit of grace and supplication. The spirit that makes praying fun and easy. Fresh anointing. This hallelujah challenge. Let it be a spiritual retreat. I'm not just here to shop for things. I'm not just here to shop for marriage, to shop for jobs, to shop for favor. I'm here to see you. I want to seek you.

Open the eyes of my heart. Open the eyes of my heart. Say, Father, Ephesians 1:17. It says that the God of our Lord Jesus Christ, the Father of glory, may give to you the spirit of wisdom and revelation in the knowledge of Him, that the eyes of your understanding be enlightened, that you may know the hope of His calling and the riches of the glory of His inheritance in the saints, and the exceeding greatness of His power towards us what, who believe, according unto the working of His mighty power, which He wrought in Christ when He raised Him from the dead. Say, Father, Father, open my eyes to see Jesus. I want to have a Jesus encounter. This hallelujah challenge. Open your mouth and pray. I want you to pray with vigor.

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Reveal your glory. 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

That's right. In Jesus' mighty name we have prayed. Beloved, I want you to trust the grace of God on my life. I want you to just at least trust that we are being led by the Spirit. I've been praying all day. I was in my room just trying to rest my voice. And so all I've been doing is just praying in tongues, listening to the Bible, reading my Bible, and just having my earphones and just crying out to the Lord. I'm telling you, by the grace of God, the man standing before you loves God. I love the Lord. You know, I know every now and then people just, they talk about people they don't even know. But we love this Jesus. And I tell you, what we are doing tonight is the will of God. See, the God I know, what you've done tonight, you don't even need to ask him. But we will ask because he says what to ask. We are just going through the protocol. We're following the protocol. I'm teaching you the sure way of touching his heart, to seek him first, and then he adds. Amen. Hallelujah. That's all we'll ask tonight. I was going to ask us to pray wisdom. We'll do that tomorrow. You will see the kind of miracles you've never seen before. And then every night before you go home, even if it's 5 minutes, thank him again. Read out those things to him and tell him, Daddy, speak to me. Speak to me as I sleep. Speak to me. Encounter me. See, when he starts working for you, nobody will tell you to stop. I'm telling you. Oh, Pastor Nat, how do you get your songs? This is how I get them. Adonai, how did I get Adonai? And the things that have blessed the body of Christ. I just minister to the Lord. Before I sleep, I minister to him. I just tell him I love him. As I'm waking up, I'll just hear a song from a distant place. And then God takes it to the nations. That's how your ideas for business will come. That's how he will tell you, call this person now. That's how it works. Meanwhile, you are trying your flesh. You are trying to call them, and when they see the call, they don't pick. But when you call by the Spirit, when the Holy Ghost says, call them now. And sometimes, call them now is 4 a.m. When, like he told Peter, launch into the deep. He said, we've told all night. He said, launch into the deep. The master that made the fish is talking and arguing. Hallelujah. May God help us to be spiritual people. Have you been blessed? Now we're going to take our offerings shortly, but I want to do something very important. If you are watching us tonight, and this Jesus we've so celebrated is not your Lord, this is your moment. In the past 2 days, we've had almost 11,000 people say yes to Jesus. That gladdens my heart. If there is no other testimony, we are a success. But guess what? The testimonies are flowing in. Please remind me to pray against the plague. I have to pray every night. But if you don't know Jesus, all of the dancing and the jumping will be a waste. This Jesus changed my life. I was in church for years, but I didn't know him. But he had mercy on me. He opened my eyes. He saved me and made me a sign and a wonder. That's the gospel. God sent his son in the form of sinful man, but he lived a sinless life, but opted to take upon himself the body of sin. He satisfied the requirement of death and sin for you. He took the shame. He was despised, stricken, smitten, just because of you. And all you need to do is to believe. And how do you express that? Believe. Your conviction in your heart to believe, and then to confess with your mouth that he's the Son of God. He came, he died, he rose again for your justification, and you will be saved. His power, the Holy Spirit, not just his power, God the Spirit will come and make his abode in you and help you to live the Christian life. The Christian life is not trying to live life. The Christian life is God living the life out through you. It's no longer I that lives, but Christ
that lives in me. Galatians 2:20. So wherever you are, can I advertise the greatest gift in the world? The one who made me a sign and a wonder. And I assure you, you know, people say life with Christ is no crisis. It's not really true. You go through things in life, but you see, the truth is, when you go through them, He'll be with you. He'll be with you in fire. He'll be with you through the storm. So wherever you are, raise your hands. In your rooms, your places of work, maybe you are gathering together, like I saw them in a school, I think in Zambia or Kenya together. Just raise your hand and say with me, Lord Jesus, I come to you today. Thank you for your presence. Thank you for your word. Thank you for the finished work on the cross. Thank you for dying for me. You did that, all of that, just for me. Thank you. I acknowledge I am a sinner. I cannot save myself. Save me. Wash me with your blood. Write my name in the book of life. In Jesus' mighty name. I confess you as my Lord and Savior. And I declare I'm born again. In Jesus' mighty name. Put your hands together for our new brothers and sisters. Father, I declare everyone who has said that prayer now a bona fide, blood-washed, spirit-filled child of God in Jesus' name. Amen. Now, please look to your screen. We have a link and a barcode. This is the very important part of it because you have to be discipled. And we have an office. People work full-time. They are paid salaries just for this. You know, because that's how much you mean to us. We're going to send you a free Bible. We're going to send you a pamphlet. You know, courtesy our partners anywhere you are in the world by God's grace. So please fill the form and then we'll connect with you. Amen. Hallelujah. Now, I'm going to ask us to give to God now. And I hope those of us in the studio also do that. When I go home, I do that every day and I name my offering. I name it, the Lord reigns over my finances. Hallelujah. Challenge is a blessing. And you know, it costs money to project things like this with the sort of excellence that we do. So I want to, you know, encourage you to scan the barcode, click the link, or go to our website, hallelujahchallengelife.com. Click on partnership. You'll find various options, bank accounts and payment platforms. They are very secure. And, you know, partner with us and help us do more. And also, maybe release your faith by a seed or something and heaven will honor you in Jesus' name. One of the ways that we worship God is through our substance. So go ahead and do that. Amen. Don't log out without hearing the blast of the trumpet. Amen. Can we celebrate our partners? We're just going to roll them. I like to honor them. It's part of my secret Thanksgiving. So we thank them. Simon Cooper Partners. Go back to the first one again. Shogi, Azusa, iFix, Carol, Evently, Royal Ensemble, MDB Lovely, MDB Luxury, Food Logic, Mini Foods, Gino, Juba, Glowfield, Premium Trust, Zenith Bank, GTCO, Flutterway, Payaza, The Brook House, Instagram, Facebook, Mixer, YouTube. Then we have some new kids on the block, Bank 78, Hagai, Latana, and Karahop, MOW, Haberdashery. Okay, the funds are so small. Please increase them. 12 Spices. Celebrate them for me. Amen. Father, bless these businesses in Jesus' name. Lift your hands and let's declare. Say, Father, over the nations of the earth, on behalf of the nations of the earth, we ask for mercy. We raise the standard of the blood against any plague, against every epidemic, against every pandemic. In the name of Jesus. Pray that prayer in 1 minute. Show us mercy. There would not be another COVID by your mercy. Please, we cry for mercy. In the name of Jesus. In the name of Jesus. In the name of Jesus.
Jesus.

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Amen. Now we're going to close with the blast of the trumpet. Tomorrow we will start decreeing. Say decreeing. Kings rule by decree. Whatever you don't want in your life, you will decree against it. And whatever you want, you decree for it. From tomorrow. Amen. Father, we declare that you reign. As we blast the horn, we declare that the Lord reigns. In Jesus' name. Amen.

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Amen. Therefore, we are going to be decreeing things out of our lives, decreeing things into our lives. Amen. Team, let's...

0: study the Bible from a doctrinal context. And the assignment of doctrine is the methodical presentation of scripture such that it helps you learn God as he designed. You see that now? The word doctrine comes from the Latin word doctrina. It means a set of beliefs that transit a student to reflect the knowledge of the master. So the end point of doctrine is that the student becomes like the master. Are we together now? There is the third layer to scripture is called the prophetic layer. Now the prophetic layer is with respect to the unique revelation the Holy Spirit gives you from that scripture that may be applicable to you alone and to your spiritual work. It becomes an error when you convert a prophetic speaking to become a doctrine. You see, so under the influence of the prophetic, any scripture can mean anything with respect to what God is doing in your life. You see that now? Yeah. The statement come from any part of scripture can be for you the revelation that brings you into a new season. But it is unique to your dealing with God. And he will culture your mind to understand what he intended for you to understand from that statement. It is for your benefit. I'll give you an instance. I would always like to give this reference. Galatians chapter 2 and verse 2. Paul made a profound statement there and he said, I went up by revelation. Now from a contextual standpoint, he just meant I moved to another region. There's no, I mean, it was just a continuation of a story. And he said, I got to another place. It's like saying I moved from London to Leicester. And so he says, I went up by revelation. But Spirit of God can carve out a prophetic meaning out of that, that we ascend in the spirit and in life on account of the revelation that we have. You never go down when you have revelation. You go up by revelation. Now, you cannot make a doctrine out of this, but from a prophetic standpoint, it has become profiting to you. So it will sponsor a passion for revelation. And when someone asks you, why are you serious with the word like this? You will tell them that the Spirit of God taught you that the way we go up is by revelation. Are we learning now? Yeah, so I want to look at the subject of the harvest first from a doctrinal standpoint. And then hopefully by the evening session, would now bring other expressions to it as it relates to our lives. Are we ready? Amen.
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3: Wow, that cliff's edge.
2: And sure, on board it has everything you'd expect a luxury train to have. Cozy bedrooms, gorgeous bathrooms, and delicious food while enjoying the views out the window from the dining room. But what makes this train stand out above any other train I've ridden around the world is the fact that you get off the train every single day.
3: This really is amazing.
2: But what we're about to find out is that this isn't just a train ride, but a journey into Vietnam in jeeps, rickshaws, boats, gondolas, caves, and ruins. It's 8 days and 7 nights that they call the S Journey. And it might just be the most memorable train experience of my life. So, we're starting in Hanoi, where we get picked up at our hotel in a luxury SUV to help navigate the famous Vietnamese traffic and take us to the station.
3: Wow, okay.
2: We've arrived. Hello.
3: Hello.
2: Oh, thank you. Oh.
4: It's Wow, cool towel.
2: I'm Mike.
4: Thank you.
2: And I'm traveling with my friend Seb.
5: Thank you.
4: Wow, what a welcome.
2: So with a cold towel, our new hats, a specialty cocktail served in a giant ice cube, and our room key in hand, we're now ready to board.
4: Here we go.
5: Ready.
4: Ready. What an entrance. I may have underestimated this trip already. Hello, thank you.
3: Oh, wow. What a gorgeous hallway.
2: This train is decorated in the Indochine style.
4: Look at the doorway. Oh, yeah.
5: Whoa, okay. This is definitely the best room we ever had.
4: This'll do.
2: A blend of French colonial and traditional Vietnamese influences, and I think my favorite feature of the bedroom here are the pull-out storage areas under the beds. But of course, that's not all.
4: Sab, what's behind you?
5: I think it's the bathroom.
4: What?
5: Oh my god, this is even better than the room.
4: Really? Look at this. Whoa.
2: Covered in green tile and featuring brass fittings, this well-styled bathroom was not forgotten when they designed this train. And the best feature is, of course, the full-size shower with a rain shower head.
4: The only thing, you're a little too big for this place. It is a train after all.
5: This is definitely the best train I've ever been on with you.
4: I think this is maybe one of the most luxurious I've ever been on.
5: And you've been on a lot.
4: I've been on a lot of trains. Cool.
2: If our room doesn't set the tone for this trip, well, then this just might.
5: What do we have here?
4: Bottega Brut.
5: All right.
4: I've had sparkling wine on trains before, but I've never had it waiting for me in my room.
5: It's definitely a taste of what's to come.
4: I think so. Cheers, Seb.
5: Cheers.
4: The beginning of a journey. An S journey. It tastes better on a train.
5: So good.
4: I guess next is dinner time to the dining car. Oh, wait. Tonight's the first night. I read in the itinerary that tonight we have to dress in our fanciest clothes. Let's go get changed. Ready?
5: Yeah.
4: Wow. You clean up nice.
5: You look good, Mike.
4: Thanks.
5: Let's go.
4: Dinner.
6: Welcome, sir.
4: Thank you very much.
7: Lovely.
4: Look at this napkin flower we've got.
2: The dining car is equally stylish and comfortable.
5: Cheers.
4: Cheers.
5: It's quite nice.
4: Quite nice indeed.
2: Tonight's starter is bluefin tuna.
8: Yes.
4: Thank you.
8: Please.
4: It's on a floating bed of smoking stones.
5: Let's see how it is.
4: I have never had food served to me like this before. And we're on a train.
5: And we haven't even left yet.
4: I'm understanding what this trip is going to be like. I think I'm underprepared.
2: And right on time, as we finish our appetizer, we start to move. Which means, as we start rolling through the city, next up is Hanoi's famous train street.
9: This is really cool, Sam. This is very unique. We're one of the few people who get to see the Hanoi train street from inside the train. Well, outside the train.
5: Train street, here we go!
2: Okay, pardon the interruption for a second, and pardon the sweat, but I need to thank the sponsor of this segment, Holify eSIMs. Now, the reason I use Holify as an eSIM when I travel is because they offer unlimited data in over 200 destinations. It means I can travel to places like this and not get lost. I know exactly where I am. Now, the new nice thing that they offer are regional eSIMs. For example, if I select the regional plan and select here in Asia, I can now travel amongst 16 different countries without having to change an eSIM every time I cross a border. 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

0: So close.
1: Whoa, look at
0: so
1: this.
0: Close. Look at how he shows.
2: Amen. Let me start by saying a word or two about God's end time.
3: Tell me what size I was here because I can't one when you was here, Anna.
2: Debbie,
3: Ephabia,
2: Yami, and you said, you say, it be a Saba back.
3: Okay.
2: It be in a last take, no one, in a collaborative me from Uba.
3: Sure.
2: Into any size, no.
3: Okay.
2: Nemo, Juma, Major, or near Channel, so ye.
3: Okay.
2: I see a whole you and a veno, and also a Juma, and you say, and nona, and non sooner, so won't barbe ba. Now a bigger tube, no, a sloop watum, and then a trick him into a baby young bab. Into a canna see what you
3: wear when I'm nice, and I'm when you're
2: nice. And also a duma, a trick, quatian, into a canny in general, no, be beer watcher who be our near a be beer watcher who be our jume dear beer.
3: That is a bema who suited dear was all said that my yet snow.
2: Intina meka se enyansa fo ade because who di wo ba every man goes they go into body language womo switch
3: kwachi mentwa wa no uti adom 106.3
4: Yesterday we read a certain scripture about the book of Isaiah chapter 33 and the verse number 1. It is our anchor scripture for the week. Quick one, let me remind you that we are live on Adom TV. We are live on Praise TV. We are live on GH1 TV. We are live on Light TV. And we are live on Joy Prime TV. We are also live on Angel TV and Home Base TV. Praise TV, Ago TV, and also Sony TV. You make us say, yeah, Dem TV, Amabodina, Adum TV, Angel TV, GH1 TV, Praise TV, Light TV, Joy Prime TV, Ago TV, Home Base TV, Sony TV, yeah, Dem CCA, Catch Rubin of Antoina, and Empire Bonus, I know by your Dim Pa, Bebwow. Yes, tonight prayer will really help you. So I'll be very happy if you can help somebody to pray tonight. And I believe the Lord will bless you. And we are also live on Facebook. The name on Facebook is Original FTPP. Or they just type Original FTPP. Yes, Original FTPP, the Lord has done it. We are live on Facebook. My God. Thank you, Holy Ghost. I feel it right here. And we are also live on TikTok. The name on TikTok is FTPP Prayers. FTPP Prayers. FTPP Prayers. On TikTok. And then we are also live on YouTube. The name on YouTube is The Lord Has Done It. The Lord Has Done It. The patrol radio stations we see also. 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On the radio, BBB, TV, BBB. Ninina, I see a person, a wow. Now, what's me, Pipe of War Bema? What's me, Pipe of War Barbie Course? What you need, dear? Mama, when you have my daddy, Yakodia, AM Pipe. It is GD, be a woman to me, and you know, Pipe Bumono. Ayana, it said you said, been previous, who ye pe watch you, now I don't want to, Sana Netia. But Ujidinia would team Jina and Naso Brandy won Pipe Bumono. I'm telling you, Ayana, whom more thing. Ye mube bri, ye ni edin wa hunemu, esu ye ni nyedin wa mpaibu mu. 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Enona Isaiah Kanwo, Isaiah chapter 33 verse 1. Ose, na waya se wu ya wungu ye. And you, wong aya, ose war to you, whom plunder, through you have not been plundering. It will yourselves unamonumqua and susun sumu yayo yarifo. Unamonumqua, the be a semi previous or baby, what you make up? What you make up on Namor? When him say, may ye the meat me be a soft no crowded yabby, and maybe to me the impania will warm on it. Neto, me ye funu. Yasewa, Opa, come, quiet, sir, Mike, you just said. So for my new skin in our first came for frontaron. Still, we've been one catch, so you are still out of coverage area. What I say, it was a why, yes, sir. So for which my country, you know.
1: Isaiah 33 verse 1. Due or self for our dear, was sell of a chop for our dear only. That's who we are of a sell.
4: Who are your sell in this womb? Yeah, who are your sell in this womb? Yeah, who said Kawanaka and so I bet you in him somebody and you go. Mammy be a bam and chamber was a reverend. Minima the crop. BBC will make a bush of Phoenicia. One more me and more monster. Nikuna Bush and Ninkuma for an insono. 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When I'm one more than then, they have been in the cancer too much. Or the cancer too kidney, so we kidney no or seno, we live and was seno. And so now when it didn't do any kind of when I'm when it didn't do the oppressor. And so soon when you saw ourselves, and on Isaiah seen to be see ourselves in TBA was a war to you who plunder. Through you have not been plundering yourselves. That's me bump them one of you.
1: Jesus,
4: I did Pierre, you dear, you soon. Open visa, and so be ye be with voter region. Be ye be with Chemho. Be ye be with Kumasho. Was a Ukra passport. Usukopedia, Canada visa. Ukopa America visa. Ukopa Germany visa. Ukopa London visa. Yama Wunyan in the Yanachana.
1: Amen.
4: Sabe ya with Nims of all seven. Every evil attack on your beautiful life. Evil attack,
1: Jesus.
4: On your marital life.
1: Yes,
4: evil attack,
1: yes,
4: on your job.
1: My God.
4: Evil attack,
1: my God.
4: On your health.
1: My God.
4: By the fire of the Holy Ghost.
1: Yes.
4: Let that attack be scattered.
1: Yes.

0: Obara susu yadi ayew. 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Na mi huye. 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Na Dr. Nyan kan se mitimi nyan hui. Mi tu we me ka washa me kwa. 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
0: 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What do you say? Ben Yabu Dina Gizzi, dear Yawil,
2: Jeremiah
0: 4:30. So, guy,
2: now also,
0: yes, sir, we are now.
2: We are in a day.
0: You move every saw Yanam Hokwa. I'm telling you, Missy, and Payan Kakaka Kabubu Yao, sister, Mama, and one a crook ray moon. It's Yamma Boom Foot, Miss Row. I am Yabi. a mabu fu fa bible wo me patro so for me say adini jina mi musa be 1 week say me hu bi da 1 week na ye pega na mu jam so for nipa pampan mu ja me say so for ye kasi bibi wo center e mu nipa mu ja ho e wo center rough e na enyan Rami Musa, after me just send me two candy from my midrabu in for me, me both follow me. 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
0: That has my name.
1: That has my name.
0: My children name.
1: My children name.
0: My husband name.
1: My husband name.
0: My wife name.
1: My wife name.
0: My sister's name.
1: My sister's name.
0: My brother's name.
1: My brother's name.
0: My parents name.
1: My parents name.
0: You are a liar.
1: You are a liar.
0: Catch fire.
1: Catch fire.
0: Catch fire.
1: Catch fire.
0: Catch fire.
1: Catch fire.
0: Registration book of accident. 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

0: registration book of accident that has your children's name, that has your wife's name, that has your husband's name. Let that book catch fire.
1: Amen.
0: Let that book catch fire.
1: Amen.
0: I said, let that book catch fire.
1: Amen.
0: For young co, we say declare. You miss any of one pie bibo. Mamma won't kaya say Yamaya Domwa on the 12th of November.
1: My
0: God. Yeah, call UPSO. Yeah, come bomb by 12 hours. Ewo UPSA 8 to 8. Afe nedruho. Last year, o mix say yamidi straw. Next month on the 12th, me bibi and su kain. Yeah, call 8 to 8. Ewo UPSA. Obi bebu sase UPSA. Pastor Bernard 8 to 8. Yeah, dia. Ye jina ye naso bomb by 12 hours. Me sing. A ye wonderful experience, a brand new experience. You will love it. Me see, me mammy was a Pastor Bernard. Wouldn't say a bomb pa pa, but it drew 8 to 8 and I mean, who said, Yami and Pabuchi Fampa. Because sometimes, which now bomb pa and I won't cuff you, which now one one, I'm a master TCC. Which now one, I'm a becker, you will be a dancer. Was so a cranny bed money free soon, I papa be. Was in the banner park, going to say, 3 4 weeks ago, you did start dancer. Was in the banner park, going to say, you've been a Pastor Bernard. Last year, 8 to 8, I'm a catcher in the Sakabana. So for no, almost a year, some pipe on the dear dancer. Registration book of mortuary. Obi wo hono ma woni na moni sister. Ye do dia koto mortuary. Efia beba ho. Kwabena beba ho. Acha ye October no she ho. Acha ye November no she ho. Di Yesu mo je twem.
1: Amen.
0: Di Yesu mo je twem.
1: Amen.
0: Di onyami mo je twem.
1: Amen.
0: Afim wano ya di nyanko. Can it declare registration book of mortuary?
1: Registration book of mortuary
0: that has my name, Bernard.
1: That has my name, Victor.
0: Alabadia, Elekepata Hasataya, and Pavi Miss Roboni, Mamma Wate. You move me say, Adebia is see a woman, a decays woman. Everything that happens in the physical realm, in the natural realm, it happens in the spirit realm first before appearing in the natural. So many of you, your name has already been appeared in mortuary. The next thing they are waiting for your body, because Udin Yadiakot was a Kwabena Bebaho, Yabebaho, with Yesu Muje Chem. Yesu Muje Chem.
1: Amen.
0: I want you to sound very louder. If you are live on Facebook, can we share it one more time? I beg you in the name of God. If you are live on Facebook, please share the link. And then by one more thing to Mr. Mobi, Mobi Y. Then Sam will be. M1 will be. Then Save will be live. If you are live on Facebook or even on TikTok, share mommy, share mommy. Share the link for me, I beg you. God bless you for your obedience. Yes, the name on Facebook is Original FTPP. Or you can type Bernard Owusu Ansa. Bernard Owusu Ansa. Please share it for me, share it for me. I feel one on your declare. Can I declare?
1: Registration book of mortuary.
2: Registration book of mortuary.
0: That has my name, Bernard.
2: That has my name, Bernard.
0: Catch fire.
1: Catch fire.
0: Catch fire.
1: Catch fire.
0: Catch fire.
1: Catch
0: fire. Catch fire. Catch fire. Mortuary, be a new here for her. Yadu will you be for her. Yadu will you be for her. Yadu will you be for her. Yadu will you be for her. Follow the meter to follow the meter to. Yeah. lift your voice and pray. Lift your voice and pray. If your name has been written in the book of mortuary, by the fire of the Holy Ghost, I curse it. I said I curse it by fire. I break it by fire. I scatter it by fire. After declare, say, why wind of destruction?
2: Why wind of destruction?
0: Assigned to distract my life.
2: Assigned to distract my life.
0: Scatter. Why wind of destruction?
2: Why wind of destruction?
0: Assigned to distract my life.
2: Assigned to distract.
0: Scatter. Prayer. Shapa papa. Raka papa raka papa. Why wind of destruction? Assigned to distract my life. Of the Holy Ghost, scattered by the anointing of the Holy Ghost, Rekepero Korasha, Sareka Paria Pandra, Lepara Paroso Topera, Yapa, Solidariata, Yafena, Negata, Elekaparia, Zorokopate, Yfendo, Yvasu, Telemariata, my will of destruction, assigned to destruct my life by the anointing of the Holy Ghost, scattered, Rabana. Assigned to destruct me by the anointing of the Holy Ghost. The next period, declare, say, agent of spiritual setback,
2: agent of spiritual setback,
0: pulling me backwards,
2: pulling me backwards.
0: Your time is up.
2: Your time is up.
0: What are you waiting for?
2: What are you waiting for?
0: Die. Mwamotima brabo sanechi.
2: Mwamotima brabo sanechi.
0: Mumrasuo.
2: Mumrasuo.
0: Ejanto mumu.
2: Ejanto mumu.
0: Agent of spiritual setback. Agent of spiritual setback. Those of you pulling my life backwards by the fire of the Holy Ghost. Die. Die. Bring me back down. Bring me back down. Every demonic setback that pulls our life backwards. 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Ye di Yesu mo jag domina na ji. Ye di Yesu mo jag domina na ji. 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Ye di Yesu mo jag domina na ji. Declare agent of manipulation.
2: Agent of manipulation.
0: Manipulating my helpers.
2: Manipulating my helpers.
0: From helping my life.
2: From helping my life.
0: What are you waiting for?
2: What are you waiting for?
0: Die. One more must say what you are
3: going
0: to do. 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

0: Cabeza. This is why you're not connected to Peter. Lift your voice and pray harder. Every evil powers that manipulate your helpers from you, may the use of Jack Tommy Woman. Satanic bad news. When the Lord gave me this prayer topic, it drew my attention to what happened 2 weeks ago that I was talking about during my moment of laughter conference. You know, maybe kind of sorry, yet the bumper your pan and yasem ketwa. So for demonic bad news, me say akwane da hono ane phone ne da hono kane kunu na ne phone ne da from ne yachroso my wife ne yiri freno to urbanity view. No, be one say I pick your phone after and I catch it. Sister Patrol, who couldn't eat you, bamboo to know? I say, I send you with your cafra one tier sempa. So for I am not sometime with the Mimushi shoes to be sir. SNT say, me pan and BBC, I saw for dear Nabe. If you cram a person, I wouldn't want Kalanke to have put you cramp with your Nasan and Yem. 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Afi neko declare, say demonic bad news.
1: Demonic bad news.
0: Assigned against me.
1: Assigned against me.
0: Hear the word of the Lord.
1: Hear the word of the Lord.
0: Turn into my good news.
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0: Before me build rest studio, I already cancel me chere me. Before I was coming to this studio, the Lord said something to me, and I want us to pray about it. God of miracle. And this is what the Lord spoke to me. The Lord said, Bernard, Bosumi Fufuya Yumi, Pachumuntin Ye Mami, or say, Mema Niema Kesia Kesia. 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Now, when the Lord spoke this thing to me, I was so happy. Now, me besi a bumper was a God of miracle. In this month, show me miracle.
1: Amen.
0: Me pacho empire say tiniye nebuniye mami. Say, if the Lord show you miracle, I can tell you for a fact that this month will be one of your best months. It will be one of your loveliest months. And I want you to declare this loud and clear. Declare, say, God of miracle.
2: God of miracle.
0: Show me miracle.
2: Show me miracle.
0: In this month.
2: In this month.
0: Right now.
2: Right now.
0: Right here.
2: Right here.
0: Prayer. You know. God of miracle. In this month, show me miracle. God of miracles, show me miracle in this man. Show me miracle in this man. 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

0: you, Holy Ghost. 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Last week, last 2 weeks, sorry. Yeah, my moment of laughter. 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Or say, and cry her. So for Wabaso Baba Bobra baby, what you would need. It could be a tree. Or say, a dear boom.
1: And punchy boom.
0: And punchy boom. Or chain, are you married? I want him use. Me can I sorry them when me see weeks say age na radio Sony TV Sony aka obim punji nida. I say Pastor Bernard, obi say me join them on Bible no. Na me share brebe sisa. 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
1: 10 bedrooms
0: 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Of Uchaipa Emma Unya of Coach Omnia Quen will Legon. 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Nebana Bodam, when you send a damn near Dama, a woman yet in the course between you, we're Jenny Frifi. Suffer was the Pastor Bernard for almost 9 months, Ni Womebano, a Henny Uncoye. Was me call Pentecost because of me banning to suffer me call Yakwa Bosom Fienna because OBC obeyed the Mako baby. I'm your friend, a banner, your friend, a banner soon, near Busano. 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Because ya Wednesday na sofo po. Omo me ose Wednesday ne ye catch ne sɛ. 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Yes, see a friend baby by request said yeah. 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Emma Adiane Kasa. 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Ma many testimony a yen dinner yeme ya papa or see and druno so. 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Na sofo ti. Wasi Pastor Bernard. Saturday Wednesday no mi su ti ebusuafo na ya beshia. 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I say for that day. I say sofa. 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Also for me, Banini. 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I was so happy. Now, me name, a radic can be beaten, me say, sofo. And ne, a copy me, I am seeing 3 days from now. But a munti asma me can ye. Me can be make, the diametakan if you say, sometimes in yami pibi biaye. 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It won't think I am in hound. But a yawa, he beat me soon when you say. I am in a sofi kama and I need to pay a bibi hawa. Ya bumper radical to us, Bernard. Watch me ya war. If you mean 3 days from now, there is a certain, I'm saying 12 people. They can be a nipper do me a newbie. 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So for you said David is 1 Samuel chapter 17. David could do Goliath and could beat me for boy 1. That's what Fabo was saying. 5 enum. 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
0: 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then also you both catch and so peace card my when you be was a bear say was it mean to me mob or do the bemen be a do the bemen be an answer the man so do a better in can you mere and you men what one man what about for the new you watch your freedom yame freedom yame a bell and a flannel a flannel say who been your merchant number and our number and a bit me receive 20,000 or say I I'll say a grand grab and I send it 200 million wasije na fa ye adwuma aya oso wiye wo sending man oso bo mpa ya aya kai me wasida mi jina phone so na mi su wasade na wusu na osi me ko bobo si 100 million si me 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I told him. David say, Naban in the Puma, the Chichimi Re. Chenamba Nibi, the Yibi. I am speaking to somebody who is part of these 12 people. The Kasach, the sister B. Yamasa Yache. Mima, maybe our brach, Ubi, our both freedom matching him to the Bibusa, or Sebra de Dabe. Dabe, Chenamba Nibi. 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won't see us here, Dad, Janaba Neye, the Bubi May 05 Nebon 9 5 Fable 5 7 6 7 Nasane bo 5 7 It didn't be bani freedom time print partners never be freedom never be freedom never be freedom time print partners ma mesa mo di twato kraje aye 05 aye merchant number 0595 number 5 7 6 7

0: echi. 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Wood Village of Frukas car or say Meko Wood Village. 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Offer Wood Village car na si me ko JP filling station ho. 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I will lead you to pray. 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The channel paya. Ah, now we free studio and Mamma Kodao. We call Bompaya Madiachi. And to Ba Wahano, owner Sumau, Minyanko Ponyanim dear. On the 12th November, Yako UPS memory fi buahu we aye 1 day program ya yene dakrope. It's nana ye jana no tinsano. Ya shasya no pa 8. Nija demusa to numre 8. Tiafleno 8 to 8. Aya na mesi 8 to 8 dana eya kono se ye bompe na ye free testimony ane fekeke. Last week rather mami bisi ne ba na yesu wu. Binim sembe kaya. On also 8 to 8 a dance here. So far less next 2-3 weeks I have been drawn more last year 8 to 8 no parent testimony ni nyina ne mo no mu hu de nyame ye ye afi ma me mfa won si but ebia na won ni me wrade o se pastor Bernard I want to give my life to Christ the patrol academic ebi declare say dear Lord I know I am a sinner.
1: I do know I am a sinner.
0: Forgive me of all my sins.
1: Forgive me of all my sins.
0: Come into my life.
1: Come into my life.
0: And write my name.
1: And write my name.
0: In the book of life.
1: In the book of life.
0: I repent.
1: I repent.
0: And I accept.
1: And I accept.
0: Your son Jesus.
1: Your son Jesus.
0: As my Lord.
1: As my Lord.
0: And my personal Savior.
1: And my personal Savior.
0: Lord, I thank you.
1: Lord, I thank you.
0: For saving my life.
1: For saving my life.
0: In Jesus' name.
1: In Jesus' name.
0: Amen.
1: Amen.
0: Amen. Amen. Yana was some yami yamami why and found pipe one was sorry call you yam some in dear brother. Maybe said that she shall have ya obe hagi make us a pastor ben and yami shrown ya wanka mama. The yeni jay was so what they say. Now me won't be able to rest to the name to me. This also a Pentecost for you. Was he ye be yes, Jesus. A da ye be moon any more. Ye be yes, sorry. Nenim Guasi, ni pedia ye, or besses, I ye fufro, ye be now till si campuano, ye ni Jesus, be di ah Jesus. Baby, I'm de Guasi, ye be, yes, ye, mami from si, ye be shano pewa, sorry. Be deni Pastor Bernardus, answer, this is freedom. God bless you, in Jesus' name, amen.
1: Amen.
0: Bye bye.
2: Anybody sick, let them pray. Prayer breaks yokes, it heals, and open doors. For these reasons, Freedom Time Prayer and Partners present 8 to 8 at God's Altar. It's a 12-hour power-packed prayer program led by our prayer

cry, freedom, the Lord has done it. 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

0: Lord has done it. Yeah. I believe by the grace of God you are doing well, and I'm also doing fantastic. We are all doing fantastic by the mercies of God. Bachoti, 8 to 8 is here again. 8 to 8 is here again. I know those of you that are joining me or watching me right now might probably ask, what is 8 to 8? 8 to 8 is a prayer that we bring every year. Every year we do pray for 12 hours from 8 a.m. to 8 p.m. And believe you me, it's one of the best programs that we do every year, that a lot of people receive their instant miracles, their healing, and also their deliverance. And by the grace of God, it is here again in Madina, the UPSA school. UPSA, a year Legon in between Madina, UPSA. Last year we did it, and those of you that came to last year 8 to 8, I know you can attest and you can testify about it yourself. This year it is here again, and I can't wait to see you. Be patcho a few no on the 12th of November, Ewo Madina, UPSA. Mami Musao, have you ever been able to stand on your grounds as a woman of God, as a man of God, to pray for 12 hours before? If the answer is no, then I want to encourage you to be part of 8 to 8 at Madina, the UPSC school. And believe you me, you will never regret it. And maybe if your answer to is yes, what was your experience? This year, we're going to have one of the most powerful experience that you have never encountered before. Because if there is a man to pray, remember that there is God to answer prayer. Last year, it was one of the most powerful time. My goodness. Last year, I remember one of the crazy testimony that came last year. Those of you that were there, if you can remember, there was a lady that she said, while she was coming to church, the husband too was arrested, and they were taking the husband to the police station, and the husband was like, I know Pastor Bernard and his freedom people are doing 8 to 8. Mimi ko police station, it would ya won so ko, ne ko bom pa emame. Onipa, ne yiri ni nim se, right at the 8 to 8 aye bompire no na bibia tene ama nipa na yenim si action no the oche no no kwasa ama ne dan ama ne juma ama ne car asa. It was crazy, and this year I am super excited. I can't wait for what God is going to do again. I want to take this opportunity, wherever you are watching me from, on this TV station, wherever you are listening to me on this radio station, that on the 12th of November, yenina yeshiemu ewo UPSA, ye be bompaye 12 hours. We call it 8 to 8. We are joining hands together, standing on our grounds and pray. Somebody asked me a very funny question, and the person was like, Pastor Bernard, how do you do it? It's so beautiful experience that you need to be part of. The reason is that sometimes we do pray for 3 hours non-stop. As soon as we stop, we invite the ministers of gospel, those who sing, and they will lead us to, you know, enter into a massive worship. This time, we're going to be doing it with the prophetess Ohima Mercy, and also Daughters of Glorious Jesus. I can't wait to experience this wonderful woman of God. And then also Obapa Christie. Obapa Christie was there last year, and those of you who were there, it was not easy. This year too, she is coming live, and many more musicians that you can, you can call off. Nyame Adomwa on the 12th November. Please don't be left out. Mistrel, meaning say Ghana, a lot of people are busy, but I beg you in the name of God, try your very best possible that on the 12th of November, dear, wo obeba, oni wobushi abeba, come and let's pray together and win together. Onyami shrau, na onyami, onyo kese. 8 to 8, yeyen wo UPSA, anopa 8 sharp. God bless you and have a wonderful time. See you at UPSA, Legon and Madina. Don't be left out. I repeat, because I am very positive that your miracle is waiting for you. God bless you, and God bless you so much. Bye-bye.
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2: Freedom! The Lord has done it!
1: business in prayer has made kings become beggars, and beggars are riding on horses. According to scripture, 1 Peter chapter 4 verse 7 says, the end of the world is coming soon. Therefore, be earnest and disciplined in prayer. For this reason, Freedom Time Praying Partner, FTPP, is inviting all to join this power-packed prayer program every Sunday, Monday, Tuesday, and Wednesday midnight, 12 p.m. on this power-packed program is being led by Reverend Bernard Owusu Ansah.
2: Everything in you that attract evil people, by the blood of Jesus Christ of Nazareth, we kill it by fire.
3: Amen.
1: Don't forget that the fervent prayer of a righteous man availeth much. Therefore, be part of this program. For any information, call 0244
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0: and you're attractive,
1: and you're attractive. And I watch you, ma'am said 2 weeks ago, you're quite here, you may be. Now, for the shade, you man now say, ah, Monsanto, you may fe. I got a grow weekend, the hour, so I
0: might praise God. Praise God.
1: I just say, what's in this car? I have quite here, you say, I never and can cause
0: that be
1: in Yanisa. And now, I see, let your beauty come. It, the beauty, you know, one of the things, they say, Papa, I thought that, Nyankupon, and you said, I thought that, Nyankupon, and my beauty, and Eba. Which me do I want near your pants, or still near you?
0: That be.
1: Make my castle way pain, and maybe mommy be make what you want, and what a fair, fair, come, come. Now, if you meet dear, she said, do you serve me? Oh, are you okay? Are you okay? If you meet dear, I say, ah, need you, and maybe see if you turn up, and you be anto. They say, you put me at all. And call ye farmer, no. By so, Nami beats in the tosswa, who say a trip domba, and I'll be so on say, ye be as not domino, basta. No, sinner, Radin Shira and Samuel Juma, papa, and Yanko Pony Shira.
0: Praise God.
1: And you soon was him, Shrebia, ye can Shira, and Shira soon was him, and I made the twat, the Anaswa. All of a sudden, then we're bound. It's about to say, so between them come a come up, ye,
0: Obian Tedden car.
1: Obito nyomba se biya obo se atrende na yetene nka obo biya sabi midi ejuma ye kura ye ye utimi se obi radio ni tv na oteso no sabi yo ense munu kwa enso na mafuo folo ni sa papa membra asofu juma 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couple, Shira, and Maswa, 8 million colony, though a bin number be dear, almost so, Sabi or Monsamishira no Maqua, my young couple, Shira, and the air. So, Yamishira Baswa, said the Tibiano, you better what you know, you want to be colony,
0: Papa. Let us. Apostle,
2: a minister for Papa.
0: Amen.
2: I see you in San Edgeman, in ye may. On St. Thomas, the year Juma. Now, I did back on his life, so ye be beer, so the home, and a mutu come. And then I

0: ano tamo pe ona odo bebe juma so na sa sa ko fo mi ni o fi se wan ena obeyi yi
1: papa we say bible can say said your first year your man your sama fo unya bre e bompa your ma company ya wa automatically no wan so won e ma be ko
0: of course of course. Oh, say you know, I tell him for so many years. You never say, you may a boy in a way, a boy ain't empire and now retreat be a me cobiano. Menemus say, me bomb payama, Mr. Kositum. Nayere, any worker, sir, a woman management in India, just a me bomb payer, and my woman, Sunny a baya, woman back to me, target to be a soon when it's no. We met to me achieve.
1: Baba na say oh mama sun ade o na say say bibi kura nkoye o company no mo instead of say o be complain ya kika kika kika no ka fire empire.
0: Yes. Yes. You must have the quality time. Pray for the company. Because juma no ye ya. Say ne Yesu Yakobon ka kire Israel for some man di ya mon so medi ye. Enti juma no ye ya definitely. Mon so so be ye ye. And I say, Jumana anye ya. Mikai say, eh, dumso ba ye. 2016 or say, 2015 ya, dumso ya de ba. Yaka ya maya bi yin ya be fi. Ya maya kotele fi. Because na, company no, rane.
2: Lost.
0: And te kwa so ma, waka sinibe breye de, eko kotele fi. So, enye ya, light isi sui. What we have for him, Nipa Bibri? If I get to miss ya, and I'm a shame, Nipa, don't do what? Miss Akosi Chumwa. I will tell Moka, and Yasam Ketua, Adentia, if you say a bimu bomb pire say good a day, make Jumano and to me establish it. A Jumana establish ya. What would Jumano auto?
1: Auto. 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
0: Of course.
1: There be a cocoa board now, you're Jumana near Manco, ya. Men, yes, I will pray. I could share a
0: Dabby. Yes. Oh, auntie, baby, I was shano, a Jumana woman, Satan, I won, a castle in your bread, now bomb pie. 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At the amount. 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It be about what's in a fee. Now, so, oh, bomb, pie, say, Rady, make Jumano, and Koso, and ye ya, and ye ya. The tea be arano. Promotion be ba. One so should be a background.
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3: Colossians 3:17 Colossians chapter 3 verse 17 to 18.
1: Me can't bro for no. I say, and whatsoever you do, whether in word or deed, do it in all the name of the Lord Jesus, giving thanks to God Father through Him.
0: And you want to cry when you've been a warrior? When you be crying now, you be in your Germany be crying yet. And you say, when your Germany be a Yanisa, oh, Yamagurade. 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
0: 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Hebrews chapter 6, verse 10. Na ya mampaye. Hebrews chapter 6, verse number 10.
1: Brother, I say, God did not unjust.
0: God is not unjust.
1: He will not forget your work.
0: He will not forget your work. And the labor of your of love that you've shown to people and to minister. God is not unjust. Onyame, onyobia onfra, onyobia, onye judge bia. This was a banche, an abode, an asse, a nambi and sana, wa judge. No, nyamen tesa.
3: If you say, onyankupo onye dia ontene. Ah, ni re be free mo ejuma
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0: te eh
1: by say hu
0: I no person o please ni pa
1: good
0: rather than God
1: yeah now to tuni biara biara nya me hu
0: it's so for are you very important too are you very very important people are sweating. People are working hard. for them to survive. And you say, me be a juma, overpay be a juma, the way you see bre ye, or not, or what dano, not table, or work, or planet. Send your baby a juma number call, and you see, ya do baby, ye, it be a manager be, ya do baby director be, ya do baka, ya uma, uba pay your juma show and sa, and ya was said yes, I will stress it, juma no, ebekoso. 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

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And I must say, may Sorena promise, DJ promise at us. Me did the Reverend David Sego, DJ Medie, Eddie Wene Maya Debrel. 0248682064. 0248682064. 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

0: enye unku na oho nyamene une oho nyasa unuto sonu ni jidie no benada mankwasi he lives in me he knows my pain he knows what you are going through anapem pese unu se nyame one wo ho wati emo wa kuma kwa ntutu enhim oni mudi oni mni ofem oni mu yawo. 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Opening new trust and aqua to me, Afasubi. Papa Bacho, Memoachi.
1: Yeah, Baba.
0: One point is in
1: Christo Adam.
0: Me pacho and a payment me from Papa now so from Papa. Let me say, Bacho, we both did next year for actually.
1: Pacho, me did it. Osofo Stephen Johnson, Ajekum.
0: Edasi. 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
1: Pacho, Banner of Grace Family Chapel.
0: Banner of Grace Family Chapel International. And Pacho, Osofo way.
1: Pacho, your office, Amasamai.
0: I'm a summer fishy. Oh, okay. Into the band, I met me about Honimo Babasum. Maybe I'm person, my taste and person, born I'm no basum. The band, I'm person with me.
1: Papa, your Hokosiada.
0: Okay.
1: Ebnada.
0: Okay.
1: And a fiada.
0: Okay. Kusiada Imri.
1: Kusiada Ropa.
0: Okay. Kusiada Napa.
1: Assuming you mean first service, second service.
0: Oh, okay. Okay. Yamisha saw you assuming you first service, second service. And a weekdays in the society band between
1: by
0: a
1: Tuesday.
0: A branda.
1: A numre.
0: A branda.
1: A branda numre.
0: Okay.
1: And if you are dancing, a numre.
0: Okay. If you are dancing, a day.
1: A young pie
0: A young pie ball.
1: A young church.
0: And now a branda no see in church. And a quisier than the canning in a boom. A bomb pie. 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
3: Bacho, msumo Banner of Grace Family Chapel International I office.
0: Okay. So papa bano ya dasi
3: Bacha.
0: Kwa ba.
3: Yeah.
0: Ndiye nua ba kwa no su chichime fidi ni fuma. Na odi e beko Facebook ina na pay. Reverend Dr. Nelson. And also a Reverend Dr. Apostle Evangelist.
2: When I cross
0: or of an apimpatch of our Bible. 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
0: A brantier, a patch of our Bible, and a pen. 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
0: Okay, and JBI Beconia Miasimuna, your person who no be say, we are Simono Nipa Bibri when you in Suadi Huno. 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
4: That's right.
0: It's changing the heart of people. 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
0: 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What you say? 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Eyo vision. 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When this you are doing hunu asi so hunu. You don't have to drop it. 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One person when you say I didn't want, stay focused. 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
1: 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And found in some way, Obete. Se O Precosua, Eyawo, the matter is on you. As some no sooner. Womu Mujan Janidi, Omo Nim Yakosu. Wouldn't it be pressable? Wouldn't it be how? Now open why it did the only pebby canoe. Papa, a mere wasum and fama. Cause he said, dear Wushana Bemuno, Unyani Awe. Papa, your mammy has Adia Oye, or your background for Onisika. 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
1: 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Omutnasi, a relaxi. Ama a bre, a pang, but in catchy. So, Mr. Son. 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
5: Then
1: 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Then I was a oppressing on
5: press on.
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1: 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Cause he say, and Radia will name a dinano. And 38 years in prayer. Papa, let me say this. 38 years in prayer. One day, and son of Radi A. Yenimwai. And the Papa is sorry for you. One more. 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And the Osina and Radi be good attain at you one or born in Paya, a Riani and Nacho, a Brenia Previa. And the Anano pay. 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
0: 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And our fee made in num win am dear Emmanuel Kama. Met me amma and no aging now say, way ni a susu dear, medea Emmanuel Kama. Intimate me the maintaining. Massa. You need to maintain your standard.
1: Oh yes, papa.
0: Standard who here?
1: Oh yes, papa.
0: Ni audience was a say na di anything no. Manu nyasa. Quality. quantity. I send your package is it here. Maintain it. Nipa be the product back room back one. The next time I order the product, baby, be on a label nasisa.
1: Asisa.
0: Label ne kara nasisa. How will somebody believe and trust say this is the real product? Ni nipa nbeka si yetwe bia frem. 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
1: Sa. 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
0: No many people who say in the city because a year fake imitation womb. Yes, you see, Muntie. 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Asia or Lusote Mwafia and Timo Dean. 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Say in Yankupon. 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
0: Because lady ni ye cleaner. 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
1: Oh yes papa.
0: But na wejai.
1: Wejai.
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0: Or kachom se mo momenti anse group by group, group by group. 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
1: Daddy, let's see, on your make a such way, and say, baby, I'm not much, and I'm sorry. 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
2: Papa, but I say, as I say, you know, any buyer was so. I'm sorry, I ain't in your womb. 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And see, you won't say, I'm not paying your me per se, any buyer was so. 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Yami says, sorry, and yes, I won't want the fufu.
0: Why, ye, Juma Bakuache? 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And come to me a creative Juma because what you might grow upon them. Creative be multiple source of income. 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
0: Bernard, a curse red dog bay. I'm happy birthday. I'm a joyous obey. Ya from Poma, Mrs. Comfort Akosia, from Poma, Mamley Dixon, Samuel Adomako, Mrs. Sifa Abu Ajiman, Theodore Dede, Fabi Oforia Bua, Comfort Asantua, Emanuela Sabia. 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Happy birthday. Benny's affair. Munina mu birthday. Ubi one word and they 64th birthday. Comfort us and to and they 64th of Victory Presbyterian Church, Kasua Aquili. And Benny's affair. We school crunch. Yeah, confirmation chair. Happy birthday. Emmanuel Nana Kwame Ewine, son of Kojo Henry Kojo Ofori, happy birthday and God bless you. Dr. Mahmoud Bawumia, I know yesterday. Happy birthday, sir. Get to the dance. So happy birthday, Oscar Kweko, Solomon Pobi Amegavi. Happy birthday, and Michael Nyado. I don't know about all the other way. 10 for no more to us, opa, more to us, opa. 10 for no one day, Monday, Montreal, watching. Montreal, watching. Yes.
1: Happy birthday, and comma, Abigail, Opokuba for Mama Abby.
0: And I said, so for the
1: 18th. Mama, the on the 8th.
0: And to almost October for me, you know,
1: maybe I'm sure. Happy birthday to Mama Abigail, Opokuba for Mama Onyankupo, and Shao.
0: My boy, you're going to crack at our dear.
2: Hallelujah, somebody.
0: Abon yuma kataso.
2: Also,
0: what you
2: and I like the way you say it. You say Satan out.
0: Sambo, you man, here. What's the way?
1: Papa, Mejai.
0: No, I shall see. What do you mean? You any uncle?
1: And there, what that? Mama, I said,
0: what born? No.
1: Opoku bafo. Mama, Onyankupo nshrao.
0: And I was born how many times?
1: Oh, my God.
0: Oh, me knew what did down. Okay, yeah.
1: Mama, yes, sir, and Shra and Quatente and Warden at the Mount.
0: Obi, besides a Canadian counselor's number.
1: Every Ukuno, or so for Abraham or Pokuba, for so my way with
0: the Papa. I see.
1: A sign every Oma, any Adum, Ainwa, any unquenchable fire prayer network.
0: Okay.
1: Yes, your mom. Happy birthday. Onyankopon, Oshrao. Auntie, any moon show. Now, no more. A mound near Wakuma Pe. And I am Pi, one is a radio on string show.
0: Amen. It's well with your birthday, Biano. Rich, Bompire, my birthday for October 40 because listen, the doors and then on the 84. Bompire, Mubia. Catch a radio, so Mubia, Ubiany, October 40, Ubiany, okay, Bompire.
3: A radio Bompire, that was a jay October bones, you know, the shams. 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Oh no, would you want that? Your bomb pirate was erratic for one year near Ope. 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
0: Erratic
3: Mawonru,
0: hallelujah.
3: Oh, yes, Christo Dean. 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
0: Amen. 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
0: Hey, now, because you have a swag. 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

0: Nsia Bahaya Dum 106.3 Esa 104.5 Ghana Fanade Kasiboyi Atua Pete Babia Wobia Woti Yankaya Mawati Yeno Badia Nasi Ayenepe Elina Drone Washia So Wama Adepa Atiye Tetemadabo Jim Moja Edia Fusania Menumienu Yenfano Kro Na Yankase Asida Asida Yadimache Dian Podina Enne Ya wada no pay sama yedeba no edoso. Didi ma kotine waswa for he egumasu ya honsem suo. 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
4: So once again, let me thank you all for responding to be part of this stakeholder engagement. For me, as I said, is an escape from problems that I'll run back to go and resolve the strike, and that I will do in the next few hours and days. We'll get the teachers back to work. So to the media, be assured, I gave my word that the controller accountant general will do a supplementary salary arrangement by 16th October. That will be honored in observance and not Fair Wages and Salaries Commission this morning will continue engagement with the striking teachers. I can only plead with them once again to keep the calendar safe and secure.
0: Aswa for share and mustia won sam so na ten canura haruna jisu into a sea kwanko si busu de to su junsia de and eye ne de to so and wache intienko du hodia na bibia was a control any fair wages or mo ye na and to tri ye na teche for nya service muni se and pay for ye won juma yeno na wma ye detin didn't you know wutata and che a teche for the beko akotra de.
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2: Mm-hmm.
6: It is a year they are just 1412. Now even omo omo ko chairman ni secretary omo they have a 6000 plus. No much me ato abe we have 1400 or so to a. Now then they catch it all. Police form ma kwai just me nim I don't know what went on that day. But now I was very calm because uko kan se si e be ka se ono kwa aka no.
1: And the women's organizer, the man PP, Mavis, our Kumsin, and your burning issues, you may deal with you, I tell us here, and on any decent Kumui.
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11: 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The connection now, every benefit you will know. The maker to me, I say, why are they? Say, we pay the force group of food, you are the piano.
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12: actually yes oil palm industry cut across about 6 regions that need to transport their product to their various markets including Accra and Dema for export and most of those road infrastructure is not in good shape and it do affect us heavily. For example, if a farmer harvests about maybe 1 kilo or moves about 7 tons and need to move it to a mill and along the way because of those rain we need to stack somewhere. It affects productivity because they cannot go.
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13: We must build the ecosystem together as we modernize Ghana's oil industry. Our commitment must be clear. Innovations must reach the last mile. Digital finance must translate into genuine financial inclusion. And no farmer, woman, community, or value chain participants should be left behind.
1: Enti panipa wano ena Tree Crop Development Authority wadano Dr. Andy Osei Okra anu disem na uti yei
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16: yemia efribra wo de me call thanks to you computer clinic ba ye no na ma me hu aye fe na me ye die nyina kosa no.
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15: 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Thanks to you computer clinic. 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
0: Wow. That's so much. This is what real man does. If you continue like this, maybe love wouldn't be painful anymore.
1: I never stopped loving you.
0: They teach digital skills and can even earn money from it.
1: Oh.
0: Yes.
1: Interesting.
0: I'm sure. DebrichUniversity.com. Look, I know you've been going through a lot. And I think at this point, you need to give it a try.
1: Yeah, I'll try it.
0: You still have your certificates, but you don't have any job. I think this is the best job opportunity for you.
1: Yeah. Thank you very much.
0: Don't forget to try it, okay? Yeah.
1: What's the name again?
0: DebrichUniversity.com. Don't forget.
1: Okay. Thank you.

0: tell me, what's that to come thing?
1: Why?
0: You people were there talking and I was just here, like, I don't matter.
1: Well, I didn't even know you were here. Elizabeth showed it to me. She knows I'm struggling and she just wants to help. I believe when I start, things will change for us. But you, why does it feel like you hate your own friend? It's like you envy him. Why?
0: What else do you want me to say again? I'm tired of all this, Walker.

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1: Kasa.
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1: Good morning, I'm Pom to say.
3: Good morning, yes, I'm
1: not here. What are my team? Good morning, I'm Pom to say.
4: Good morning, I'm yo. Medindi, Mr. Michael. 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
1: yeah, the Aquenya Shrunko, but just to the same Jim Medina Shrunk, a de Casa, a Shrunko Cra, a Banada, and a Yawa Debia, Casa, Miento Ne Casa, Enko Ye Casa, the Shell Soap, the Shell Bo, the Tetio, the Hinta Casa. Kasa, yifu boso kra, kasa, ma honto, ewo, just sem, on a dom 106.3. Bernon soon abo apemu pepepe, ni na gana nkosyo ni gana yedi.
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1: 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Abai Jama Wana. Ajabosumia Kachia. And the one swapping over here. Why wouldn't you just swear that? What if it's an answer to Pibia Kaho? And I'm also swap. Oma Homiji Bremo. Brani and Wow. Oh, what did he anymore? A Bustani Swadehono. School fees. A few puts you. A Chuman Kanko. And Nidia Kaho. But you must see a Moju. Raise the Fomboko. Yes, Ober Swa. A TTB anymore. Ababwa. I'm a Brabu.
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6: Oba hene kwabna sante. 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Shre. Otnase wokashe onte. We love you so much. I hope I see you one day. Yamesha wo. Oba hene, we are the favorite. Yamesha wo. Debia me mame yashe wo. Me pewasem pa. I love you, uncle. Bye bye. 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Shre. Otnase wokashe onte. We love you so much. I hope I see you one day. Yamesha wo. Mwah. Bye bye.
7: What we said at the meeting was that firstly, we were very, very aggrieved and unhappy about the approach, because we were not engaged and involved. The National Security said it is not every operation or exercise that people would need to know. We told them that we are primary stakeholders as the land owners. At least we should have been alerted, and then we are not happy. We express our displeasure to Adesnit people that they published information purporting to show that they've been engaging us, because in one of their news publications that they spoke about the redevelopment, they said they will continue to engage us. So if you say you continue to engage us, meaning you've already started engaging us, which wasn't true. So we spoke to SNIT on that, and then they apologized. The National Security also apologized for not engaging us before the exercise was carried out. So on the way forward, they said they want everything to be done according to due process and proper arrangements. So the intended redevelopment that SNIT wants to start should be put on hold, and that they are going to form a committee to go into the issues and then consider the plans that SNIT has for the place, for us to come to an amicable settlement that will lead to the satisfaction of all stakeholders. We told them that as the last state, we want our interest to be secured, that whatever belongs to La there should come to La. The interest of the La indigenes that work there should also be secured.
8: Oye Jena na oba ye ni esu yo oba ye srewo oba ye srewo ye ba ujewo mo ka bi maye yo e ma pampanyifu awo aba panyifu mo ka bi owo mu no ye srewo ye ni ewo aka dwe yi ye ni ejia ye kei ye siko ye ba mujewo abuja your family job. Yep. Meanwhile, I'm a semi-bad job. Now I'm a hairdresser. Now I'm a 200. Now I'm a father.

0: transportation won't say some crowd there. Good morning, I'm pumped to say.
1: Good morning, I'm here.
0: What are you doing?
1: Bismarck,
0: you too.
1: Hello, I said, Jamal. That's why your friend did this. For the past 2 years, you need math teacher. Yes, education officer.
0: But Brebium, it's very important. Also, for the past how many years?
1: For the past 2 years, you need math teacher or a new Presby JHS.
0: Ah. A new Presby JHS. For the past 2 years, no math teacher.
1: But,
0: Debbie, I can't believe this. It can't be possible.
1: The patcher with me, I was checking.
0: A new Presby JHS.
1: You need math teacher for the past 2 years.
0: No. Debbie, it's not possible. Where's your friend?
2: I know, Ding.
0: It's not possible.
2: Man, yeah, Hayani, I want you to say, Quadra, Quadra, or Man, Pass, Mass, and Jobu to be in common.
0: A num Presby JHS. Aye.
2: 2 years in
0: 2 years, no
2: JHS. And it's a no bill JHS one, and it's all JHS three. No mass teacher. It was via mass.
0: A num Presby JHS.
2: But Quadra BC, yeah. GS. Any computer placement secretariat. Baba catches this aqua that way. One pass a mass into one to be in course senior high school.
0: That's a new president.
1: I
0: don't
1: know. Be a or yet no traditional council. No, no, when you're no, I call aqua boy and Galan.
0: Ah. Ah, but what
2: is this? District, man.
0: Deputy Finance Minister. It's not possible. It's not possible.
2: Thomas, I am him.
0: Yeah, it's not possible.
2: The constituency.
0: Yeah. Also, the crew. It's not possible.
2: Are you?
0: I hear with you. It's difficult to believe it, but good morning. I hope you say.
2: Presby JHS.
0: A new Presby JHS. Yes.
2: I mentioned too.
0: Yeah. Good morning. I hope you say.
3: Pacho, I'm from here. My name is Fred.
0: Oh, you're not the media camera.
3: Yeah. Oh, my Pacho. Me person me who say gata e da ushi edim. Na obi ye ngura e de gum. Debia me me ko e di me mono na ngura gum na me makra. Masana me liyama bola. 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So de be ya ngura no emma me gum me mono. Me wongo kwa inse me chini.
0: It should be with the consent of the assembly. On say Oshem Rase. And the Obey Bia Assembly needed to F waso.

0: Women in Yayaka, and one bum, missing a one bum, a brother, and one woman, a fake, we are the young lady. The chilling level, Mr. Tabaco, the same, you're not walk of Bodia, they walk of Bodia. The chilling level, children, seven, my human idea, whom you register. You register, and so you know, mamma, I'm about to cry. If you can't, so I'm isi awu ti we ya ri awu ya le kwa nsa na be ko hospital mu ya wo be bi be fu zo me pa cho ma me hendre me pa cho ma me tu ma hendre me che mi si se yes a me no ka sai te bi a che mi stress we a de be ti ko na bi ya mo se se me we no me ma be di me na na no me la bo e wo university isi o wo la bo 300 it's me, Granny Pete. We want to call Penan and Yamashin. Marcus was clinically. I want Betty Fee, or not to be fancy. We want your men, Yammy, hold me a single parent. It's a mess club, my to jump for another one, or my penny. Yes, no, we are more ball. We are more ball that changes to bread. We are more ball. Yes, no, yes, no, whoa. I'm not saying yes. Well, a quarter gem will fall. We are more born about a child.
1: Jim FM.

0: right.
1: Ante
0: Abi a national organizer, food suppliers, school feeding a program.
2: Yes. Yeah,
0: well,
2: yes, yeah, man.
0: That's the country we continue to build. You know, that's the country we continue to build. Yeah, can you ask me? Teacher for you, say yes.
2: Yes,
0: doctor for say yes. Closer for say yes. The only profession any yes are politicians. Any yes. So. So I don't know, but
2: my very emotional. My very emotional. Say why ye juma? Do you see kakosim? Aban ya we pa ban e wo document pa wo data say ye di asuma sika ye di obentin ka nto man sika san ya ye be yidi ama wo mo ye si ye nje sika mfa mo man ho bra e ye sika he anaye bo apaye say ye mfa mam mo mre because e ya ban dada bi abre so no o engage with services ama na den tia ye ho say
0: I don't know
2: adentia. It is a came say, and yes, the cabin, yes, see, you could you to your moka. Yes, the Ghana, yes, the Cassa, your bell both for my year to be progressing. And you make a sea can say, oh, my way is a cacatoa. A sika ketwa. Or bid in the sika kwa jibbe siya dia ye juma.
0: 500 bags of maize.
2: Ningi na say, mama, ma register. It is a more funny panage, mama. 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
0: adentia
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0: protocol age se protocol wo ni mo bi wa be ma wonya ene enwuma nwuma nka wo ho snete mo ne gapo wa mo ni adiade se wo ni mo bi pa wo mu amese opportunity ni vacancy wo ho man won te
1: no nte
0: eti e mana ye se se wo fa ho an no mama nyoko bi a
1: exactly
0: oman wo di bu bi won ka ho bi adena wo se ye sa. Now, if you call recruitment, security recruitment, you can't want to say anything. I'm going to say NDC
1: MPP.
0: And she said, who ni mobi, who ni MPB, ni minister bi, and ni mobi, or you're politically affiliated. Let us say, oh, no, back off from so, pepepe, unkobe, ya, but in a few. Now, for four, kofa, who say, ya, and so soon, ya say, oh, more qualified be ten wo.
1: So,
0: I'm
1: going to run a comment. 18 minutes after 8. Yen Kombra, Yeba, there's a conversation I ever have. Now, why a part of that conversation? A lot is happening in this country. I build it up, obviously, and then I jin same cry. And
0: money power, hold it
1: up. Every painful.
0: Don't talk about being a politician.
1: Maybe.
0: Oh, in TSC, Ghana, you know, I see a queer politician, a queer politician. Oh, man, when I catch it. Yeah, you know, between your politics. Let's have no more politics, say, queen or my musa, adding. Adding, yeah. Ah. I'm being a better now, so I move for you now, be contracted by force. Political party being a winning power, better now, so I penal, and move for you now, be contracted by force. No more corrigible companies. It's a human crab and I can also say, Honomo, now the only politician in Yano Derby, now a Nipana, one more politician, one of your bidino, no a Sako judgment upon a book, a big crotch me call judgment a man, or Nick a passenger or a Bayajumano, no across a blessed Yama. It is a meme called Jumana because we need to be a Bemuma Koje, Namedia bro, Media bro, Mayama to say, Yadimame 10,000, Medima 20,000. Namema de Media was Namedi Jumana Mount. I don't hear you, sir.
1: I'll be right back after this. Irene, Nini Nemuno, and you we are better with your boy.
0: Ah, oh man, I
1: Nini Nemo, and you we are your boy, better.

just after this musical break, you know, we'll be back and we'll be doing our interviews again.

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On a quality class travel for Kesi and he said, when you may at Duma, on the 23rd to the 29th of November, a trip to Dubai. Now, what you have a lot of fun in this channel. 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And to join Jerry's Justice. 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So great sell by Kwakoto Eddie everyone. And which is, you know, want to publish it. The Fun Series, a collection of educational books are designed to support Emofra, a free Montessori, Ekopim Junior High School. 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Now, what you mean, one editing it out. Miriam Fees Mekau say, Milo continuously should be a part of your breakfast set. And because, baby Adamika, that important nutrients that are combined with malt, you know, I support to energy release. Sa kukuna emma rich taste, you know, and a milk na, for calcium, you know. Ebuama unite medimu every payono. And nun to make us anopebiano. Oh sorry, you are choosing Milo all in one. Not just for that specialties, but for that nourishing goodness. Milo. Energy or they call a year feather and no. And now you try telesell for push it because one the telesell cash don't show aba telesell cash him. You are thinking safety. No worries at all. And he open long stories be there. It should be telesell a year cash. Dial star 110 hash and that's what download do. The Telcel Play app is here for safe, secure transactions. 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Na Bibianco, kama, and from Adia Bakweni Kwanso Refi, and so they say they apps are forcing me in Kyle. So important. Apps are see a bit mama obusia. Within the shortest possible time, I'm a Bibianco, kama, dear amount. Once you are a salaried worker, we are eligible after customer there. 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Absa. 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Mona mo qualify. We must be a part of this also my salary for terms and conditions applicable. I'll be right back.

Yes, I'm a joke.

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Bye bye.

0: 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And,
1: Oman. 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We, at this day. 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So what the nyane? A same way, nanka by no crano, and ka wasi yati the vice president's office say, mati e mani su. 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During the 2024 campaign, no more quiet, and some of your mammy can you know, and you jet towards a mass centered, a brand in your man on me and Tedenka.
0: All right. We are getting into our headlines.
1: Your vice president, your mama, or my yentenenka, your panic show. 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
0: We'll be back with our headlines. Ye dasi.
1: Kacha ye mame siya panic show.
0: Ye dasi.
1: Ema yusufre wonti ye. Naka by now, yes, say, vice president officer said me what Timusu, what Jinam, and to one more, and to be a more better abinenka. Oh man, and only yes, she
0: does.
1: She said, yeah, my super, you know, what was it? My judgment, so Mrs. Sikedi, I didn't hear.

my MTN community shop no so me call say nay dey say dey beya memo abasoa wadarma say dey beya na yon godi ki munche na onko tete na onko haha MTN call say go do any airport shell and dance man shell and they are you are skipping the long queues and then you are making sure say dey ohia bia no in terms of a new SIM card, fast registration or high speed routers and other MiFi devices, MTN say they've got you covered. And the furniture airport shell and that dance man shell and go the QBSU and Enko Howard Jr. So I'm make house Assemblies of God for Nyame Adma on the 14th to the 16th of October. One day, a year in Eba Ghana. One Jimmy Jisun, Kukasipa, one Bayano, Ninano, Assemblies of God as a four. We are from Ninano, Eba, a year, Ghana. The 2026 World Assemblies of God Congress, no, Eba Ghana. So, take advantage, also do business. ABN Shu, Ejane, Entadie, and Pabua, you need to book a stand. Na, to me, address also what you've got. Free number with 055143222 and I say 0257569399 and you secure a spot and there. And just to say, once we are flying Emirates, very important.

0: patra me wabo wabo
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1: 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and what I see it would a young Koyeni Mewaho. Na possible, possible 06. Was your mind in a was your dope, Koswana ye, a Jumadena, where you know, was a bibio bit, whatever to a drum FM, and a pebby or better Sawo Casano, then a near J. Ewanakumum Tete, Edway Efila, and a Baye. Solomon Adiko was say, this is the result of campaign promises, Nija say, a year caterers, suppliers, Nedia Naya Kano, and on also Ekan. 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
0: all right yeah that's it ko ambassador yes as it's saying
2: oh o mane ne
0: bibia e boku
2: conference me hu na management me ni nko
0: yeah yeah management me anya bere kwa na oni ko
2: na so e ko yi
0: papa
2: bo yeah and expecting you now so
0: I dance here. From Bambo to apart from late start.
2: Great.
0: Bibia was on
2: was
0: point.
2: On point.
0: Yeah,
2: on point,
0: apart from late start. Bibia was on point.
2: The spirit of coming together and to ensure say a flag bearer, Dr. Alhaj Mahmoud Baumia. I wanna wish him again a happy belated birthday. Na the spirit party no gather to come around him to ensure say 2028 in a be a journey of success no oma hene a more than pa ever so strong. I told you here about 2 weeks ago say my expectation was to see JFK winning. No besides about chairmanship and I say it was too tight. Now so we'll talk about it later. But I made a very profound statement. Say, after your conference, and couple my baby party in the morning, and the way I party, no, be very poised for
0: action.
2: A best uncle. And that's, I'm repeating that again. That is what is going to happen. What were your parliamentary promise, baby? A bear fake a until the debiao. And every single candidate will be a winnable candidate for the constituency that he has been chosen or she has been chosen. Mark it. You see, your core opposition in the mono, you're normal, papa. And see, I will stop here to call on everyone. Obia no fisa, obia kasa tiye no party in the mono.

0: please find a place in your heart to forgive that person and come back to the party. The woman for say, Mema Sebi, say, Obi Baba said, I know if you ain't you, and I'm all unquala yourself.
1: Because Obi Baba said, I know if you
0: ain't you. Obi Baba said, I know you're haunting. Mimi Nuidiane, Emma Menquala, and I'm here, and I'm not Mema.
1: Ebehadri.
0: So you are worried. The party is yours. Don't let what someone has said yesterday. Emma wave to one free party. Because I am wild here. Timesre, with the leadership of John Bodu, Kojo Bamba, Nana B, my brother, Nana Kumia, set of the chairman, the general secretary ascribed no piano. Yemu Modine invited Obi Biara. Send overtures again to them. To our main leader, Dr. Alhaji Mahmoud Bawumia, he should engage within and without. Or engage biom yeah, not in public. Now and bring it home together. And I can tell you, yeah, there's no way NDC can win election in this country, man.
1: I see.
0: There's no way. No. If we are together, we are solid. You see, oh, Wenchi. They be a mekasa Argentina yama NDC. I win it Wenchi 2 times at also. Because the first prime minister on our tradition, K. Buzia, now me find the currency, is from Wenchi. Me know kasa yi oho NAC. And that soil is left for the NDC? No! But there's a strategy that Professor Jambafo used to win it.
1: Mm-hmm.
0: That strategy, we are going to ensure that we will discuss that in the room and then go around it and make sure, say, that seat comes back again.
1: When she sits.
0: And yeah, no, sister, ne, winning, you know, a traditional sister, NDC, etime, infiltrate, akwako, jeno. We need to have strategies around them. I shan't tell you, I hear they have about 9 or 10 now, which is very uncalled for. It shouldn't be so. Out of 47 for NDC to get, they used to get at best Omaya their 3. And Emre, we sit there and we've allowed them to go into areas that they are not even supposed to go. This time round, we should get proper candidates put in place. Discuss it. Unity will start, begin from the constituencies, and then of course we'll be able to rally behind our flag bearer, Dr. Alhaji Mahmoud Bawumia, to get the parliamentary seats and get the presidential seat in Swakaho. But I have no doubt, say, Ibit Maisa Ejuman, we have a lot of work to do. Obia and Fan Nisa, put your hands on deck, and trust me, the MPP, Ebe Fan Tumapa Afra.
1: I see. So, driving to town, what's the news?
0: Driving to town. The news in town, they say. Somebody forgot that Dan Abudekwi was an ex-convict, but yet he was made an NDC vice chairperson. That's the news in town. Who driving town? Uti. You see, lawyer BK coming. I don't know why you cry. So I'm just to find out which lawyer is that. You see, Dan Abudekwi. Who him know?
1: Hey, now one
0: him. Late Dan Abudekwi. Very good. He was an ex-convict. When he got elected as vice chairman of the party, you say,
2: I hope you are not the lawyer they say you are referring to.
0: Very nice guy. Mama, teachers are on strike.
2: Oh, baby, me and come.
0: You just ask me what is happening on the streets.
1: What's happening on the streets?
0: Fuel boy thing. Me no can say diesel. Oya kwenye nesa wa tractor unti minto diesel enko fom. Oya contractor na beto diesel. Egu o grade amu o payload amu ne other things unti minto diesel. Diesel nam 19 cedis. Me no can say. No boy ding. Na kufa de kono oja 14.1450 baby for petrol and a 15 point something and ne. I call a tomb by 3 cities account. Oh, see, on my thing. If you say, oh, inflation above form, then, mama kite and run and on some moka. Now, inflation, ebedi. And then, so, Mr. Me, besides saying, hey, pal, inflation, ebedi. Oh, my honey, I teach a force, say, this government is not credible. And that they won't listen to them. Because, oh, my dad, I want check. Isn't it a more strike, no? Now, if a whole educational institution, or more critical stakeholders, and my education cost, I can say the government is not credible. You know what that means? Oh, my honey, Niago Cosmo come to say, there's an MP, or belonging to La Beach, Hono, Polo Beach, no? Or say, national security cannot do this. Yes, you know, government has not been able to tell us, yene, or die. Yes, I take court document to show HRS for other destruction of somebody's business. You know what? No my basawo. The incompetence is just so legendary. It's so bad. Businessmen who supported this government have regretted. Let me see my baby video. She has invested over $100,000 at La Plaza Beach. Also, I'm sorry, no communication will be ever good. Yes, Kaya, yes, oh, land, no, Labadi Beach for Senate 4 year. We all know, I'm happy today, people. I'm here to be, I will learn from my friend, a lawyer, about land litigation in this country and about land title in this country. Oh, say, would you depart, land, yeah, there are processes to go through it, not to subject people to this kind of agony. So a lot is happening in town. The incompetence is just too much. Because if government ought to know and they do not know, it's incompetence. It's incompetence. National security briefs the president every week. Activity be a national security, but you know, make a chair of mine for you, know. So La Plaza Beach, you know, say now, buy and see your name, and then your name. No. So didn't they brief the president? I'm surprised. And the MP has to come and then shed crocodile tears. Wow. Our people, everything is gone. You see, a lot is happening. I think say, it's sad. Your tongue, your color TV, I cut up black and white. And Ghanaians are not happy about this. And they will never be happy about it. We have been scammed as a country. A country teacher for say, line censor exam, you better trim your bar. This is emphatic in their manifesto. And then me know because say license exam or what to they have increased the amount that you pay to write license exam. Meanwhile, you told these people that you're going to what? Erase it. Okay, Trump said their promotion is going to be automatic. In the words of my deputy minister of education, my one very good friend, Apak say mobile NDC bar, promotion of teachers will be able to be automatic. And then me know because say promotion teachers is a form. Their collective bargaining certificate. They are saying, whom? That's what is happening. That is why they said they cannot trust them. So every angle is really not working well. And I think it's so sad. They should do the needful, come out and apologize to Ghanaians. Tell them we scammed them. And then confusion, I basa, mahene, omu call cabinet. A jimbe no omu call cabinet say omu they are going to put up markets. Because that's where the policy emanates from.
1: That's your local government, 24-hour market.
0: Yes! You sent a proposal to cabinet. And president approved same, say, all the 262 districts go and build 24-hour markets. If that is what it is. Today, a minister comes to tell you, say, no, you're 24-hour markets. We are changing it to what? District model markets.
1: Model.
0: Yes.
1: But what's your challenge?
0: My challenge. What thinking went into the nomenclature? You told us that you came on a flagship policy that 24-hour economy is going to be seen. And that Omahene, every youth in this country will be sorted. To the extent that one job, three people, three shifts. And you held balls to tell people. Only for you to come and say, okay, through the markets, every district will have a 24-hour market. And I listened to Ahmed Ibrahim. Or say, lies, be woho, a juma na jo, sukus be woho, a den be woho, and ne, a befriend of 24-hour economy market. Only for my brother Ayarega to come and say, no, yes, I need here. A district model economy. Confusion, I basa. That's why I call them confusion.com. Government. So I'm saying that the center is not holding. If the center was holding, when you come up with a policy with its name and its implementation, it's a continue. When a minister comes, he just moves through it. The same Ahmed Ibrahim told us that they are considering the building of the cathedral again. Because now this new minister says, we are calling for the documents and the land to be returned back to government. Another confusion. So you see, Amahine, the center is not holding. Who is in charge? Another thing on the street, a whole deputy general of the NDC, who is a deputy operation at the Jubilee House, will sit on live TV and say, he directed, he called the Iyoko boss to arrest somebody. And that arrest him, if hell will break loose, let's just break loose. That show of power. We're putting the law aside. Ghanaians are watching and they're listening to us. And Omahene, you see, one of the revered chiefs in this country, Nekanase, Asante Hene, or say Emre Wuhoyi, Enin Kaso.
1: Lawyer.
0: And that's it.
2: Akwaba. Omahene. Eja.
1: Na, many words, you know, Zimmy. Zimmy was, you are not like that. Now, Mama responds, you better stop that. Yeah, you're not like that. Yeah, but I could not respond to the game. Yeah, I'm Zimmy Fro.
0: Matty.
1: And
0: you are sweet, you
1: know. And you are sweet.
0: Bakuna ma boss no.
2: Wala.
0: Bakuna ma boss no.
1: Anya die. Ye betu aforo ba enye djuma. Mate ase. Ode fye background be afi ba. Mate wada. Wan kasa kra obe pa kunwa no. Won no ma di chiri.
2: Pabre la peso bi preno. Lo peso bi so. Daudi.
3: Party
2: is there. Without mincing words, you are one person. It's difficult, so be to me. I predict it. Without mincing, you know how I do my thing. I'm telling you, because over the years, maybe do what you are. At some point, where's Oboko? At another point, no, you are one particular person in our space, in your South America. It is very difficult. Because can I drink? And it's good. Keep it up.
1: Thank you.
2: Yeah, you show from afar. You name what you are worth. True. True. No matter.
0: But that's how we are all supposed to be.
2: Yeah, unfortunately, no. One thing. Oh, yeah, who's so niminia? That is one thing about Moya Motia Kunyaimu. And I think some committees among your opportunity.
1: Opportunity.
2: And now they take
1: opportunity.
2: Sabi, would your friend as a Sabi make come across your same crana?
1: Opportunity.
2: Allow. Maybe I name make sense movie. And then you say, you host, I'm a judge. That is one major problem, some of you. Who your judge? What friends will be a mature and I yes, so guided. But what do you mean? Don't put a verdict on your beaker. It is not journalism. The moment you judge, say, where you can't agree, where you can't agree. Oh, really? Now we can't agree, what are you doing? What are you doing? What are you doing? What are you doing? And yes, I'm not going to start a market on so script. Okay, then. One card then. And a basa pe na show na no ne de ne matare tare
1: o tare system ne
2: so unti allow what the mobian can the verdict is out there ya betna enye ye hun common ye di ye Ghana e ne di common sab me kan say hunu a if he ha me amete a chiri scores omo de be ma o papa o be hu ne e kotu o kase ba kase so you the what to dream there
3: no I got me massa responsibility
2: I could be massa ko if you know
1: it you know
2: I see and that what anya there
3: me
2: kra you see mo election no me be ka ho asem ba wa ka asem anya no kre ma me fan to dream because nya say kwa chiri a ko fo be kase Danagudape has never been a vice chairman of NDC. Let me put down record. He contested, please. He contested for chairman in 2014. He contested for chairman in 2018. He has never been he has never won elections as a vice chairman of NDC. That is number one. Number two, on that issue, yes, me na me nam na meka. Nene, mesa esposu no ha. Number two, a yomwa constitution. And a tre, article 3, no. Say, see, a convict you be. Nen do 10 years, sir. Won't mean DDPA.
1: Etisa,
2: a woman party. Now, you Rabamba, you are convicted. In do 10 years. In 2017, you are convicted. In do 10 years.
4: According to the
2: Akramba. Now, unim, that Omo Constitution, no, etre say, I just say, on article 3, no, I just say, ya pardon. Who didn't see a party of beer? Sebi, I see a Fiachi
1: in Yamabufno.
2: Danagudape was convicted in 2007. He was granted a pardon in 2008. Bamba has never been granted a pardon. Do you think JJ Muhammad? Bamba, no, you're convicted, no, and what you are fine. It's your ex convict. When you're padding the other, men can't come in call, come in the because if it's by what cohort you're meeting. It would be far would have as some F and compare. So I would have contested Chama Kwanu Winnie a different. And that's a Yamuanda constitutional article 3. Now he was granted a pardon. Who article 3 of their constitution? I'm Patrick Kaiman. So sorry. Thank you. A kind 3. No, now who says Senka Abu Dhabi has never been vice chair and no affairs correction. I need to be but a contested chairman. Now, so your chairman in 2014 in 2018. No, when you're pardoned by President Kufuor. You Rabamba, when you're pardon the owl, basically, ne, or your ex convict, what you're find? It there is a difference. It's a part of say, oh, patch, no, I hear example for there is no such example in NDC. If you see that, be a occupy your officer or your convict. Mati Bibi, Omo Yanso Anoma Sakofa, Deputy Akogan, almost was granted pardon. It is Mabuao, there no whoopers. It is pardon, no, if you know the legal effect of a pardon. Me Patrick Article 3, Wenya.
1: Debemo.
2: Five per
1: year per time trainer. Mr. Now, what pardon now, Pastor Church, you see the effect of pardon.
2: Men are made sure, say, what am I from constitution, ma'am? Meba.
3: The effect of pardon,
2: meba. I don't pay constitution, TM.
1: I'll get it. I'll get it.
2: Well, constitution, what to constitution? I may come once and ask me.
1: Article 3, membership, who can join? Membership,
2: 3C. I think C. I think it should be C, Eligibility, yes.
1: Okay.
2: A membership eligibility.
1: Eligibility to hold office. A member convicted of high treason, state security, dishonesty, fraud, or moral turpitude cannot contest party office unless 10 years after serving sentence or given full pardon.
2: Thank you. Oh, my, what you say?
3: Oh, my, take it again.
2: Kind
1: of. A member convicted of high treason.
3: Wait, number one.
1: State security. Dishonesty.
2: State security.
1: State security. Dishonesty. Fraud. Or moral turpitude cannot contest party office unless 10 years after serving sentence or giving
2: full pardon. You can contest. Bamba, when you pardon. Secondly, as we speak, who name your offense? Bamba, who name your okay, no your mind? Or no farm rant here, Debbie. Omudi kai KMA, then at the KMA nearby, security coordinator of Ashanti region. Thank you. If this has no security implications in this country, in fact, Sana nya bonia, oh, Nianti answer so we yen. Mama by who said, where here, Kai, Edieni? Yes, so so. Oh, my wife, yes, Mama by you. Emma, mu prosecute you, no. A convicted. It's less a Mama by Gran, Sadia, no, yeah, you know, and your money, so. And your President Mahama never convicted work as a persecution. And your one, I'm convicted, more convicted, under your own attorney general. Because I did see, you know, Nenya dear. Only Pana, my yes, I did not call who's in Aqua, a national security, regional security coordinator, and Yamoyano. Near Chini Pasaqua, as I mobilize a place, I storm me court, and my judge or take them on Yambo and Timrika. Jesus Christ, let me pay record ye and yek and ne a banner see at two above and ye justify. Nana footy. Record when you justify, and then you need no cry where man yourself. Because a veteran, media ni amiku no, media SKP, no means to win it. Media ni amiku no. Because veteran, parents and couple answer questions. At the least, at the minimum.
1: I think it escaped them.
2: Maybe. Let's let you can't encourage them. Because in this, he should never have passed. It's a problem. It's a pass, you won't justify. What do you do?

0: de na pija te se help pa mu enye ma che
1: ba just
0: good I mean
1: me buy no kusim ku present ke ye but 5000 Ghana cedis
0: and then yeah yes ka me ko o my ni battle
1: na ka ka wo na bi mo jeska o so bi
0: ya ko I some I at e bi cry top up and you may na no dey my be really buy o my win himself ho ni ye first ye be kick out but you see significantly what is happening to Mochema Mbute?
2: And what's happening?
0: And some more, he can a good conference, many months ago. But that was the acting chairman of my name in the world.
2: About no crown over the lawyer, educate us. Oh, say that me a hobby.
0: Okay.
2: So he suggested. And I know I'm a Rezi or Unio Kuma, a Obi, and Obi catch him, say, bro, for Kanye, I was here, and say, I suggest that because of him, and Kebeya, Yemfa, and ye,
0: but I'll be one cat, what does our conference say?
2: Obi comes in, says, it's not for you to say so, Mutu say. Once you have suggested, no, that's it, finito.
0: Ah, so one suggested keke.
2: Oh, the cancer not suggesting you.
0: No, or can we say obijina? No, that stage, you know. Obijina saw kasa say chairman of the. On say they have to do a few things as the chairman on no convene conference. And every committee, ewo hono, e committee you. It is all the campus ewo e bring ti. So say what they granted say was suggested say a green tea yen twasu without it.
2: Exactly.
0: Na se one ne nya adwen a. What do you do? In campaign for we come oh no, we can manage it. We have 10 minutes to do this. We have 20 minutes to do this. You don't you see the problem here?
3: Oh, daddy.
0: You don't disregard the then chairman.
2: Mekranu said, Mr. May raise your objection, said.
0: If you say the suggestion, you don't and then
2: because clearly the people were saying, no, no, no.
0: And even in check article, I think 13 of their constitution in your good 13 of their constitution, and they needed to test to vote on anything a very successful. That no, no crowd, tell you know. And then, how did they even determine the two tests? Now, what they say, say. On the amendment, we are also as NIPA or convening
2: conference.
0: No? It was not part of the agenda. Oh, in fact, also your caucus, I know you're uncomfortable.
3: No, no, I'm uncomfortable. I need to make an allocation on
2: your party's position on that.
0: Yes, absolutely. You see, problem I want to say. And say when you're in America, so what problem? I'm afraid put it on any
3: act. No.
0: And put it in. Meba, with the greatest respect to you, meaning how you party me, but Putin knows better than you. Okay. In this sense.
2: In his position.
0: No. In this position. He was the leader of the party.
2: Acting chairman.
0: What I mean. With the greatest respect to you.
2: Sir, or acting chairman.
0: Yes, in this case, you know, only better. Only better. And he's saying, say, one table, any motion, one giant tombstone, when you, in fact, you see across your court. It is a button I'm going to name you. I'm going to you.
3: Is he?
0: I know you're uncomfortable. You're going to
3: Time. No, my man, clarify.
0: Very important. 30 minutes.
3: Oh, 30 minutes.
0: Oh, my own. I know. 200 women and Twaba. You call this a successful conference? Mami Hawa. Means someone can even care of you. Oh, my common sense. Yeah, Mami Hawa. Or see over 200 women and your grassroots delegates from across the country, Roma Fuka, and the meat pie, and Monsieur Gusso. Aba betrasses on the Twaba and Ajo, Pomo Baya, Yamon, Quai Moman Twaba. Mimame, how a
3: Kunsin, Momoka.
0: Who need a number? And someone who be serving, maybe can someone want to cross for a count? Mina who be serving, maybe then I'm in there.
3: Wait.
0: Say, who will be beer? And you want to cross for someone? Look, one delegate, or say this is the most disorganized conference I want. Who can video no? Or say, I'm cross for that. No video no, as a member of my wife. So what happened? You can, oh man, let's not kid ourselves. And you could be out, and you are in this meeting, I can see, your friend is a constituency, region, national, your friend is saying parliamentary, by close of the name, but don't even hear, because I need to be out, baby,
2: it
0: is someone to say that or no, all is not that well.
3: I disagree with you.
0: Almost fresh, me, if you have

0: your immediate past chairman, national chairman, talking the way he's talking. Or look at your basic or see your omunyamen.
1: Okay,
2: oh my, okay. First of all,
1: On my first of all, the constitution, no.
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1: Oh, my. Yeah. What him say? Party bia the constitution. And a omumra pawa, a guide omopa.
3: Yeah.
1: Now, if you have a structure now, just quite time in your hunting. You were national conference. National conference, no. Delegate be a or a member of the conference, a part of the conference. From national chairman to whoever is there, and acting chairman to whoever.
3: Mm-hmm.
1: The conference is a body, and yet a person in the first place. And the clarification you gave, say, yes, Chairman Bute Kesaye. Now, so it was a suggestion or a proposal to the conference. What was the conference position before the conference? Volta region? What Hefa? Through your original chairman, notices have been served on you with agenda on it. It departs from the national chairman once it has come into your hand to invite you to Kumasi. Into be biara wagada honyina honyina. It's Bute is part of it, but Bute is not the conference. Let's put that straight. He's part of it, but he's not the conference. As being part of it, he can now make a suggestion or a proposal. Say, "Emre no time now. Yes, one intino. One kasa the amendment wasn't good. Oh, he said the timing for the amendment
3: for time.
1: He gave a reason. Time intino. And the conference, you know, we have received notices. We have received agenda. Yeah, costo aye juma. It doesn't spoil anything. Nah. So why you sit here and want to create an impression? Say, and not only ye chama no." Look, I think said
3: the lawyer or can kind of constitution.
1: Lawyers don't make mistakes.
3: Maybe your song too.
1: I've just told you what is a conference in MPP. We might catch us when a conference in MPP. MPP no conference only individual. Sabi me patch up. Nanado, former president, was part of the conference.
0: Bradumo FM.
1: President Kufuor was part of the conference. Your flag bearer. Dr. Baumia was part of the conference. All these big people have been invited. Even myself, I was part. So a body is a conference. An individual is not a conference. And to all your understanding is that one Bute has spoken. It should be Bute. It cannot be Bute.
3: No. Did you know, sir, Enelbe Timia sent this across Africa and that 2 minutes using the CBG mobile app with PP, PAPSS on the CBG mobile app, no, you are able to send money in Ghana cities and the recipient will receive it in their local currency with no USD conversion fees or delays. It with PAPSS, you can send money to countries like Nigeria, Kenya, Liberia, The Gambia, Zambia, Zimbabwe, Malawi, Sierra Leone, Guinea, Rwanda, CBG, 1PAPSS, no, and Adeba. 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Ebia, this information, Adeba, we open so tia say pa number of friend is 0302-216-00 and our email talk to us at cbg.com.gh. 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CBG, we stand with you. Well, yeah, this year, sir,
1: Pomacho, don't say anything than begging them.
0: No,
1: just go ahead and beg.
0: It's a more be and pull it back commission. Normally, what governments do to declare say strike and they are illegal, come to the class once the ISR, yes, no. They have a right. They have
4: a right.
0: I'm going to make a
4: no one.
0: Yeah.

controlled disclosure, you know, life takes all of us to a different journey. Maybe you are starting your job, your first job, building family, growing a business, or simply getting into a place where you can start thinking about the future. Wherever you are in life, if that's okay, you don't need to have everything figured out before start protecting what matters most. Whatever your starting point is, wherever you are, let's go and dial *378#4#. Then you request to speak to an Old Mutual financial expert today. Old Mutual, do great things every day. We are here and we are serving you the best. And think positive. Why?

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1: Now, what did you hear?
2: Annie, but mommy, bah.
1: Oh, take a cracker home, do you
2: say? Hey, I mean, yeah, now, only Madame for Baba check a crack, do you excuse me, a why?
1: Yes, my love.
2: Hey, then, yes, and your wife, Rina, who sits here, and you cook one you won't find your children. Who can say what's happening or try about powder, set me on, and no, now, one year, you, Mrs. Yarin, you're free on one, to send me to me, Koto Saria, my fire, Wobano, Wobama.

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0: Ochia Heba Pada Mese Wankasa Beba FD Aji Jodi Nkratu Yatum
2: Kwame!
3: Yes, ma!
2: Who is it?
3: It's luck!
2: Who?
3: Ma, your luck is calling!
4: Hello!

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1: I was say manage here. If it's my friend Mr. Kill, aye be man kasa.
2: Wa fa meme draw Mr. Kill, aye be memua. 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
0: Tell him, tell him. Hey, na adan wa fan World Cup sir.
1: Na so amwa, me see Mr. Kill ya ma fenti. Maye be memua. Case closed.
2: Me so me pesa me ye be man kasa. Enti nanya Mr. Kill ni bi ohia to.
1: Mr. Kill, our pharmacist. Heba and over the counter medicine shops. Dudua Kokulun Ghana Limited, East Legon, Echampo Junction. 0244-139176 and 0204-139176. And remember what you feel doing what you did, Kronkwa, and your friend Mr. Kill.
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1: It's not about the 90 minutes, it's what you put into the 90 minutes. 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

0: Yeah, how you doing, sweetheart? 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
1: Oh, come on. 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Work and Happiness. 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
0: Work and Happiness got me riding every morning. 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
0: So sit back.

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One more trust in you. One more trust in you near bonum to a nimium. 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And on paper, be our team and care, would team be a made our same watch him walk, but we are throwing back, throwback Thursday, October 8th, 2026. 106.3 FM, Sweden. Emma Munachi, Emma Bibia, a quab, I can see a party bedroom, a day so. They don't quack up himself, Premo Beto. The Grodish, a big old five. 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

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That's it. I walk across a chinkua. And I said, Dachi, Messi, me, Dan, in Suaton, in Suafo. Now, Fay, now, I wouldn't know. Mamma, my abra bossa, what you say? We are words of motivation or permit him all. Young fast, like I say, Enko, Enfama, Duffy's Health and Beauty Radio product, and your Modia Bagan, the grass, or him, my feminine, Messiah, Duffy's Healthy Glow Shower Gel,

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Tinated Tomag Mesa. Tinated Venike. Woman a soma cinema made the words of motivation the prayer. 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

pimples, ne rashes, na fe improve skin tissues, you know, so come out. And so add the amount. Now, Duffy's Hair Grove, no. 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

0: 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Yeah, you can want some more. A jim man kusia if you want some. Now, I'm my oba into the ovulity. Now, I'm going say, I want some. Now, if you know, I'll be about to share oba so.
1: Doc, a brebena will be bit me a kase or problem or fertility issues. Yeah,
0: okay. Medically, no. Ayana oba se only obema. 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
1: No, okay. 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
0: Opi omache kura anu. 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

0: nothing ye yum wishes your moon yet a say. The who's your crown of one womb. That's in one of your buys, your name, Sunu Corban, who are in Sunu, you're strong enough to get the woman pregnant. I was saying, who's any money now? Because the one took one a more say, no, not our reigning yes, Simu Precope. It's only a Christian belief in which I say, in Yawari. I just say, Bia. Be a beman or bro and a beman will tit on you. Name on Sakoya, woman, some of the air. The air can affect the moon, you may be ye. Not you may be ye, you may be ye, no, so not a chip one woman. Jim
1: FM!
0: It is a fellow. No? So open ye, the air, opi, I will send him on him, we na, umware, crown. Utu one amo. Name on Miss Awako set our rear moa. Not so much like a canon in saying, ma. And ye're too late for you. Akonya, oh, so by nothing, ye general check up, fertility check up. Nothing, yes, shit, what we want them, not even send you sit here, nothing, yamma would do. Now, okay, it's a separate idea, a man, I'm there, or matter there, a taji. End point, homeopathic clinic, yamma, more quenya, say, now watching a deal, you know, you're free in there, and a couple the next week, Thursday, no. Yeah, you free fertility screening, and yamma, be our baby end point, homeopathic clinic.
2: Sounds good.
0: Yeah, whether say we're old patients, and now we're new patients. Yeah, yeah, free fertility screening at the amount, baby. Yeah, in the lab, I a hormonal tester. Yeah, they show a ban in Kusia. Yeah, they show a ban or two Kusia. And now, so ban or one Kusia or Babiano, a Hiano, the Anins and Obia. I no no a bear 600 cities, no endpoint. Yeah, yeah, free at the amount, baby, or better.
2: Solid.
0: Yeah, yeah, yeah, just scan. Ask, scan, no, so no, a share a wood the animal. Now, you have a fibroid, the view of a busy one coin. Ovarian cyst in Shubia Bijanagina Uncosiana Hua, and on a monkosiana marble and ten Abishabiaman Unsuna. And now for the war infection, PID, or what would you move? I know no air preventable from getting pregnant. You're any free, Eddie Amor Baby. You're a OPI, a breast cancer awareness month in Indiana. You're the breast screening, and so Eddie Akamu, Eddie Pisuam or Baby or Baba endpoint to the perfect clinic. In the Aqua, 3 in 1. 3 categories in 1.
2: That's a picky. Doc, that's a picky. A picky.
0: Picky, a picky. Hope you have
2: fun. Doctor, uni, me wa question ba kubuha. 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Afe away ensa me biem. 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Afe ya wo awone ma.
0: I hope you made us a very valid question, Wobusano. Because do you want a mobile hospital? I don't know if you see some problems. And you know, your friend is secondary infertility. Secondary infertility. And you know,
1: what you can't
0: be paying. One of the man that's now will be paying. And after you're more trier, Emma. Simpempi, you know, you're a man of feminine. I am a hormonal imbalance. The bar hormones are, and no, and a boa, and more bar to me ovulity, or bar to me release the cusia. The end of the year, I dream free, so I said, Cosiano and a who knew. Or by Cosiano and any bearman who's when you Cosiana didn't mean Sainaba. It is all by Codruba, being a went near release the Cosia, went near to Cosia, not as a mean saying on Yadia Beba. The money be blue, hormones sank, was like a boa, and Momo release the egg, you know. Yana hormones, and I am imbalanced. The final hormonal imbalance. Not offer problems, Edia Bromo. Yaba memma a femonsua. And then one day, you know, mostly a low sperm count. Into the baby, you have one year bar and you say, into the journey, and said, the sperm, you know, a bayon normal until say, Sebi will be worth free as I see. So there be no sanity.
1: And
0: then maybe you have never to me yet. Now, see, I'm almost sperm count on my bathroom. Obi, you have that and Sabo, no more, some people will be smoky. Obi, you have one DDA. Obi, you have lifestyle, be exercise, I want you. And it's only a man in the now. We will no big crowd on nomino. A no, I did draw as I say, you have to appreciate. You have brought from no one nom. Nothing, no, no, a heavy effect on a sperm count. So, to what I bear my own your bar and you say, I will pay no. Not actually 2, 3 years, 5 years later. Nothing, no, but I'm checking the sperm count, no. May I send the sperm, no, that will form an income one, no, na how they will form 20 me friend in say, or bar. And you know, I'm here, my dear, is to see. But on a man and Benman or Moose or my whooping, you know, or Muja, sir, a seminal man or say, or Bano, a problem, the one of them. To most a Benman or own co hospital, maybe, not Obano, one or Jano say, or my hospital. But over him, no, not Benman or Bebamia checking his sperm, no, not sperm, no, not problem, ever home. na ne sperm no e low. Bema wa wo pain no, there is a chance to say wo sperm no e be perform e ye very very very normal. Into the union no me ma na omo no that wo wo ma bebre into no, o feel say a problem no your ba no no. O sperm e be timi perform because of lifestyle bia e bia wo live. The OP San ye made the other test to hospital. Na omo ba you timi e check so mo nothing or meku baby a airbone nothing yet me a treaty at the amount of
2: doctor mayana majawa mwako na se couples beat na or more pe solution for this problem a quite ben ye bit me a fashion DNA ho available for them a bit me a 2 hour win as a mom
0: okay me that's it solution yeah a available because infertility problem no a very treatable a area you see me a treaty. But I'm not doing no problem. They say, "Omo treating no kase ye yari." They say the malaria, eti unipa na huo popo na huo waso na huo yeshi nindi no nante mpana watu huana mo na ukwasoto. Nemo megu a huo huo sense muso dia because Emma Obana na huo yeshi Emma Bema na one nenu nindi no yemfano se aye medical condition. But I know so ye medical condition. See the first thing I was say couple be a omo peni say omo yene say they have to admit that waso omo jitum. Se eyo how ene woho mo ye mo die bia no enye ye ti dia kanu e wose mo de ba hospital na fi yeshe ma mo ti the first thing is omo be admit the second thing e wose omo tu anamo no mo ko hospital end point homeopathic clinic oba ye be jemo ofe wo so na fi no ye ye nhwehwe mu a e wose ye ye nyina nti no no de di kan ye be cho oba na scan ye be ye ne labs ni a checking the hormones ni a fe if we are Berman also, you are doing the wounds you near the sperm test and only a share. Berman also, you be trying to prostate to what scan near share. Obi all crown and touch and crown and show and I produce sperm, you know. You just scan near share, the problem will be anyone. Yes, I should say, moving in area, you are your counsel or more. Opiana counselor, no, and who near pa ye. Because men money be a hocker and money be a home, wouldn't you da? And what's all money or more can he assume? And also, you're very, very, very important. Because I will be late, you know, and who die over late. If you also know Kunu or now, who can he issue one? It has a defeated the purpose, I get the treatment. If you know only a snow, a dusty, it was only the MSM, a dusty, it was only the CM, it was some way in the sea, it was some way in the sea. Let me know, yeah, so. Say lifestyle in a woolly beer. Emma Ninsen, Echa, Nan also, no, you're teaching much so, no, I show who every home in Yanir was a wood demer bois. 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
2: doctor yango pon show no pay on show papa papa
0: opi nya mi show so na we de wa da we ma o be ma me kwan na me de ya ya sue ye ne ya number no so atuja
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team of Endpoints with my party clinic. 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
0: 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Are you say? 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I was so timid, tro, or timid, kinkind. They said, Achi, Uniwa, parent, Niniwa, and Quadano, and Yamobo. And then Nipa Bebre, I kick at them, because me know Kase, and you may be Wa, Sanko Nim, the Etimitro, Crampon, and can you be brave, bet me a conkind, Eddie Amaum, and then me know Kase. 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

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Was it start it right? Start it right. What is it? Oba! Oba! That's the Ufri Swasamba. Any Oba? Oba Matrasi. Is it a freeze? The bra copy me say baby Christmas. Oba! Oba Spaghetti. So Oba Spaghetti is made for you. 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

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Today is your birthday. Happy, happy birthday. Encore Enfama Star Buju. Star Buju. 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

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Talk with Jerry Justice.

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0: them will fall to get to the area of a better. No, I know, say, party, you know, Eddie Shebe, who are, a member among four and go beyond their party, you know, a few more in terms of campaigning. And there's a message in our editor about to engage the people. And the party, here, we are open to everybody. Issues are high, it's you, as a mama, everyone, or chat here. And that is why even the filing copper here, you know, we are setting up a call center, we are challenging here, offer a church, so that at least,
1: and when Jemadi was as which room was I said, yeah, Woma Chemuse too, Wamu and Madi, and Wamu Mabunu de Awa and reform non so a brave Makwam Womobe.
0: Yeah, if you have a nomination and draw for the regional election, and you may be 5 o'clock, and now you're the picking of nomination process, you know. Now, after that, you know, Omoa pick nomination, you know, they go through the process of paying nomination fee and file, submitting their form online. Side, you know, and this actually a and whereby you hear on the 15th of October, you the online process in a way. But if do honor, so no, Omoa for forms, so I'm contest elections with the form A and B, you know, I complete forms, you know. I'm submit, you know, at the regional offices, 14th and 15th.
1: And here, you quote here, I am acting director of elections, Edema NDC Amanyokun, Madi Jibril.
2: And here, free NDC, Muni Anko MPP Amanyokun, Muni Misa, Wamudi Amabachu, Wanu Sese, Waburun Shia, Wenia Yese, Gung, Woyewe, Nanano Dia, Wakoya, Nano Memenda Dia, you are Koya, you have a microphone, Nami Akwa. Oh, Nano Memenda Dia, Kwakua, Muko, ye, Womun ye see ye. 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And what dear two just say? 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And the Melkun, wo MPP, a man, you call, say, would you any more? Nye MPP, Munkuna, wo, be predia, ma won, and was out to see a bontain. Ne madu, duanoa, wuchin won, and me di bra, who do, was see a pre war, me yimuno. 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
3: Everyone, as a women organizer, no, we be here to make sure, say, Emma ye diye, we be camp ya mama, we be kwa mama, enye se, school feeding guano mubabe ye, enye ebiane che no mubabe che, enye insu, and wase ye to make sure, say, Emma voice will be heard. 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Oh, yes, actually, yes, you didn't say we need that. So, already, what promises are Yami Aduma every constituency of my 10 appointments.
2: Abusia, and yeah, Mammy, maybe our Kumsen, and what ten and can say, conscience, I would do 10, 10, 10, 10, you mabem, 10, 10, 10, no. 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Na Bapena, or Fred Dom cane, you didn't do my baby, your mammy cage and fua. 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

0: 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That was a preferred candidate. 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
1: Abusiani Awuti, a national women organizer, ma MPP, Amanyo Kono, Madame Mevisa Wakumsen, and Wotinenno. 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
2: sir. Kwa wani mudi
1: interject me.
2: Me head in.
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1: 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Senior malele.
3: ABY.
1: Mosi mo. Na aso odi ato form kakra. Bonnet defense nyira mu na yam kwa yanim na. Ye ken. Robert Nino, yes, who will trick no one here for, and a bribend will to me tongue cast a macuma conson about idea.
3: Everyone made us say, when you say, assembly people our the public account committee, no. Members announced my sibling for one is the committee, no, so crutches, I have a bobo pusa. Nina, and say, opinion, and it's Timothy Banzizi, or no, oh yeah, Ghana Health Service, some original director, just a wish. Regional director in charge of transport, and as you say, regional transport officer. Okanini, and I was not saying, or she, or Jinayan, or Nankata, see. And a shan, what do I hear? Can ask them, no. Yebusa, a shan, no, Nisu, and then the buy, and a shan, ya. It be a pick up,

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2: your story. I said God will change your story. 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God is refining you, preparing you, adoring you, cutting a

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0: 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Compassionate, trustworthy, reliable, dependable. That's who you are, Lord. 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

0: kwon kabom re fie de bia e wa Adum TV any Adum FM so ani what's in ye pa Adum TV any Adum FM e fre kwa ho duo e fie de bia e ma wo ba ye studios mu any omanfo betwetwen komo e won ya wa ye any won ani suade hunu se ye okro mu kuo adwuma ye kuo anaso se ye kuo bia mu de dwuma die sronko bi emre ni ni o fra Adum kwon kabom re e wo 0256392997 0256392997. 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
1: For 18 remarkable years, God has been good. E krafomo wiasia fane nyinara. 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

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Can you say you're free? That 24th October, dear, 8 a.m. to 4 p.m. Eba Breaking Your Police International, Eya Prize. Bell Beverages, GTP, Indomie, Tasty Tom, Last Hour Catering Services, Game Park, Minata Cocoa Boutique, Sam Ice, Cosmo, Mini Mia Chomo, Kellos, Digital, JRA Cosmetics, Lush Hair, XSL Rundell, Media Partners, Adum FM, Bega TV, Asempa FM, Adum TV, Pomozimi Foundation 18 Celebration Idea, and your Cranford in Adio, Menu Home Fremo, every day, 24th October, 8 a.m. to 4 p.m. A breaking yoke. 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
1: Oh, jam no no. Nancy, dear, would you any? As a confidence level, so as a cosropa.
2: I was a manager. If it's a my friend, Mr. Kill, I a bear man, Cassa.
3: What for me, Medro, Mr. Kill, I a bear memoir. And your friend, I obey you debate.
1: Tell him, tell him. Hey, now I don't have fun word, Cassa.
2: That's all, moi. Monsieur, Mr. Kill, yeah, my friend. My bear memoir. Case closed.
3: Monsieur, me person, me a bear man, Cassa. And he, no, no, Mr. Kill, you do any at all.
2: Mr. Kill, our pharmacist. 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And now 0204-139176. And remember what you fear doing what you're doing. And if I'm Mr. Kill.
0: FDA, AG, AJD, and Kratu Yatum.
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0: FDA approved.
1: Face off the Inkaibo Kessie Biaba. 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I buy an ultra concentrate bottle for Fronim. Ni Hamni and Pendu one night. 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Impa one messenger with Sinium. Echo and Sadia with the morning in na. 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
3: 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Oh yeah, dear. 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
10: Hello, Oba.
11: Tell me one library. I don't know free for me, sir.
10: Oh, person is busy with same kakra. Robe neye Burkina Faso capital.
11: Wagadugu, bye.
10: Oh, thank you. Planet a hold one in the air in a ba.
11: Venus. Charlie, I don't know busy with some sa questions.
10: Oh, eh, yeah, MTN swipe and win promo na bidi mi wanshi mu. Me to me di 1,000 cities in the year.
11: Hey, 1,000 cities. Shh. Question Benny.

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Wey, eh, Obapa Christy. Ofrenu mi, Asedanyom. Bringing us to 21 more minutes to 4. I at Dome 106.3 FM. Ghana's number one radio station. And now, y'all want that. October, I'm assuming that toss on air and kuno. And I'm going to speed this up. And watching this day and kuno. And it's the day and kuno. It's great. And watching, yes, and watching. It's October, but so many that tussle and watching. Yeah. How you do? I was here as usual, every Saturday, I'll call up him, seven boy, menu, yeah. This is your own show, Ophir Cranso, with me, Jerry Justice. Now, Ophir, the KFS was done in Nama Echo Bank, yes, the Pan African Bank. When I had to do the Echo Bank music sweep on Ophir Cranso. Echo Bank saying Kyle Sayaka is all download the Echo Bank mobile app, not from the Google Play Store, App Store. You also for to your bills, fire transfers, outdoor, creative virtual card, to data, to airtime. In fact, the operator will be able to me any now conveniently. That was the Echo Bank mobile app, not SO. Now, Wajo. Echo Bank. The Pan African Bank. You know what I say? Sad that I'm almost fascinated. My the Echo Bank music super bro, wo ye ufie kwazu me die so. No de de Echo nyina. O madama, eno mukremu. Enche bia the videos of our time e be. Stay tuned and a video ne mu ohu. Afi be di nkomon so. Yes. Nyi ne mu na egredie ne na mu here and there sa. Na ye koye ni musa. But I know I'm Belmont. Now we're here soon, Jane. Especially say chill this Anna. 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FDA, I said, ready to create a movie. 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Now, if you are signing up, say, be a bit me, I enjoy life insurance cover up to 19,170 Ghana cedis for yourself and a free cover for one family member. It could be your biological mother or father, any of your siblings, any of your children, or your spouse.
Chen say a star 165 hash. Now I follow prompt which will be out to me. Send your my way. Cause no way. Mikel's Grace Company Limited. Abba said the bear. Akadia wo nyina ebeboa amao office ewie payo akadia wo do nyina ebeboa amao school na di mu akadia wo do nyina ebeboa ama adisuade enso atimi akonkan no na adisua akonkan no wodi na abren Mikel's Grace Company Limited. 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Unyusu sa A4 sheet will be a unyusu smooth, kama pa, easy printing. It is schools and offices out doing now, not just say, so Bian said to me, M Plus A4 sheet here, come on, say maybe. Because father, man, I'm going to call father. I feel, well, yeah, pens, yeah, pencils, Mikel's pens, Mikel's pencils, Mikel's erasers. I feel Mikel's, you know, mathematical sets, Mikel's, you know, board makers. No, board markers. Nina. Board market, one of the, what's the name of? Board here, any blackboard, but back here, it's white, you know your friends, who's a marker board here? Marker board here, another phone maker. And I'm not making a move. Junior phone maker, be a soda super, now, Charlie. Unya sa board market si bina ode trust wa hwese de kosmood kama pa Allah yo omo de ama on san kan de Mikel's Grace Company Limited and so a publisher the fan series, a collection of educational books designed to support children from Montessori through to junior high school. Into schools, teachers, parents, students, bookshops, stationery retailers, and educational institutions. I don't know. Mama Madia, some of my friend Mikel's Grace Company Limited. Now they're moving here. Biano, they are supplied their mama. 0244-598-305. I take it again. 0244-598-305. 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Mikel's Grace Company Limited. Was it started right? And Ukraine, me and me. MTN 40 me for Queen Bisopana, Jesse. I don't know, yes, all the mini abotre. Now I'm in train, I'm really busy. Timmy, some baby, someone, you know, see, sir, more and more tea, a few coins, watcher, pass, and back there was a time, it's been several years, dude, I've forgotten the exact year. That day, I was attending a meeting, B. It was, in fact, it was an event, Ewo Osu. And, Minister Ben Kwan and everybody. And there was a minister, and they said, but we're there, program, and they said, and that minister, no, Yenteninka. And, organization, now, Omoye program, now, Omoye, Semimbe, who's the moment, yes, okay. Let's call him, now, Yen finally, I'll say, if he's closer, then, na yeah no let me ask you before he gets there. Tia and I'm sure okay any. I'm a fan of my and Puno say my friend minister no. I feel me phone and bear call as zero credit. Oh, our bra me as minim zero credits. I can bear over 50 CDs worth of airtime. Many empty for me call office, many uncle can you call receive me chase they will hear me. Emma chase a bufobia ban muno. Emma me beke cancer more radio so kura mama me ka se me ne ni ohun ni hwe bi
same card and cry me eat to train and I'm a party fuel MTN phone penny for any and you dear course on the radio omni multimedia phone penny for kasai na dia koba echi ni say me explain me which room no they realize I had a kiss inti omo apologize say em omo ye say member back na me airtime na ahwini na no omo be sha na mu ama me edipiku aka wasa ama me data nyina ne ade next time bi bi ni a me ni omo nkasa because over the years omo trust me amia me boa a build a brand as solid as empty and amia me sense akoyesa na che say entwe ye till the next time bi bi ni a me ni omo nkasa abusia and na die die adwetwa mu over 400 Ghana cedis worth of credit na me kwa na me ni omo work me kwa ni ku na me onko ka advantage we got to say what's the evidence that and I'm saying opportunity baby am tv do way can I just come walk into your office and make claim that I cannot substantiate or what oh I do where we are mo mo sa customer service for now am nya botre o tia fi make kan na make reference to an annual that they see any ade make a few oh okay and a few real mo anka jimi number mpo na hwe what has transpired over the last 24 hours na hwe they see mpo I feel like I didn't realize, I've realized that you had over 400 Ghana cedis on this, but and you've not made any call since last night. And I'm saying, so where's the credit? Oshia, kiki, I'm so my year, then, I send you, you know, a bit take your while, so I should wait till Monday. Ah! It beat me out. And they scare you, who knows, say, the ama a real credit na kon se me san koto fofo e ma se me san ko bobe 200 Ghana bibu so a na no so hwemo a that is it so I have to wait till it's resolved and now they are saying I should wait till Monday mu team your headquarters wa na head office wa mu speedy na up ma me fast o bit me twa Monday na mo kan ah labi adibi wa enye fine my ass it's a machine who swears I don't but no the way they think my fast phone and the fans and go be dima wuna me throw before help and I just say and kakrana na our brains were to say airtime me tell me say mampo here abumu maybe

Emia, and you make it was threatening again with death now. 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I didn't bet me a hard dream. What a bright YouTube never treated you. It's a yeah, pana. Next again, a kind of cranny woman, the chin as old. I don't know, or Gadana, Sebeman, and there we are. Now, where you condom, no, you know, or more secret society beer, or more joining Tino, or the choir. What's our bemano? We a din in our who sees and you know or channel when you nyamunina if you side at the banner side. It will juma na ye cry the moment or do spam ne beko beko is adin na nache say or bro soon as will be bia na it happen in the physical world or yen of spiritual in nano. Nache say oh brassy. It will juma ne she ubi bia we ye bia and koso wa waria e bigu chese de we ye bia and koso when you nyamina beira. Hey, sister, and I said, and you see, amongst condoms here, a goons as we, which one is my own? I feel no ordinary second can't read the fresh the same. And I say, why report to girl, am I actually girl now? Make us a hunk of a goons, I say, Ubia, what could you know? And I all training seem like she pussy for and say, say this in the scene to on one narrating in a kwanya omo faso omo kudu ade omo ye ne ade ade ina enti abusua ti otwam nanse enye me sisi sese enipa 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I feel bones will be us. Oh, no, a very promising power. Oh, this guy. Oh, this guy. Oh, Charlie. The band send wabo for me. 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And ye be a fearful. So, he be a topaka crabby. And now, so I must add the yaba. 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chop everybody will be because oba de sete a na sete no go stop that cadn so Charlie come chop everybody, hey, available baby. Tiano Bomodia Manso, Onsa Aka Odie, na Onso wet me, Ede Ashe, or how far. Ye rem wedding Komoka Crasset and be guided to any no. Na, and no, a ba heba hospital, na fi, iria, diacabiano, ye dia twasso, but tears and cabo in a shenos so MIM. We a the 2026 World Assemblies of God Congress, the countdown has begun already. So the much anticipated 2026 World Assemblies of God Congress, it's almost here. Ka krebine do na ye special guest of honor, His Excellency John Dramani Mahama, President of the Republic of Ghana, and our Congress host, Reverend Stephen Wingham, General Superintendent of Assemblies of God Ghana. Yeah, welcome. Amount for fee, we are here for Nenina to Accra for the 2026 World Assemblies of God Congress from the 14th to the 16th of October 2026.
Obabe joined thousands of believers from over 190 nations for a life-changing

0: encounter. Pastors, any church leaders, and some with me register for the day conference at www.2026agworldcongress.org. And we are delighted to inform you, say, the day conference, no, will now be held at the Grand Arena, Accra International Conference Center. Same unforgettable experience. Now, in a more secure settings, and a day every war. Same date, 14th to the 16th of October 2026. Same time, 9 a.m. to 5:30 p.m. Now, Accra Sports Stadium, there, no, and also a bit taking place. Yeah, no, no, there. Yeah, sure, now, 7 p.m. to 9:30 p.m. No, yeah, the yeah, evening rallies, no. Ashisha so eno a free into be a bit near baby oba no one na fofo na ebusia fo na kan bi aba evening rallies ni bi commissioned or say one mandate every nation. We hear further details are free 0257 227 750 na enkomo bi e de chiri bi a no e betimi ahwe na ye no edi sa enkomo no so fefefe kama pa right so ye ni enkomo na fe Young Queen, be my crabber. Now, upon Mutazay,
1: oh, now, Copandom, a man from Bible, a hoepa, yeah.
0: Ever fine, Yamita, no problem.
1: Yeah, great.
0: They want to a Banheba Hospital and Company, not a net acquaint the first time. When you crown down, some Nabecachem.
1: You will fetch your cassia hemma at you for any other four. A brilliant Bribiano, and with him come on if we buy her hospital and a bar. Neonte and campaign, then there, Edikai, our tea and canon, a metron say, or how be a woocum, Yadibia at it in war. 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Buy her hospital, a baby, and it as war at the manor. 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Now buy a bar hospital, a bay, obi or didn't do pimu how. Yeah, baby Pimo as yo say and cry and ask him as a branch in Mubiano. A dear Nipacron, when you're the solution to Sadum Pimu, how are the buyer? Obiana can achieve Bremo, Yaka Cotran say, Yadenacoche, if you debimu, Nasa, if you didn't know Ocacushim Crano, you were a bribia, dear man, as a Sabre and a swan, son of Bitma Cacushim. 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Now only any that will be our baby Pimo, Banheba Hospital, as you know, and there was saying Egland Nasubim, and there on a ma on Tessa or how no. So I know the other how no oh, and I'm buying her by hospital at Daruma, and then Uncle Pong at Darumenti, and then see what war don't pay mu how beer will a cheap remumu, what how beer will nipper mu 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
1: 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Now, no, my honor, I'm a friend from my dream too. The same group will be about Honom, the Jerry Dina by. That's you, Jerry Nakasa, and I see a flute to share, sir.
0: I got your shoulder.
1: I said, I got your
0: shoulder. Come here, shoulder.
1: Oh, yeah, come here, shoulder.
0: Oh, yeah. That may be trophies hours before.
1: So far, now, best friend. So far, now, best friend. Yeah. Sober.
0: All right.
1: And see, number will be 0244. 988 004 0244 988 004 and answer 0244 083 482 0244 083 482 Your boy Mrane say batch and four Heba Hospital.
0: Yeah,
1: we are the air day big
0: one time.
1: Yes, sir. Yes, sir. Yes, sir.
0: It I say. I was here twice, so I call your name and Chebia. And come with you also, no, you're the also Ebe Braille. Na yene eye Bishop Bonigas at Twasso. But the EcoBank Junior Saver account, no, young come for Mount, we na Ebwana, Banadachi, IFA, IFA from Kama Kama. And they all shall say with small deposit, not just a Oko and Munano, Otutumka, Krakako and Musa, Tugumua, towards your child's future, Nanadachi, IFA, Kama Kama, Eddie Amano, which you cross set up a standing order. Now I'm my AS savings no I be a regular habit and also I don't have so be kaka is as say yeah I was at Yakutum so now kwa we should obey enjoy competitive interest rate with no monthly maintenance fee or EcoBank Junior Saver account no so now abo say be abit na make the most of every CD you save na ban say now ban share the dreams with you are no your supporter be better prepared to say yes we can. So go on, open an EcoBank Junior Saver account. 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Yami Adwa, this Sunday, Edemoka Sajumedi and Bebro Adum FM. So between 2 and 3 p.m., hosted by Pukuya 101 and then Mike 2 Baby, Wabe Kresim Kunya, na Oni Jumedina, Bro Fefefe, come on, pa. Live O Studios, Mueya, na Joy Industries, Awimbura Spicy Kebab, Nafi, Pox Kelly, and our friend Mwe Kenina. Mokasa is powered by Pukuya 101 Concept. Come on. Me pacho, tie. 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No, I can't pay in capri. We be a very as a bit me a power. I pray on that's why I'm not watching. Yes, you were free. There be a name of where I'm ranting. And yes, that time now, come was our brand on the Michi. You'll be beyond any bread. And who can say who to tune your mash and that on entry? No one ding ding. Not any part of the name I'm going to be so. I want you to tune and cheer for when tea. Branny, just an engine or cacaca, nipple crown, no granos through. For what you put soon, let's say, empire strong. Then cheers would have been made a mini giddy. Upon him, would you unwash the cream? Would you not giddy giddy? Upon you, as I said, but then create that boko. Upon chain catching and chase and corners on fast action, be no no citizen and chia. Ah, gosh, and both your baby and a queen. Then cheers would there be or double call or crown a horn dinner. Then yet them no. Or the I've time to do your deep cocunario. Then you are why DM me at the Nana. The additional quack of it. I want Dina, boy, the kind of dime me. Then you know we. Ain't your name? Doctor ain't your mug. Doctor ain't your sugar. Oh, Doctor and Castle men win them. Sabre now you be a duanum. Oh, chain, sir, or pim, say. Oh, and Eddie Miniska, now Chichon. A bedroom baby, no one yes, cause it's time. Unya ya koko anka ye de mawa no pase dino anka be tu I do milk tin be me san kwa de gum no di ba sata doctor se me no milk cause baby wa dru no o be wa m eti u tu a shada ye den ene ya me kese ya fa chire ona koto I do milk e ya available baby ya tu gum eni pani bi wa hu se e de kra economics nkoa no wo yo wa koto milk no obo anu anu obo nkitue bi. And you say, oh, she milk ready a goody tea and an eco comuca. Just was saying, Mimi a conconas and milk and abba. Mammy, Diana, Oji. Bano, Cassia, said you, she a baby book, never town, huh? Nature say swatchy. It's as a yes swatchy zigano, and I'd better car. Miss Robbie, why? Oh, betray a dark rope top now call. Cigar, what pegu any name? Nest of King. One more by milk, no. Awurade so otugumwani etugumwani enti wankasa the sweat of your labor enjoy it before you go ama men kasa bebre I do mug I available baby FD I said we dinka to mujim and wajia tum se emu ye pa and finally wa ope asase ato and they will let properties edi no will let properties ono e trusted by many. Zero litigation, swift documentation. You see, any aircraft to be bia di ama kama kama. No when you assess it, oko transfer pre-do bia ni, and they what things as ni bi ma man for pram pram potem 40,000 Shy Hills, 30,000 Dowenya, 20,000 Afenya Jerusalem side B, 40,000 Afenya Panaku, and also 30,000 Sanso and Baoleshi Dodua. 50,000 Dawa, 25,000 Kaswa, 30,000 And now nobody bisa say in dollars and I'm saying in America, a cities. The abobos win in cities. To bet me a PBH from CCR 0244-756-984 Afe 0243-740-485 and a 0592752227. 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
2: Yes, sir.
0: Say, Nipa de Enke, be a wee ye be a,
2: sir.
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0: Ene question ba kope.
2: Meda ati fu wasi, ena ashe fu onso. I remember, say, 22 years ago,
0: mm-hmm.
2: the program this started, say, me yen wa Ghana ha.
0: Mm.
2: Now, program me to do operation, do or die. Now, your program, and you share koko for years and toma. You share red, the people boy, you team bomb, mm-hmm. you 3 days. Fasting in prayers. Now, me starting this program, achew.
0: Mm-hmm.
2: Now, me starting this program, they be me say, me your awkward. I saw for be cruel preaching here and the other day. Now, here's Esther chapter 3,
0: mm-hmm.
2: verse 1. Tama Haman, so it's here, you daffono. Nanka Haman, you come to Ogunu. And I'm going to declare 3 days fasting and prayers. You daffoni, you know. Mama, she said red and black. And here, yes, and Toma. And the Kobom, Payaman, I'm a ten in Yamano. Mama, time for Haman, and can go for. And I may come, Mrs. Angeli. And then, share social media. 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I believe Holy Spirit. So I say, Holy Spirit, I'm doing a yama juma, me bre, I'm didi, yamia chia rade, and me baying na. 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And your friend Eba. I am a fresh spirit. 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And your nan Eba or Hodada. With you, come on. Now, okay, in kind, Luke 19, verse number 27. Hey, yes, when you must say, a fresh spirit, a yes, when you make his statement. Or see, Luke 19, verse number 27. Or see, Namu, a GD4, when you're a copoma, Matan Fua, M. Perse, Mube Diomoso, Namube Pejano. 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
2: 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You are your pepper ni patin niti say yesu. Why we are fasting and able in seven jan and chamas wouldn't ya me bano. Oba me show di was I see so kwa brantye. 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And to brun some swani patini and ka dry fasting 40 days and kwa bebe yesu. 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
0: tipa
2: 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Aya 2 Kings 4. 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
2: 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Yes, I see. A new Bible Musa. When Yankopo and Dan and where did Abraham say? Well, my free baby, I want to watch any Kurobin Wakos or Kobedi. Any pine, I quite tell you, you can America and Yamana confirm my answer on Omoko. And to a big kid, you my papa or America, you can be homeless. San say, Krono Okon, one quite beside me, sir, Krono rather the Bashan and San Ever than Fan Shannon, sir. On your fine bag is so quite my ancient way. I'm going to try 10 years when you're a paper man. 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I'm going to be in Kobium. Trump wants why you are. This is a secret of Academ. Well, Panadro, you may dare to have the man on pay. Sounds one of my young Sashian Kwan. And you're done, Abraham could be here. It will be mine. So, no, now, could point the kind of Kronas and Sasso or Kowa Baswaba. And you pioneer to come Kwa Bisa. Kuru say, Korea make Kwa Babu and I am what? You only want the opportunity by Otonica, Oton Asasi, or Jilung, and a pa. 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
3: Mhm.
2: 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Say na obi ye good. Ewi ase fo nwin sa. 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
3: Mhm.
2: 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So far, we are in chance as Sibia Betinas or the Amau. Number one, I was so quite bisa first, I say, be a whole question, so Nasano, and we are a befa and fa. And your first point. Sister Bia, Obama, so what hear me out of buying, I was say, well, baby, so I saw what it. My first letter, no buy, I was say, me, my wadi woo. Me a 2 year do, my me feel soon, boon, dee, me my own wadi woo. Me person wadi and come in for Johnson Tosso. And I'm paying my initial sister and my sister. As I'm okay, no, what is for the trick? What was it? I am so about it. When I was my 37, and I'm sad that Odao Johnson was a papa and patro. I papa and intimidating could be a mancha, my dear and chanter. Jerry, when you're 37 years, wow, Bako, quiet, passion or dinim you. Demon, they say, why you're pumped to me with dinner, my abusians. One person will be by your sister and a friend in some. Enti what day ajo oda keteso anu ajonso o mani unu ni se wo jina kwata bi so junso o pani junso wo de hwe pani junso jere wo sire e bi bre na aba no wo de hwe pani a ajonso di bebrebe wo be hu ala tatatata na wo betimi di akoda boy ho
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2: 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What to me? Oh, Benjamin fans, my brother was saying, "Roll, roll, now send Papa." Oh, which like you? I feel the Dominican ba. And I'm so young one was a maybe I take a little me. Mina me dinner bush yanswo. A branty where Benjamin says, "Sika say tam." A for Benjamin Sika bush yanwo be a mummy. Obano or my fans, no a yan yaman, no a yado ye. Until a bunny deans and Mr. China be wouldn't be bamboo, my brother was it. My world run and asking Papa when Benjamin to fans a pine was it bisano. Wasi baby or done when you're one singing a mammy, you know, for now, to baby when you're a very catching show news. Was she quoting so I fell over road to the fifth refrain? A brandy and a quarrel, sorry. But when him sit to me, I want him in the fee and why I take a little to me, and my brand as was our quarrel, so on one is uncrophobia, no more doom, no more time, no more one home, and your position than I question. But when him say to me, no, if you're not a brand, I say, and you'll be so bad and well. And Papa, the old boy will come at you. Me too to pay to come and if you pay. So, to me, go home and if you so do, my if you second or better than one second. It's Nippon Bompaya, no a brow, some crime, a jam, and me win you womb. Abyssa, I have passion. Abyssa, we bring your resource. San say, and no, a direct contact. My friend Waba, what they say? Media Joa, Mansa. What they say, but they are causing us to mercy. Who the money poor boy did? What say I win him? Who the any sister? Where am I? Where am I fast? Where am I saying? The other day, I didn't find a brab. What am I cool? What the information do I have winning? And where do you go? The other day, I don't know. So now, Bob Brenton, do I have winning? And I will brab. Who be confirming? Who we are not this and saying, the other day, sister, we are your begging with floor. What better is condescending. Where you are. Ebu am going to me a campaign, me dinner should be. I want to be doing a meeting with you, best channel, a person. Nothing, my just information, I'll be ready to come near my best, sir. And near my best, I'll tell you, process, kakra, because you'll be a wager. I didn't say, and I tell you, be a cry, Osa, bear 5 years. 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your room office grab a baby and say go now what air conditions 2.5 horsepower can see what am I come out who ate in abram some in fine yeah sorry you know that condition 8 in jerry I could 200,000 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woman sofu wana kwa la sofu wana nkasa enkawasa mchini uti yinko mwono
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2: 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Oh, men of my brenners, and the area turns to 29 years, and the area turns to 17. 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We're not tenant, sister, and this one chan one cran or buy Krabes Ram or buy the Migra dem confirm in the Edibetonin, sir. 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
4: okofa wen
2: oh acha that's we man kura be wo ba man benya 28 years
0: do ending
2: 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Shabbin, what's the name? 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And yet, 50 pesos and buy. And I'm a sister, said your mother, dear boy, and there was a name. I'm from Kosi Quantana, so me dinner cheap. 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
0: my
2: dear, my dear, my dear, my dear, my dear, my dear, my dear, my dear, my dear, my dear, my dear, my dear, my dear, my dear, my dear, my dear, my dear, my dear, my dear, my dear, my dear, my dear, my dear, my dear, my dear, what the one question so I won't pen pie bo. 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And then besides say yeah there was sign. What person what titim from tree and the two can win free ho. And I was saying what can be scan crown so consequence me. Nan so bad and who was what about the drama I must summon bar stop police station or bar stop no crown making our train I am archie 5:30 so be banimijan or bar on to mommy.
0: Hey,
2: hey.
0: Now we do any page now.
2: Mr. Jerry, we say one person in mountain and can't, and a branch equal pair says he can't get him bomb pay goose. So I'm on a time. A branch here drew what try, but down for us, why you're but down for Bema, or no busum or dear busus where Bema to a Baba no general. When is our branch and could draw my summer bass or quite a but down for Bema general? What two second born a pepper portion was less and quack quack quack quack quack quack quack quack quack quack. Besin there,
0: what
2: I've won. I bought two second born. O could do bass up on Ujina. A branch and me say, Peda, Obama, sorry, where you juma massama high court. Oba, met him the number, say, Wanuni, no water to Nano. When you fake, what two is the cannibal, but I'm for was what then the nation was less and quack quack quack quack quack quack quack and one a press, Yarena Dana Sakumaya and they took
0: off. You are saying, but prof,
2: and you be sir, Obey the rules, say, give me the quest for Bobo Danfo.
0: Yes, I will.
2: Now, Obey the rules, say, but I'm for region of bass up and watch me.
0: Enti Bishop, young fancy na Emma H. Aquani contact numbers.
2: Yo, Jerry, watching I am marching
0: to us.
2: Watching I am marching. A young Freddy, I am marching. Watching an opa.
0: Yeah.
2: Above for any assassin. Sans a bit more on person called Jumantem. Inti young with some time. Would do I am a job, Babani, a yejuma. I am marching, or Babani Pugua, so do ye yejuma. To watch I am marching. And ye bisan. Oba winch 10-20 minutes. Ye show you an alcohol. And then Yami and Tuma Wednesday with the Empire. 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
0: All right, Abusia ya twas we brand ko Alligator Sports so 80 Cuba right now, but Mema uria e free se abre any abre any nano obeshe na unsusuno use any proper bi boa kwemu awesha se abohobain and 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
1: Thank you too. 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
2: My name is Prophet Kumchacha. I'm listening alligator's spot on Adom FM 106.3 FM. So you listen, Prophet Kumchacha. I'm listening and I'm here. God bless you.
1: Bless you too. Langabell.
3: Ladies and gentlemen, my name is Joseph Langabell, King of the Jews, the chief general for the national team.
1: Yeah,
3: I irrigated soap at Adom FM, number one, the old Ghana. If you just

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0: Nice one. 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
2: Yeah, we have to take you to the
0: dance desk. Yeah,
2: now, upon take saying. I'm going to be a kuna at your name one.
0: Kofi, Akwaba.
3: Yeah, I'm rapping.
0: Nah, also want to say.
3: Mr. Humi Mobo, now, so.
0: Adom ninti, no way apa.
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2: Kwa kutete kwa shuwa hii.
0: The question.
2: Run about the United the question.
0: Eh, Akramo Odeno.
3: Ah, Akramo. Village Eben Village. Eh, Honoka.
2: Sir, who's uncle for the girl hopper?
0: Sir Juana, good back.
2: And maybe some of us say, I didn't know Chromo had you. Obey to me, try to be open. Why?
0: Now they're hoping. Okay,
2: me. I don't know. My corners.
0: No requirements to cry. I did the eye market. No,
2: why? Which people
0: shows how.
3: Okay. Now,
2: The cost is covered by the assembly. Yeah, it's me a quite come. I'm a Samai who is a quite come up.
3: But once I'm a man, I'm a Samai. I'm a thing. I know.
2: And you're nice. It's not nice.
0: I dare no. It's you, you know. Yeah, I know. It's a good piece. I'll copy him. You'll be dizzy. Eh? You decay your poker as hands. Yeah, I'm a Samai.
2: Yeah, hi.
0: Oofy. Kumase ba.
2: Yeah.
0: Na wu rapu kwa sinimuna. Before ubedu, ita chini you know, so.
2: Yeah.
0: Sa exit na udebe kwa, ako fati mi ako awishita.
2: Umpasa beko meru.
0: Uda ya shef
2: hon mia. What's the meaning of this?
0: Awa dani market.
2: Yeah.
0: Yadi ya, senke ye, how do you call it?
2: Bas of
0: Lilo Echon. Yadi ya ni SSP. Uli se hon na dani market. Ama nsese.
2: I'm like, no.
0: Trof honi dua.
2: Hell no.
0: Omu kwe nyaba ebi nyenti no. Lanes need to be reduced now. One. The last time
2: we don't call, we don't live like that.
0: Me do an act just one lane.
2: We don't live like that.
0: I'm reducing lanes now to just one.
3: Pokwa si interject. I'm gonna be an no.
2: Yeah.
3: No be here trouble. Wow.
0: Yeah. Ope parent ni was one be ya.
2: Ah, omo nim kwamba fast way before the enemy.
0: Ah,
2: ba ya omo
0: nim. Eh, chese omo nim.
3: Eh. Bla je eh,
0: e den chese omo.
2: Aya ho for be kasena kwame, e ho na omo di, e na sa di obi enko di di e.
3: Unim.
0: Eh, me akwaba.
2: I don't like that.
0: So ho ye.
4: Yanko pardon na, e fara mo ka wasebo.
2: Ya ka ayi akara
0: ka so aso the same thing.
2: When the mo came first, right?
0: Eh.
2: Ho ko ye be bi o Ghana, I come be ya fe.
0: Oh yes.
2: Saba ka ya.
0: Yes.
2: Ka mo ba fo fo no.
0: Kwame, not to cut you. People could drive from far places with their families.

0: just to be
1: and
0: there.
1: I don't go
0: to
1: yeah,
0: they just want to come around there and see the place, take pictures and things.
1: It used to be
0: and
1: beautiful.
0: Then they go back home.
1: It used to be beautiful.
0: Say, but now, yeah, I'm
1: it used to be beautiful.
0: I said, I never go to your one, do a bit me maintain BB.
2: Maintenance.
1: And you must have a brochure, I can't get BBO. And you must say, I'm a warrior. Share, yeah, overpass. 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
1: which is not right,
0: it is wrong
3: adei
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1: yeah
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1: na
0: oyi nkrofo anu aduane afio but you see it got to a point the other day I was driving with my brother and I'm like ah sisi tama krum ye time bia be fa bia payment so na dane kios bia sisi containers yo mo build build di
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0: but na bia be fa bia
1: bi kura dia ye fie
0: yeah nim bia containers pikisene everywhere why
3: so that demolition exercise we see
0: senka
3: last year nko mo starting
1: Sir,
3: I
1: want
0: to
1: see the morning.
0: Oh,
1: there you
0: go, Kwaku.
1: Masa,
0: it's
1: a last year. Huh? Kwaku, the pavement.
0: Mas Obi, you deserve to be on the best side. Oh man, you are going to be there.
3: Next month.
1: Yeah. According to the assembly, now this is about the 10th time.
3: Obi, Obi, now we're
1: going to catch them. We're going to
0: have
1: them. We're going to have them. Well, if I get out and look how long I'm going to you, so me the labadi bitch let me pay bounty. What am I going to see? Yes, sir. Village, you look. I'm going to die. I'm going to walk out.
3: Say
1: that no, I'm not giving you now. You're not evil. But we should be there. We should be able to be caught. But since we made $10 now they plastic chair. I didn't plastic. Now the vegetable
3: now you're doing.
0: Because 19
1: it shouldn't be so.
2: I said no.
0: We say and to Abama on Ankasana, eh? Yankasana, eh? That of ye serious. Mammy, ma, one example. I was telling my friend B when I'm the last week, mobile, eh? Michelle Camp, Akosumbu Quine.
1: Yeah.
0: Yes, a quino. Why in Barbe, a quine?
3: Now,
0: I saw quino, so they old branch here. None him, a quine almost one more Barbe, you know. We saw their phone, no, you saw
1: yeah.
0: Omu di kan ba be clear kwan ho because enkrofo enkrochi e kwan no nya enti structures e ono unu se bi mu si dan ankasa bansu nyina da na adawo
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1: yeah.
0: Be say
1: yeah.
0: And yes obi say me I saw it I was driving ah me do ono your doom light later I met say say deliberate omo doom light because excavator no and human beti me ahana
1: dwen ya
0: and na soldier for na so light atoso no ye buda me say mami bia bia ba and to ma pen e bom mami nim ye bu ne masa want me a clear kwan hu nya bubu nkrofo shops ni nya me won krofo shop nya ye gbi bibia mo ma clear kwan hu na me hu nya da ho as if say be kwan no nyo ni ochi ndi go back there and see
1: they are still building
0: and kwofo na sa ba back as in kwochi people are still selling e kwan no and I ask myself they be am do emissions ah into my be plan your team
1: la ba di kwan no
0: matter so mo you want the people to get off the road wow you want the people to get off the road the place that is supposed to be road no you want them out and what about clear on there we now say jaya mom and people are bringing my food almost starting for almost starting no but we are not be the table we could be abesi o
1: now about in here
0: I feel now almost had the structure I mean Charlie what you drive on that road and see
2: that he almost says gabubu
0: papa is that now so your friend gabubu ni na
2: we na
0: yase he see e biem e to we come on na san baba and now om na san ko
1: and wa ma de wa ma so we ba betra no de ba kona fa
0: who do say place we are eh baby omo ton emboa
1: tulaku tulaku
0: ah me me hu
1: wo do tulaku a omo clear ho nya ma na hu nantwi na
0: ko na me twem wo akọ baby
1: kwame traffic bi e de bad
0: now
1: go there see
0: omo sa
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0: They have not done anything.
1: Tima market runabout. 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Say then ekoso. Nothing. 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
0: Omu reason omu di bubu ye ye de. Because why ye ye na de ti na omu fanye di enti ya bubu. 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
3: Omu ni mba ye juma oho. 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
0: Oma me ye.
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3: Yeah,
1: you will be other
0: one. Come
1: in, same way.
0: It will be
1: my car already. So,
3: how do you know?
1: 1,001 times.
0: Say, pavement
1: too.
0: On my own. On my own.
1: Ye Nimbrasono. So, my name Tumpon.
0: On my baby. And man, I is in a high.
1: Say, Betty, ye or Mamua. Unless. 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
0: aba afu so je
1: okuru ma mra ya dwuma until we do this
0: ono kwa ba ya ministers na omo
1: nke kan o back and forth
0: I just so ja ban
1: na ye ka traffic
0: yeah
1: asem wo kromu ane traffic light bi wo a
0: yeah
1: enye adwuma so be police ni no ba bi won so be we no traffic light ni adwuma so na still police ni esan air control ni ade e ma me site example SG bank
0: yeah.
1: Head office
0: yeah.
1: Ye.
0: Yeah
1: wa fa ha wo person see ring road no so
0: yeah
1: obetimi ama yen ya ye kono ye de na so green o
0: yeah
1: obem ye gina ho san na mo aso red wo main road no wa mo akwa
0: na de
1: na so yes ye de na san so red ni ye gina ho na san so green ye obe yes ti last bo bra me kan enra udu sai association yeah. International
0: yeah.
1: Hono udi besi sa 37 road
0: no road no
1: chale police ni na no duty enra na draw on the akwa na wicked
0: so
1: I tell you oh me ko confront no me say
0: masa den
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0: sad
1: police na no di do e no na onya sad no
0: masa kwaku
1: na business open ya de ye de on person be kofi ara se
0: de open no de move ya na
3: Why? Ono ni be osora no pa oni adwuma bi e
1: kwa kwa atuma station
0: amama ya bi pain
1: atuma station ya tum station na kufo si ye no ya tuma mu kade
0: yes
1: ya di 24 wa ho ni bi abobo ho station mu ana said that structure say motuma ko fa ka
0: ya lolo
1: ba bi no
3: any other stations no
1: toilet room market room stores room ya tum de si am no kasa because other you say passengers no so am ko
0: oh ya de ba ko fa Ghana ko na yo ni
1: ba bi open afa train but you open half hour.
3: So yeah, first yeah, yes, Mra when you are here, Juma. Yeah, first is a driver. Me you have funny pay.
1: Mra.
3: Oh, me you have funny pay. Who said you have funny pay?
1: I said driver funny.
3: How come funny pay?
1: Yeah, I buy a baby. Some come funny pay. I'm in court.
3: Ah, why?
1: Bon, but yes, it's my phone. Can be.
4: Yeah, make it.
1: Abrafre, make us a high and fro car. What is that? Could you come me fro? Then make me body.
4: Yeah, crony, I'm beginning my channel. Say,
1: what is it? What is best you? I'm a fro da.
0: Oh, Kwame,
1: T.
0: Oh, fro. Kwame, T. Oh, no, now, the best you are now on fro.
1: Yeah,
0: you want to say to you. And yes, or no, you say, I don't know, you're a front, you know. Yeah, yeah. I bear convenient a man uncle Befo. Bono on himself, no, no, Cofrono,
4: and Ravnin,
0: yet China, brandy on Ubedin, and drive on a pet. And to Uncle Batahano, Okojawa, police libedros, and see how on a driver in the mate Nenya, or no, or Bepon Baby Afakos is here.
1: I could ask why you,
0: Nayet, the best
1: I've gone, let's go again. Now you can, I mean, Quankam and Shrubber Pie. Cause you need you for police, it will be an unfabonting. And I'm going to walk, I go far away from house. Kwaku, na don't swat come in.
4: Mm. If it's a high Ghana,
1: we who Arab for me, a story call room said that be used on you. One of the many two kwaku. Now don't swallow one thing is what is your team say had my we
0: as I said the pressure big battle.
5: I think they're medium and as a small
1: one. Okay.
5: And maybe it's a traffic moves in Babiana.
1: Oh, yes, oh, Bogum.
5: Do you know me and I'm here? Oh, when you say, I didn't hear Mama Vidia.
1: Nothing, be I am better.
5: Oh, yeah.
1: I don't know. Me do so me when you kiki kiza and be do fear until before so don't show it. But Kroma say na ya wano, obitin who say aye kwine. Na on no mum di adies ho. Na wa wo bana wo uhia kwano, was na wo ko.
4: But you see I opening cars in be. Sende.
5: Was it Kroma de ya one chin is
4: ya and I get back where high and is a bradjery. Ubi peso o yeni yeno. Na because of power and politics in Tobia because we are bad, you be in the sea, you be in the sea.
1: Who has any
4: about
1: now?
4: We
1: said, oh,
0: yes, oh, you're bad, don't watch your bad, but
4: yes,
1: Company, I'm going to say some trouble. You have 2 4 years, we also 2 4 years.
4: From top to down. A horn out there to have about 200. Come, you move out. A horn, you and fuck a connection and trouble.
1: Jerry, I'm queer anymore.
4: Debut.
1: Ah, Max, I've been here 70 years.
4: And I'm coming here. Open pass. And then I knock. Yabra, boy, Jerry.
1: Open here. A DBA peer peer. I see Ibrahim Tanko and Afay. Oru Agodna Trump.
4: Sports Minister. Nyambutira Nzania Ko. Inti hona yadi ebene oho.
1: Corona na.
4: Hosai yadi ebene yadi ebene.
1: Tadi eska wobi akono oho.
4: Na Finance Minister ni yadi ama.
1: Boso.
4: Inti apeja Ghana si kapu duoko.
1: And rana mehe we ni bi.
4: Ah.
1: Areho. Areho.
4: Just say.
1: Areho.
4: I know how do you. Anytime you ever go work up, be a scandal. See.
1: Oku yase. I. Journalist said the question. And the dust in your car. Oku pen and namu yeje.
4: Na.
1: Amu pen and na journalist and kasa. The park.
4: Flip.
1: Yes. Now we yes I had
5: that. Is that who's now opinions were who's the one you can't hold. So no one you may wear.
4: But no Ghana Transport Authority. Let me call
1: you.
4: I'm going to call you.
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7: ebi bro ebi nimu de enkra bro so mo mo kasa sa no ebi de 7,000 ebi de 8,000 ebi de 9,000
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7: akwa ya no
0: was the target to go to America or to go and support Ghana let's not get do this
5: opa before line say as abro chief one ni omo mo hanam nya kwan ko bi omo nka mo
6: asa na be bere no kwa nya bi kan ko he
5: o re be ho
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5: Ah, ese jana nka sa. O se and I said, no, can also so also fun. No.
1: Ode,
6: again to one.
1: Common sense, Abraham.
5: In the beginning, God created heaven and earth. It is not own created heaven and earth, no.
1: No, oi.
5: Not Yankopon way.
1: I don't know if you're
6: a loophole. No, you're a loophole. No,
5: oh, baby, throw all my
6: say, heavens.
5: It is here, I see, I'm going to
6: have you. You're going to have you. You're going to have you.
5: It's not an empty one. I
1: can't tell you.
5: It's why I just said, who's going to have a hornet. And yet, if Abraham Nikukun,
6: Bible, I'm going to be sure, say, who's a translated A. I'm going to translate a bar, a bit English name. I'm going to make the answer.
5: Who's your history? Oh. A veteran woman say information on air travel from generation to
1: not
5: generation.
1: A distorted, yes.
5: Not a distorted, yes. It's science. I don't know. Almost people just imagine so I throw the ego abortion in supplanter. So I be an EV have a
6: perfume. It's all the wide within a better one.
5: Hate is who if a hat.
6: They are so
1: hard.
5: They
6: are there. From show, baby.
5: Papa, yeah. Oh yeah, papa. Who's oh yeah, papa. Oh yeah, born is well.
1: Who him?
5: I don't know what's all. Yeah, me and you come.
1: Papa,
5: say. You see, you are throwing assembly. It's the idea. No, yeah, you mad here.
1: Oh, papa, I'm trying. I'm not running. When I say Nimdia, I be do baby. I do. And Nimdia, they can have ba. And they be biya. The only thing affecting the Bible now is knowledge.
5: I see you are going to boy. I say, let's just
6: see. I say, son, I was say ba.
5: I was say ba.
1: I know.
6: I don't know the only thing can
1: say. No,
6: no, no, no, no, no, no, no, no, no, no, no, no, no, no, no, no, no, no, no, no, no, no, no, no, no, no, no, no, no, no, no, no, no, no, no, no, no, no, no, no, no, no, no, no, no, no, no, no, no, no, no, no, no, no, no, no, no, no, no, no, no, no, no, no, no, no, no, no, no, no, no, no, no, no, no, no, no, no, no, no, no, no, no, no, no, no, no, no, no, no, no, no, no, no, no, no, no, no, no, no, no, no, no, no, no, no, no, no, no, no, no, no, no, no, no, no, no, no, no, no, no, no, no, no, no, no, no, no, no, no, no, no, no, no, no, no, no, no, no, no, no, no, no, no, no, no, no, no, no, no, no, no, no, no, no, no, no, no, no, no, no, no, no, no, no, no, no, no, no, no, no, no, no, no, no, no, no, no, no, no, no, no, no, no, no, no, no, no, no, no
1: of where the Casama called.
7: The relationship between him and God, it was that cordial. And anytime Obe visited throne muno, Oba, Omu na,
4: and him say Radenebe
7: Ombe were coming on. And this time when he was coming, Oba Omu unu so Oba, Ote say Papa ne bano, eno ko hide ye. You get the point.
5: Eno cry, eno de adrien ba kui so so.
7: Oh, de adrien ba, and some fat drew from the Abeka.
5: Sena wain adeje mugu ho.
7: Yes.
5: Joba orong.
6: Orong, wairo.
5: Joba wairo. Wairo. Wairo. Wairo.
7: Wairo. Wairo.
5: Wairo. Wairo. Wairo. Wairo.
6: Wairo. Wairo.
5: Wairo. 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Wairo. Wairo. Wairo. Wairo. Wairo.
7: Yes, David, but I just said, meanwhile, Joseph, no, Yafan David Bada.
6: Oh, David, yes, David, I didn't hear. Oh, yes, I didn't hear. I didn't hear. I didn't hear. I didn't hear. I didn't hear. I didn't hear. I didn't hear. I didn't hear. I didn't hear. I didn't hear. I didn't hear. I didn't hear. I didn't hear. I didn't hear. I didn't hear. I didn't hear. I didn't hear. I didn't hear. I didn't hear. I didn't hear. I didn't hear. I didn't hear. I didn't hear. I didn't hear. I didn't hear. I didn't hear. I didn't hear. I didn't hear. I didn't hear. I didn't hear. I didn't hear. I didn't hear. I didn't hear. I didn't hear. I didn't hear. I didn't hear. I didn't hear. I didn't hear. I didn't hear. I didn't hear. I didn't hear. I didn't hear. I didn't hear. I didn't hear. I didn't hear. I

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2: so na Chinese for your money
0: enti one chasti
3: decision making difficult ma o zemi mu dio dedi
0: one chasti ne da so no enti sister Yvonne ye da se pa nyame o nsho bebre na o nsho wa kuma pa na o ma
1: e ma no so de o mo ya da na o ye mu
0: ya ya ya
2: na o nsho chasti so eni ma papa e woni fie ho pa na no ame ko se ne wake up
0: o chasti de ja on de se o ni
2: she she fast
0: When your friend say no thyself,
2: yes, I'm what money I'm on my buying. Yes, buying a yeye. I want what type of best for at this moment. Don't go ask them.
1: Because I will say Muna Mudi no kora da da da.
0: Obenina, what you say? Is it lecture be or a Nigeria?
2: And
0: then yes, that you answer Mudi. Eba ye Mudi che we go some jam.
2: I'm because some beze. Kwa nuzi el ni muchi.
3: Unimze ayana yai bi ne ro.
0: I'm not going to be able to do it.
2: I'm not going to be able to do it. I'm not going to be able to do it. I'm not going to be able to do it. I'm not going to be able to do it. I'm not going to be able to do it. I'm not going to be able to do it. I'm not going to be able to do it. I'm not going to be able to do it. I'm not going to be able to do it. I'm not going to be able to do it. I'm not going to be able to do it. I'm not going to be able to do it. I'm not going to be able to do it. I'm not going to be able to do it. I'm not going to be able to do it. I'm not going to be able to do it. I'm not going to be able to do it. I'm not going to be able to do it. I'm not going to be able to do it. I'm not going to be able to do it. I'm not going to be able to do it. I'm not going to be able to do it. I'm not going to be able to do it. I'm not going to be able to do it. I'm not going to be able to do it. I'm not going to be able to do it. I'm not going to be able to do it. I'm not going to be able to do it. I'm not going to be able to do it. I'm not going to be able to do it. I'
1: What you are seeing now was so good.
2: But you said, we're in the band,
1: we're in the band.
2: We're in the band.
1: We're in the band. We're in the band. We're in the band. We're in the band. We're in the band. We're in the band. We're in the band. We're in the band. We're in the band. We're in the band. We're in the band. We're in the band. We're in the band. We're in the band. We're in the band. We're in the band. We're in the band. We're in the band. We're in the band. We're in the band. We're in the band. We're in the band. We're in the band. We're in the band. We're in the band. We're in the band. We're in the band. We're in the band. We're in the band. We're in the band. We're in the band. We're in the band. We're in the band. We're in the band. We're in the band. We're in the band. We're in the band. We're in the band. We're in the band. We're in the band. We're in the band. We're in the band. We're in the band. We're in the band. We're in the band. We're in the band. We're in the band. We're in the band. We're in the band. We're in the band. We're in the band. We're in the band. We're in the band. We're in the band. We're in the band. We're in the band. We're in the band.

0: I believe it's a very important download.
1: Yeah, some grace and ever wa and then the team I mean Subia so in your
2: and I know that's 21 name Musunibia.
1: Debbie, we know between so I dial *110#. Now I flow prompt
0: a fast papa
1: or to see come near partner them, who been a debre or partner them, Utia work as a car, Utimi de Faho, Okoya shopping, baby, Utimi de Twitter. In fact, be a yet transaction, Biano. Sika, some who get the Biano dear. Nina Utimi de Fa, Telisel, cash no swa. Ho de no asumdwe e wo e ho obi mu obi wi a se de da bi e ka no se wan hwe opin ni su yi a e no bi nya opin na wo timi de but pass
2: adding
1: because what it is some kokosu kure mu bebre ne we ya se we ya se we ya se on te se telisel cash so e na obi abu obi obi obi bukata ho to so a ho de de a to so ho e no ka a to so no be ka ne se wo twim ai ai Brofum.
3: Reliable.
1: Out of one. Reliable. And I need secure so I know so bend.
3: And
1: also sound. Okay. DNA out of one.
4: Both teams to score.
1: Yes.
2: I say I won't joke.
1: Yes.
3: It will be a song, man. It's like, Oda.
1: When you joke into us, send the keke.
2: Send the keke.
1: Now what why you want free. Do you be a making sure say, Obeko, a Google Play Store and say App Store. Now what download the, Telecel Play app. And now so say, over dial *100# now follow prompt now *100# everyone rush tell yourself what's the connecting energies
3: well, go,
1: yeah
5: now officially no my infant
1: Baby, you know, yeah.
5: Yeah, I'm from the concert, you know.
1: Yeah, the band cry.
5: Yeah, Greater cry this year.
3: Oh, and I fly now, the man, no, I was.
5: I was.
3: I mean, we'll come in soon.
1: Bayview Village.
3: That's going to be massive.
5: Nyame Adumwa, Christmas. So,
1: this
5: is December. Mampodieno, as usual, Bebasu.
1: Yeah.
5: But before then, Greater cry. Third December.
1: Okay.
5: Who's the 4th December?
3: Okay, Mampodieno, Bebasu,
1: Happy birthday. 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I'll be fra, 059-6611-277, and I'll be 020-749-1414. Na, ye didn't come off. And which in that state, you're in the man, and you're KL Charcoal Toothpaste. 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the cra with me used to kill charcoal toothpaste now they are choosing fine when you be out to our shops in the stores in supermarkets in now emu do on the friend Samara Company Limited 0246 864 798 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I say happy smile. Yeah, call your name on that. 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The mattress is one cow. That's what they will be at. That's what they 5 years. They be mommy for any three more letters from why. No boy yet didn't be as a now. Edgy papa, and that's what would die. What's on the pa? What I say, phrase 0302-231-155 and crying in important of 03220-293-65 9 also Kumasan in important for yet me a dinkomo with me shop online www.latestformghana.com and a fee yeah, outlet out on in our room now by Beboa Pa following on social media platforms out on in so at Latest Form Ghana or say do not settle for less, go for quality. 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Na yen sign kai on se si akaka krebi na inipadrona yenyom eko Dubai no abwa no inyabwa no se cream. Wo ba yen you be because yen keterisi se de kiju abekano enye what I say, the new pana, a precisable fine, said the quay bit me a G and E, and penny a kaka crabby, a cast lot ka crabby. And see, if you sabre ya copium send a date cry, and eh, by 15th October, there, what person on echo? Say, oh no, untria, sika, dea, any, and ya, dea, ubina, quenya, neaco, by 15th October, there, near close to deono. It is a watch road, dina, untria, sika, na. And so, look sharp. Now, so I feel now, so, what you can now, person, here, quite, patrol, 20,000 cities ena utuya. Na 20,000 ena utuya no. Ekova o visa aye jama on. Afe o flight ticket what they call Dubai and back. Accommodation. Hotel abe dem ewe Dubai ho. Afe transportation within Dubai. And entry fee to all the tourist sites nebe koni na asno. Ni na aye included. So what ya say ana inclusive. Na ye kwa. Ye beshe. Na wenya eye desert safari experience no so ati ase ko desert tissue akoye ye nema ne ade ade a twitwa pictures ibia oh enumere boko ya beda na fi Dubai city tour akobia mu ahunu krom do cruise with dinner and also so beji weni a fine ye be call eye Dubai mall ya ko Burj Khalifa wa ko hwe ye dancing fountain ni ade ade na fi ya ko aya universe miracle gardens ya fi aye all white yacht party. Yeah, no, the energy papa be power more so. Oh, you see, no, so I just say, yeah, dear Gianna Sana, ever buy a banner, dear, dear, two person near could you buy now? Shannon, so say, eh, from the 23rd to the 29th of November 2026. Now, Barbe Frey, now on swell bookie, or sport no, 059-147-2905. Now, and the BMC see a bon number in Tentum, and so. Your bonobo consu 059-147-2905. Winning number is offer na wait me any akuremu ewo Dubai this November 059-147-2905. 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

0: when you need health care. In fact, scheme no say say cover about 95% of diseases and as a disease conditions in Ghana with over 500 medicines, you know, to treat all the diseases and as a disease conditions. Yeah, a cover no. And unti men train until you fall sick and sana wakwa ko check NHIS status say at the same. Now with your Ghana card, ubet mia register wabra u use you my NHIS app no. 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And one is obe dial *929#. *929#. 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

how we trade in Ghana and across Africa. It happens on WhatsApp, a six-figure deal sealed in a 47-second voice note. 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It happens through people. Your guy in Kutomu, the woman in Onitsha, your cousin's husband's contact in Bamako, who you've never met, but you trust because of who introduced you. It

0: happens in three languages in one transaction. 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

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Breno, every drew an answer. Tiny a coffee. Na, yako pebi via dinner. Should there be a brawn in the idea? Yami had much in Visha, but answer no. Yamfa, a mouth for birthdays, Kakreya, a Kermi Rastafa, birthdays, the Akena, to a sharp nine corner. Breno, we do. I say, wishing you a glorious birthday, though belated. May God Almighty bless your new age with divine grace, good health, wisdom, prosperity, and abundant favor. May his divine protection continually surround you. And may he guide you in every decision and endeavor. May God bless your new age. And Grace, okay. Glorious birthday to you, Grace. Hey, that trouble be being no money pay the idea. Continue more than I come. We just say, Uncle, please wish my mom, Mame Dapa Dickness retired Church of Pentecost a happy birthday, though belated, for me. Last Tuesday was her birthday. Wifi aye Mamalu and Chen or Difi aye Hannover, Germany. Ebaye. Yifi and Oswa. Didi and Sui or say happy birthday going out to Na Ibadan. Ibidum. Hey. Yoruba. Na Ibidun Hansen Saki. My day one buddy, may God Almighty bless your new age with good health, strength, and favor and grace with prosperity in abundance. From your friend, African. And on also anyway amount. Academy beam. Okay, I think say a sky dear back could be wa infa and no and from nafi yen sorry so na any menu is a case bono intimi enfa and twaso. I'll say a happy glorious birthday going out to Odeshia Israel Lai, aka Bra Lai of Odeshia 92-94 year group, with much love from all members of the group, especially September Bonds, Amasewa, Nana, Kisidu, Grace, Archery, Boating, Sanso, and your ladyship, Janet Labi, Yvonne Upuku Ado in the UK, and Ida Perkins Asari. Omuna, I wish you well on your birthday. Abusuna, yeah, dear, see. Yeah, share now. Yeah, the enumerate nusia kasi abono sono atwaso. I adom 106.3 FM, Ghana's number one radio station. 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Masala kesi onkoma mu na se moje breti eti yeng nasde di onkoma aye team no. Robert Iduetete, Presla, nasde ampofwe J, Kwame Oboa Die, Ubi Oboa Fenten Fem. Says court. I can't find him. Finnehas. And now something say David. Una kunguliat no. Okay. I was your midi Jerry Justice. Assembly back up as always. Wish you on me and watch you. That was reaction. It's as if we are Nipa Inception. Thanks so much for your

Nyamsia Bohaya Dom 106.3 FM Sha 104.5 affiliate to her and your Juno and so. 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
0: 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Una mobile training. Sir, controller and accountant general. 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
1: 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And at that time, so no, or money so ain't developing in UAI, a bit in the side of it. The more now what the manon, not a hat, and any no son. 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
5: 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ma ye ne bedie
6: farming communities, you know, they put a lot of pelvic pressure and a lot of people have hernias that, and because it's an elective procedure, it's only when you have the money that you can get it done. And most of them will need a mesh because they come to us all really huge hernias, unlike the small ones that we see elsewhere. In Ghana, it's above, I call it above the knee or below the knee hernias. So these are huge hernias that require large amounts of mesh. So, again, we'll discuss with Ghana Health Service and NHIS and see how best we can incorporate the mesh into the NHIS scheme. Thank you.
5: So for the children from Dinosaur, Dr. Grace, Ayensu Dankwa, Public Accounts Committee, way I have a joke, I promise you, sir. And you'll be able to go to the church, get the ma was for your ma water, you know. So what to my banner, country? Now, sir, we are not crowded, so Cabrani or no attention.

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1: now Director General Madam has just explained the kind of heinous surgeries that we generally encounter. Last April I facilitated heinous surgeries for 150 of my constituents. We are registering to conduct a further surgery in December. Now, these surgeries, because we don't have even a single theater for surgeries, we have to export them to WA to be. And Dr. Robert is here of Greater Accra. He used to facilitate to help me do that. Now you took him away from me, so I've been struggling to do that. Now, Director General, it means that you need to have a serious conversation with Ghana, with National Health Insurance Authority, to see the kind of money they can put to hernia support, hernia surgery support. Because the practice is that we can't just have the simple surgeries. You need to pay for the mesh. And so if NHI is paying 412 Ghana cedis, then it means that we're really not helping the poor, who really cannot afford this and have to rely on us to do magic to support them. Director General, we really need you to say something about this.
0: Dr. Godfrey Sedu Jazao wano na ye mrashebe jwene di mao manfo wo wa apweye abatu wa mpesu aso abejwa kuwa Public Accounts Committee ojinaso anaswa tisubi nene ena oti yeno
2: 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Saka need to, Saka ne a dinaho, and some pandia, and Womakosua can audia, Alexander, or being empty the Ejapaninum, Nisamodi Kadi to Ganon, Yinti.
3: Yem Pichi or Kerm. LI 2180, Regulation 116. LI 2180, Regulation 116. A person shall not permit or cause nuisance, including preaching and hawking. I'm running some men. Your baby baby, you have it, I can't hear me answer. Some runners and men can't okay, man, can't. Or mine also the whole name anymore. You didn't know. It's there. Any panel more air panel. Surface on a never or nankro for pitchy. Now you can't watch them. LI, they buy them. I'm out for complaining. Anna, Parliament, and penny for the Abashe, and Ram. It's the American, can I know what you're saying? It's the SMI in pitchy or Kemu. LI 2180, Regulation 116. Any hawking, I'm a car, you know, car airport, it's you know, no, can't hold giddy. And some, my Tom Brody, when you saw what you are, Mobbomb, Suga Cope, Udru. Bridge and so some places we in our hawking and preaching. Ninja Yama, LI 2180 Regulation 116, and Yaman America, and Rana America.
2: Enti MTT dimpeni mfuwa na chese wamudia tu jwe chile mse weno ya LI 2180 enda wamu edi ya juma na semi ena Reverend Bempadia tu jwe chile mse nukureni asema mpeni mfuwa kendi wamu onesuno sa kwa base wamudi ya juma na chese diya chulone kano enda wampese wamuti yeti yasu wanusu diya wadia benye.
4: Now they say we shouldn't preach in a bus as if they bought the bus for somebody. When those little begins, they are trying to shut the mouth of the church. Others are screaming early morning at 4:30 a.m. in loudspeakers. You didn't buy a bus for anybody. You said we shouldn't preach in a bus. When my bus is going, come and tell me. 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Who is behind that? The church is too quiet. People are secretly planning. I don't know who they are, but I'm talking to them. But you will not succeed, though. What you are trying to do

0: loud.
1: The chief people say, one castle, three, one. If we behave like this, if those people who brought Christianity behave like this, it will not have reached our tent. It will never have reached our tent. Somebody say, I am loud. Lift up your hand and shout and say, I am loud. 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Never

0: 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Every Jesus baby here, lift up your hand and say, Jesus is Lord. Now, you will get some educated Christians to come and start analyzing. My friend, keep your certificate to yourself. Psalm 68 verse 11 said, the Lord gave the word and great was the copy of those who published it.
1: Enti Swafo Pawa Wano Anada Aye Holy Hill Chapel Assemblies of God. Reverend Dr. Kojo Boatin Bempa and Wanu Sumwaya Wadia Koma M T Dimpen Vom and Yabodia Mai Chebekwa Santiman Temunia Fasadam Ma Aye Empty and Baby Abu Kubiya Omniwa Neko Isim Num when Sanke Bia Man 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fridge more, a TV more, you know, your demo, come on, come on. 40% discount to the dust room. Thanks to you, computer clinic. I have Sabia Papa Penny, a Hoko, I am prayer home, a more draw. If you dinner, the moment the bed, I watch the idea how, and what drone they account with the amount. Bright senior high school, so ho, a free senior high school for Abanako, near man into Tifinians and school, Yansa, 3-1 near Kabum, Diamond, Twomranum, no abinise ya, seja, baby uncle Dana, Dania, come up, one coffin, so cruise room, and so from the fiend. 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
3: 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Now, Kalashan or Mwen was say, Upo Abraboni here, Ubet Miako, when him send a black or according him. And see, I have good news, Emma Obia or Usi Telcel Cash, or where you up, or follow black or the Ayachadi and Juana ever.
2: Any other pampa, Telcel Ghana, yeah, Mudia de Paba, Mudia de Paba, na, Abra, mami, engineer, Patricia Obonai, Kasavia, ya, pe, and a Black Sheriff, kwa kufri mpo, wadi asamuaba, wadosujia Kasemunu, wase, si se, diya, mina maya brand ambassador, diya, mejumedi, minuwa makabu, dende, na mekache Ghana, funyi, na, se, Telcash na abano, Telcel Cash na abano. 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
2: 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crane so for Facebook Live, so who ya, nay, Robert Tete, and then Phineas, and a Finny Abaco account with David, one of me and son, Nipabi and Sansa, where Juana Munu, you know, and she, yes, sorry, Iaco, nah, can see him run Tiano, one of my bar, or come on crack, make us any or some, no, Bomaje, and Nadia, you are on the buy, Gomwa and Eba, Tigomwa, Brabaje, radio, no, if it was my Yamamu, you know, and it's ya, Adeshi.
5: Hello, Oba.
6: Tell me what library. I don't know for me, sir.
5: Oh, but some people are same kakra. Ruben, they are Burkina Faso capital.
6: Wagadugu, bye.
5: Oh, gang, gang. Planet, I hold one in the air in a pa.
6: Venus. Tell me, I don't know, Bisa, Miss, how questions see.
5: Oh, and your MTN swipe and win promo, and I'm doing one shimu. Me to me, the 1,000 cities in the year.
6: Hey! 1,000 cities! 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Question Ben, did you hope?

0: 0550@ NLE na ehwesa akadiso ewo Caritas lottery platform no so ehwesa kakra ewo ho
1: NTN
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0: Wow. Thanks so much. This is what real man does. If you continue like this, maybe love wouldn't be painful anymore.
1: I never stopped loving you.
0: They teach digital skills and can even earn money from it.
1: Oh.
0: Yes.
1: Interesting.
0: I'm sure, yeah. DebrichUniversity.com. Look, I know you've been going through a lot. And I think at this point, you need to give this a try.
1: Yeah, I'll try it.
0: You still have your certificates, but you don't have any job. I think this is the best job opportunity for you.
1: Thank you very much.
0: Don't forget to try it, okay? Yes.
1: Yeah. What's the name again?
0: DebrichUniversity.com. Don't forget.
1: Okay. Thank you.

0: tell me, what's that to come thing?
1: Why?
0: You people were there talking and I was just here, like, I don't matter.
1: Well, I didn't even know you were here. Elizabeth showed it to me.

0: She knows I'm struggling and she just wants to help. I believe when I start, things will change for us. Mayu, why does it feel like you hate your own friend? It's like you envy her. Why?
1: What else do you want me to say again? I'm tired of all this, Walker.
2: 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This is where the music meets the ocean, where the vibe

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1: Mamo!
0: Ma, hola King Chaboy.
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2: The luckiest ever come here is this year, bumbling. 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Hola King Chabo. Oba one or low, Star 712 hash key. Ni up with the luckiest is in 4 here.
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0: Right, and you may mamma Samo, a Jomo, a Quapas, Ronco, Sima Enum, because a Siman Nai, a Cosimenum, and a Pano, Son Sabri, live on a Doom 106.3 FM. A good year, Monsem, a Doom Sports P2. Yeah, Bono, pet him, pet him. Wadre, wadre. And you may yada MTN Fuase, everywhere you go. 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
0: 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The castle of the Ashima, Nessa Obekai, Abednego. Na, the Etienne, when I a veteran Ghanaian, a year, presenter, Andy Dusty Swakasa. Oh, sir, a dean a bebe by, you know, Andy Dusty dean a bomb. Na, Odiyano Kaka Epa, and then you read a day and also a bro. Na, well, who said the Hunkomo, a sifatia. But chairman, Edema, Parliament, and my subjugum, Nessa, Youth and Sports Committee, no, Esono, Eye yewra Ernest Nogbe ene sabre wadin sam kaka e tuja unse medika kato se yampofanka investigations no 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
2: As a chairman of the committee, that these allegations are professed against my minister, but that is me. I cannot take the allegations as a fact, as we speak now. Don't forget, the CID is investigating these matters. We can do our politics. We are politicians. We can do our politics. I'm not sure the security agencies, the investigative agencies, who also do politics in it. That is why I am so worried that this matter is being discussed at this point, at this level, in the public domain, because if is not taken. At the end of the day, it will go a long way to interfere what the CID is doing. And probably we will just treat it as one of the political propagandas. I will go after any individual who will try to perpetrate any crime or anything that will give a dent to this government. I will go after anybody, whether my minister or anybody, a friend or anybody. But if that is not handled well, it will also be treated as one of the politics that we play in this country, which I am worried about. The next line of action that will be taken by the committee. Don't worry about that one. I am also interested, very interested. The committee is interested to get to the bottom of the matter. Because no individual action or inaction should dent the image of the government. No, he will expose anybody who will try to do or maneuver to play any tactics with this government. Because for the past 2 years, as we speak now, there are not been any scandal.
0: Hmm. What you say? I am interested. I am also interested. And the committee are also interested. And Your Excellency, Honorable, me, Kobe Stone, I'm also interested. So, in fact, you are on the right path. Majority of we Ghanaians are interested. May God bless you and keep you safe. So that this interest will benefit all of us. In the name of Jesus, as we pray, let's say Amen.
1: Amen.
0: And you don't see so kasa wum. And the dossi, unim se, and semi pa, you know, ye can central for a year adrenum, 50 journalists, omidi, APA, and kratasso, and nano, wabra, yura, eko, Vicente,

0: break, no. 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
1: But I'm not the only Ronaldo story.
0: Ronaldo story, ne.
1: Yeah, they're radiant. And
0: I'm only Messi, so story, ne.
1: Only Messi, so story.
0: That's me, ne.
1: Yeah, they're radiant. And then, who's so, eti, Yemfensi, why?
0: Luis Enrique, Yemfensi. Luis Enrique.
1: Tell me Ronaldo story. Because of Ronaldo's story.
0: Luis Enrique say, I'm on for so, there's a league, France, no, or Tosso, a year six, nothing, or 8 points, and you'll be able to make the friendly title, over to me, Adiana, and also say, hey, and they opa, a team, and the team, a year Paris Saint Germain, one more edda, a year last on the league table, and 18 for Kwana, on betting me, Abba, Abbe, defend, or Baba, Betty Trophy, no, maybe I'll switch my con. Can't win in Suma, Niniano, and also Ebanti.
1: Correct. So on that note, now you knew Ronaldo ne Messi story, no? Yes, Ramo. I had the animal Messi. I had the animal Messi. Nah, yeah, that was it. Said the Biaboli, a boom. Nafi, Yatuaso, Elho. Eti, no, and the Dr. San, Ebe take you over McLaren, and that, Doc in Juni Haukra. Eti, Yam Van Nassian, and so Emma, MTN for everywhere you go. Network, no, Maka. 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O download the app no now to kwan free Ghana hampa. And I been join ye pama. What ya se gintia? Ye kasa download the app no. Happy birthday Eko Ediama Elizabeth Ajate enye Ajate u Ajate sewa. Also ba ne die no. We no eya na e sound fofo wasum. Ebia wati Ajate Ajate sa weye Ajate eti. Special birthday and confirmer Elizabeth Ajate Sewa, aka Hajia Awale Baddest. Hey, Edio, Edino, we don't choose a baby free baddest, Hajia Awale Aba. Nah, I'm sure when you're not, I said, one more epilogue, yes, Hajia and down, oh, Aba, Hajia Awale Aba, Awale, him or two, nah, you're facing, nah, ready, but you say, yes, oh, Shy Hills. And I just say, oh boy, you're my tempa. Everything can't, oh. Nah, on your cassia, bibia, no, on your cassia, say, yeah. Say, out here, nah, nah. On your kama, and for a mouth. Eti, Filippo Tuo, the gunshot man, and a sabron also, or de, and also, Ashim, Ede, Amai. Yeramunina say, yami add my channel, pa, yade, Adom Sports, page 1, yabesa, Ede, and also, abro. Interior, na into us.
2: Ah! Cheap seats. What a fabulous touch and take from Mar-

0: me dey my favorite pa highlight, my favorite genre highlight. Because me name dey me nyawo. Said dey my favorite doctor, akoye doctor father Abraham no. Doctor Snowo ho. Spiritualist Snowo ho. Now to me favorite, ah yeah doctor. Eh doctor father Abraham. Which I made in the shine, I'm quite a Dr. Shine. I had them 106.3. Where your high life fiesta, you be boom one till 10 p.m. But before then, Dr. Pabobo, yeah, that's the baby. Now, my name Dr. Father Abraham, I didn't come on our human also. Now, my main cow say, Dr. Sylvia, I'm so of you. Another doctor, yeah. Doctor, Papa, we will eja. What do you mean? I mean, father, the best, in fact, the favorite artist, eh, Doctor Pabobo.
1: Saba,
0: when we say father, upper Doctor Pabobo, pa. Until then, yeah, sorry, I'm Buma Mano. I'm quite Mano. So, Doctor Father Abraham.
2: Hey, Dr. Shine,
0: Father, I say, Pabobo, they wouldn't do one grow crap.
2: Debbie, Pabobo, dear, Major,
0: Major, Major, Major, Major, Major, Major, Major, Major, Major, Major, Major, Major, Major, Major, Major, Major, Major, Major, Major, Major, Major, Major, Major, Major, Major, Major, Major, Major, Major, Major, Major, Major, Major, Major, Major, Major, Major, Major, Major, Major, Major, Major, Major, Major, Major, Major, Major, Major, Major, Major, Major, Major, Major, Major, Major, Major, Major, Major, Major, Major, Major, Major, Major, Major, Major, Major, Major, Major, Major, Major, Major, Major, Major, Major, Major, Major, Major, Major, Major, Major, Major, Major, Major, Major, Major, Major, Major, Major, Major, Major, Major, Major, Major, Major, Major, Major, Major, Major, Major, Major, Major, Major, Major, Major, Major, Major, Major, Major, Major, Major, Major, Major, Major, Major, Major, Major, Major, Major, Major, Major, Major, Major, Major, Major, Major,

0: me say me taunt ya. 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And yet dear hospital dear doctor, yeah dear who be bit in yaba. What we for diabetes in my woman would da it be slow who my chili qua now won't tow. Ne ya ni chile ya for debram yet my debia. Doctor Fonso have been to come home. Brabe come home. 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
1: 0244 1695 0551 22 0551 1141 22 yapomudin ho ahia enti yebesere se nhyehye a doctor ekan remedy na addition e fair mu ma doctor an confirm and the remedy ya ochre no
2: utimi
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2: Ancobaria.
1: Yes, as of Ancobaria, as of Style Your Filling Station. The Honor, I see, and a numbers are of Radebassi and 0244 37 1695 0244 37 1695 and answer 0559 0559 11 11 41 22 0559 11 41 22
2: Yeah,
1: Dr. Shine favorite number. And the ever shadow for you, the massive people.
2: Yeah, they asked Danny the mammo because Muna mo boa ama yasagana for ya any identity. Yeah, but I was so cause I know what your father say Ghana Funina Edana Sepa. Namia Duma, that's in there. Yeah, but since
1: yeah, sir, that's.

Dr. Father Abraham. Now I'm facing Dr. Sylvia from Father Abraham Herbal and Spiritual Hospital. Madam Wasibebre.

Na wanem sa highlight fiesta no ye bo mu a. 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Today I've got a lot of goodies for you. Yeah.

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Yeah, product way. 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

from the Food and Beverages Association of Ghana. 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

0: yansan ya beka emanu huwa asem na yanka we huwa asem yanka we huwa asem upeni Sam Agri emu akwa abadiba adum 106.3 FM so
1: mbiju so chake sesuma utie fuyi na
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1: yo ya association bia ya no ngofuwa ya beverages
0: okay
1: any food processing
0: yeah I'm not there any
1: before I crack bulk imports
0: okay
1: any other commodities said about chrome no yeah now you share they are called more for more community if I name on we any send a bear it be there buying and kit a home this and your money now it's now
0: wow
1: as an association
0: wow into so you'll be a one number in fact one of Woody Niyama ya krade ba kurumha nina uye patrona. This conversation is for you. Yeah. Inti miendi nko mo. Openi mami samu wa kwa babiyum. Openi kasiye Sam Agri. Na, Cave and Gardens. Midia mini mso mwye one powerful company ya. Womudie efano anodie ni adie. Womudi hujuma pa. Na kakakache he. Cave and Gardens.
1: Okay.
0: Beyond the minimum, no.
1: Cave and Garden, member of the association.
0: Okay. One more kind of food and beverages association.
1: Association. Now, a band says, and maybe a touch ma.
0: Okay.
1: A venture say, then a bit to me, Abua is answer, and then you might be product in the back home. I have friend Chateau.
0: Chateau.
1: Nanka, you name say Sangra. Before. More echo same kakra. Now say regulator no FDA. Echo mo maso fa kwan bi omo fa so a sesenka omo yi FDA asutre. Na eno nche se ne omo ye eno. Ne omo ton no ne ye ne ma enye.
0: Na say ya yensa Chateau then time say finish anga. Ya kwa counter. Oh mommy, mommy shanga, madam Tina, mommy shanga. Aha,
1: iti
0: Davi Mami Shangra, and none as he say, you know, aye Chateau.
1: No, na ubetia, a bike room, no, I see, oh, Omoton, a dear Mancola, Usha product Nankasana, ne package, you know, HSA, product and cola,
0: okay,
1: Umbekas and Collette, okay, in tea, a cut across. Now I'm say, labeling was a problem. Oh. And the reason why is why your mom we record no yeah we share your friends and SKU some we declare them my FDA no
0: okay
1: particular one we are one fan camp and no na I say in Benifor no and I say mami for no at the Kuala Lumpur school I be a obi ono musanko who fruits at that huna
0: now the next address so
1: because we who fruits
0: effect
1: no news are there woman no in the woman ma kenka na say what to be beer oh no ma eh na eh eh as a film kakra as I say say yi obia obia oni ma kinka no hu ade e sokoto na eso muza de mi koto e
0: say na tie
1: nti no banu lively na eh so consider nema bebre say na be ya enkofa asembi amba nti no social media ya social media na ma ke si so but nya mi ya mi background search kakra HSA ampa ni ana FDA for kan no kwese and I say friends social media issues are mo kan eto asum but e kwai o mo fa so e ma ye dey year recall no and on association no na e mo ni en ko ben
0: ko no shi ka
1: say e ya dey ya register
0: okay
1: na whether it's in a 1 liter bottle and a pack and a 500 liter bottle
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2: product na wa abante
1: wo ko your friends are retail and sbia we kono mo display boldly
2: yeah
1: unfortunately o mu to me first stamp and to so
2: it's an say FDA stamp
1: FDA be a GR
2: stamp okay
1: stamp your friend we hwe we have been stamp be that so
2: and a bo
1: and no na chese and no na chese
2: we pillion sana okay
1: and no na chese in fact I dey no wakra etia ho excise duty
2: okay
1: unfortunately sisi an your chrome na ya tron sangria no the very product na ka say me and friend babium na wo chrome no be bisa say hwan etuma
2: hwan na deba
1: e say hwese
2: e den e wura ha
1: bisa so na a link no is between the GRA and the FDA Timobe is then with me is an emma
2: every home.
1: Nipa no de buyer no muso when you flew away. But me member problem as I say, Emma, make us say, Emmy, and say, FDA, Esenka, it to me the any eto form. Yes, as I am my way, Emma. In tea, some be ye, GRA, as some to me chair, and I'm a trauma. The friends a regulator, more second partner, no, a year,
2: GRE.
1: Or Muna, if you're a sign of my free bodies, neighbor, you know, will be unto me and smuggle and famba. Now, one can't show me, says, I know my way, Moma, who can my infant baby more. I'm going to
2: go to the bank.
1: So, Bancrofono, more de ban. 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
2: It's
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2: waro wara na say 250 ml ne there
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1: e che say wo kona so ko ho na sa ko la bi ko jina okra na oto a we ka say oh we kra no e ye fruit juice
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1: eh chateau no chese
2: c h a c e a u x c h a c e a u x grand chateau.
1: So I dare no. To be say a year aromatized wine. Until we will say a troll fort nature say wine on the category known
2: okay.
1: And honor. And I yet the boldly say 18 years and about 18%.
2: Okay.
1: 18%, you know, chess alcohol volume
2: a woman.
1: And on the 18 so and I overshare saying, and since I'm so as soon as so, and as I shall say, Omodi Adair to whom I'll be who.
2: Yes, what dining team who are
1: Bones and Kola, me and Moody are grow a chess, ya crossing, and which I say, and Kola,
2: and Yamma dear. Then I boss through Honor Pine,
1: and you know who pay be whom. So we are 330 ml. And now Bones say, and also Bonchen Honor, just and Yam Kola dear. And now we share your friend is saying, the other side is what? Yes, so when you want, and so, and so, so, no,
2: no,
1: the way, and then, so, open for, and no, and now, would drive, so, and so, no, would be no more, would they do fee, and I'll continue with your veterinary, no, no, me, I'll be fee, so, but no, na and yet, appropriate drinking, men, go, yeah, excessive, na and because we are drinking irresponsibly,
2: okay,
1: and also, be on, say, car, no, down, yeah, the cross, a boom,
2: a boom,
1: and just say, don't drink and drive, and now, 18 plus ni je se obi a we di 18 years e de ko no we de wo to menum nti wo ye papa wo ye mami o wo ye uncle wo ye brother wo ye sister men suma unya 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
2: ntino
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1: but wo hwe on the industrial side no
2: okay
1: now omo ka se new policy bi omo dey ban che se ma yem produce 230 crapo o from ha
2: 230 ma yem produce crapo
1: na no more ka but eno no ya chance san san se kwa na dey fa so no na nya kwa because industrial players na kasa o share omo investment omo ye anyway nobody is producing for the children we need a
2: uniform
1: internal nature say properly identified and labeled to show say ampa for adult consumption internal I don't know your piercing sign repermanent back on once internal say na at here chateau grand chateau e can want some menu media nature say
2: no once eja nsan bia boys no any ade ni je ho because sabi anya ofu insa any ade anti e me de say e na wo de inscriptions say wo hu nyina e che say we e ye mpeni force na ba na ne kwakwa no wo message bia wo de mama e consumers and after so mpeni for wa bontia
1: 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You must drink very responsibly. Enko bani se wakofa nsa ubenom no. 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
1: 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Unuma ebesu. At 18% alcoholic volume there, it's okay for you to drink just a glass. Now, woko.
2: When you didn't see me paper package, you know. Once we know a paper.
1: Yeah.
2: And your plastic via barbers and a bay. Inti, we know. What to tell we say, we party as now, the way ya, we deny the women, as you say. Oh, recycling, I enter very easy.
1: What you mean, the package in Edema, will be a bamboo. Wo ye pacha won sana nkola o
2: no kre
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2: Eja Sam Agri, Executive Secretary, our Food and Beverages Association of Ghana. Opinion better as a pa.
1: I am a big trader.
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Now, if we are called Breaking Yoke Ministry, Klagon.

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3: Yeah, the akwenya shrunko, but just soon, same jume dienu shrunk, e de kasa. 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
1: For 18 remarkable years, God has been good. A crafomo we are seeing finally in Ara on the 24th of October. No, ye in Ara ko breaking New York. 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TSE Esther Eba, Jayana Beba, Kobirana Eba, Minister Alice Eba, Breaking Your Band Eba Boye Nyom, First Lady US Onosova, Ubedidi, Ubediasa, Nyamisem Kaho, Eputsu Kaho, Equanche Samusu Ekaho, Achadiano, Eye Bubuja. 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
2: Yeah, Daniel Stoneboy talking, representing the Beam Nation president in the place. 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Yeah, Daniel Stoneboy talking, representing the Beam Nation president in the place. 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

Amedin, the Dr. Shine, maybe Reverend Gabriel side to us, who are the 106.3 FM, Nassim University, Amedin Shine Aqua, I'm a Dr. Shine. So I'm on Facebook, Shine Aqua, other social media handles, Shine Aqua, and that's the Dr. Shine.

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That is the greatest of all the commandments. To love God with all your strength, all your might, all your power, all your resources, your mind, your heart, your everything. Sister, brother, everything. Gibran Seni, wait me and send you a message. 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

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Amin Shirao. We appreciate everything. Richard. OBC. You are waiting for the word. Eba. Asemniba. And our boys prefer to sing. Emmanuel Kwajo Inshaba Ekufu. Kwajo Yamin Shirao. Mr. Rev, welcome. We Eye. 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Sarah Edibu. 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

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Oh no wife. 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Yeah, cha him mind for you now. 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

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Amusi Utie life, Eye, Kwesiteria, Otega, O Aguna Safo, Ono Mame, Aye Oki, O Mami, a friend, Aye Oki, bless you. Osmaya ready, say Utie, Miguel, Solomon, and your family, bless you. Kumi Patricia, Usutie, bless you. Pasdan, Utie, bless you. Father Smoke, Osiem, bless you. Auntie Grace, Usutie, Sam Ray, Utie, Ewa Kraha, Usianchia, Eye Lipe. Komenya fonyina emao, bless you so much. Tamason Sara Dibu Latekwapem, bless you. 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

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Also, I ready. ATM message, you know. 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Upper West. Upper West, all the way. Upper West, Jirapa. Bless you, my brother. You are ready for the word. Gabriel Anson. Go, we go. Go, we go. Go, we go. Promise Dubati, NIA producer for the program. And God bless each and every one of you. Father, in the name of Jesus, we pray, take over by your power, by your might, by your spirit, by your direction. 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In Jesus' mighty name, amen. Reverend Kepre Anseni, Chancellor of Nassem University. 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Adam Ponsan Hanover, bless you so much. 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Samsung Abenyae, Ewo. Facebook, Nassem Wote, Nassem Wote. Nassem WOTEE. This is Gabriel Anson. The message for tonight. Lord, fight for me. Lord, fight for me. Obia wutie me nana dwin. Me gidi sem pai boy e yo mpai bo. Because Job chapter 14 verse 1 was a man born of woman. A man born of a woman is full of troubles. Nipa or ba wuno abe wiase nko ade. Machine kura ne wuwa, you are full of troubles. Obiara ewo kon, obiara ewo asem. Everyone has a battle, everyone has a challenge, everyone has a trouble, everyone has a war, everyone has a fight, because life is war. We are battling so many things. It be a yadie, it be a kom, it be a ka, it be a sign, it be a musio, it be a bayye, it be a challenges. Or how any amaniye, maonsasu bebiya wo, nekadimechi, kase brade, kumame. 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Kase Lord, fight for me. Lord, fight for me. Lord, fight for me. Baby, you will tell me, Bia. Lift up your hand and let us pray. Because, Father, in the name of Jesus, concerning this issue, concerning this matter, concerning this situation, concerning this condition, Lord, fight for me. A radi, near first idea we home. Ya dear, a sign, a car, a com, o here, a mania, a summer dear to me so, ya me face, my wadium, me jumamu, me mami saso, a bomb paye, a radi, kumami, me boss out for dear way, a radi so, kumamiya, mesa abo. This is my offering. Lord, fight for me, and I'll do more. Fight for me. Lord, fight for me. Gabriel Anseni, drop in your offering. Wait me a drop your offering. Ebe kwama, eye 02, 45, another 45, 0404. Edini a Gabriel David Anson, 0245. Another 4504, another 04. This is a messenger. I also be a Ujidie, a bossua for the air. Your faith, drop in your offering. Lord, fight for me. Mimi wo okon, also wo okon. 02-4545-0404. Gabriel David Anson, Enebeba. 0245. Another 450404. Gabriel David Anson, Enebeba. Lord, fight for me. Joshua 10:14. Joshua 10:14. Bible say, there was never a day
before or after creation, in which the Lord listened to the voice of a man like Joshua, for the Lord fought for Israel. For the Lord fought for Israel. Ede bi mai ne mada se nyami etie enipa ne ewo okumu eti se ni otie Joshua no ifri se Ewurade kuma Israel. Israel fo nya okun kese ewo Gibeon Valley mu anaju ena tamfo edi okun ne baye Joshua bompaye se Ewurade ma ewia nyina ma busumi nyina ema ade ansa. Let night wait. Let the sun and the sun stand, and let the moon stand until we have discomfited our enemies, until we have defeated our enemies. And God listened to the prayer of Joshua and fought for Israel. I say, and say, when you pray, God will listen and fight for you. Efa okunhu pa die. Senior Joshua bom pa ya. 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Okun be ne de wanim. Eye yade. Eye sign. Eye muro. 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Ana wade sem. Akwantio sem. Ana adwuma sem. Okun be ya. What fight are you battling with? What war are you battling with? What sickness are you battling with? What poverty are you fighting? What challenge are you battling with? What problem? What trouble? What case? What depth? What difficulty? What situation? Lift up your hand in prayer. Gabriel Anzani. Pejansa on Paibum. Because the Lord, fight for me. Just as you fought for Joshua and Israel. Say, Lord, I'm not too strong. Lord, fight for me. Lord, fight for me. Ewurade kuma me. 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Yadeɛ kuma me. Ohia kuma me. Challenge me face. Ewurade kuma me. Trouble a me face. Ewurade kuma me. Lift up your offering. Kase ma foribo. For Yesu demo. Ewurade kuma me. This is my offering in the name of Jesus. Lord, fight for me. Lord, fight for me. Sister, brother, let your offering. Mawa for the bon kasa. Let your offering speak. Mawa for the bon kasa. Say, Ewurade kuma me. Number near 0245. Another 450404. Gabriel David Ansan. 45 near me, you know. And a 04 near me, you know. It is 02-45-45-04-04. Gabriel David Ansan and Ebeba. Lord, fight for me. You know what you are going through, and you know what is going through you. Una nim dia wo fam ena una wonim dia fa mu o ka se nye ye wo ye bibi enye ye banyame betimi ako aman o te nyame betimi ako aman ka di ma chi biem ka se urade twen won krante na kuma me e wo yesu din mu ka se yehua twen won krante na kuma me e wo yesu din mu. Shout after me, say, Lord, sharpen your sword and fight for me in Jesus' name. Concerning this issue, concerning this situation, Lord, sharpen your sword and fight for me. Sister, brother, you bet me, and say, drop in your offering. For affordable tomb, my affordable in Kasama, affordable Ebe Kasama. 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Abel, Eko Ba Afodia, Ninuya Ebo Nabano, Na Fori Bunti, Emojane Kasamano, Eme Nyami Bermuman, Utiem Nana Gwi, Affordable Ebe Kasama, 0245, another 4504, another 04, Gabriel David Ansan, Enebeba, 02-4545-0404, Gabriel David Ansan, Enebeba, Lord, fight for me.
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Exodus 14-14. The Lord told Moses and the children of Israel, the Lord shall fight for you and you shall hold your peace. The Lord shall fight for you and you shall hold your peace. Wote radibe kwamamu. 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The Lord shall fight for you and you shall hold your peace. Nyame obekwamamu na munyekum. That is what God told Israel. That is what Jehovah told Israel. Utieme, there are many battles. You can't fight on your own. There are many wars. You can't fight by your own strength. You need God. 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

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Number near 02. 45. Another 45. 0404. Gabriel David Ansan and Ebeba. 0245 another 4504 another 04. Gabriel David Ansan. A serious message. A serious message. This is Nyame and Wakwama. Telling you. Odebe Kasasa and Kusihi. Odebe politics and Kusihi. We need nipa be kosa enkosi hwe. I listen carefully. You need to implore God to step in. You need divine intervention. Dear na bet mi aye. 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Ya ope ewo wiase gen abetimi aye gisenyame kuma Moses ne nyame kuma Joshua ne nyame kuma Israel nyame kuma Gideon utiem na anadwe ya. Who are you? Diana sana, you need God. 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Diana sana, because Moses jina ho a onukro ye nipa untimi ne nko ubetimi ni Joshua ko. The whole Bible. Number one fighter in the Bible, Joshua. Number one fighter in the Bible, Joshua. Who did read the Bible here? Especially the book of Joshua. He never spared anyone. The most brutal man in the Bible was Joshua. The most brutal man. Man of war, Joshua. The life in our was war. David Kramer, Joshua. Don't go there. And yet, Odrubebia. Ofre nyame ene nyame be kumano. Ofre nyame ene nyame be kumano. Israeli Defense Force. Omo Army Commander. Israeli Defense Force. Omo Army Commander. IDF Army Commander. Joshua. He called upon God to fight for him and fight for Israel. Sister, would you hear me? Usa. Brother, we are kitwebi. Lift up your hand. Kase Father of Joshua, fight for me. 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
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Mi bosa for the way. This is my offering. Lord, fight for me. 0245. Another 45. 04, another 04. Gabriel David Ansan. Ene beba. Fe Jessica Boa for the air. 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Gabriel David Ansan and Ebeba. Gabriel David Ansan and Ebeba. 02-45. Another 45. 04. Another 04. Lord, fight for me. Deuteronomy chapter 1, verse 30. Deuteronomy chapter 1, verse 30. Moses says, the Lord your God, who goes before you, he shall fight for you. The Lord your God, who goes before you, shall fight for you according to all that he did for you in Egypt before your eyes. 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Even crossing the Red Sea, it is Israel for do baby. 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Say Israel for no shaking. 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Don't panic. The Lord your God who goes before you will fight for you as he did before your eyes in Egypt. Utiemiana, any battle you are facing. Remember this scripture, Deuteronomy 1:30. Deuteronomy chapter 1 verse 30. Deuteronomy chapter 1 verse 30. Gabriel Anzani, Nasem University, ni, Chancellor, ni, Adum FM, ni, Gift FM, Tricky FM, ni, Space FM. Ni, ote, the Lord your God goes before you. He shall fight for you according to how he fought for you in Egypt. 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Lord, fight for me. Na mese wen munyam. Sister, brother, pay you affordable. Pay you affordable. Pay you affordable. Nyami be kwama. Pay you affordable no. Number ni is 0245. Another 45. 04. Another 04. Gabriel David Ansan Enebeba. 0245. Another 45. 04. Another 04. Gabriel David Ansan. Rade kumami. Baby ami jina ninye. Rade kumami. Baby ami tinye. Rade kumami. 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
ya tuye no emu edu urade koma yen urade ni ehu no anu odin urade koma yen urade ni esi no ehu nanso urade koma yen kadimachi kasa Lord I need your help. 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Kasa Lord, give me victory in this war, in this battle, in this challenge. 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Give us victory. Ewurade mayen kunim die. 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Sister, page affordable. My sister, page affordable. Ewurade be kwama. Ewurade be kwama. Seni dasuo ni ho, nyame be kwama. Entiasie ni ho, nyame be kwama. 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Ba bi aduno, nyame e be kwama. Page affordable. Wa bo asan bo biem. Page affordable. My brother, God will fight for you. The number is 0245. Another 45. 0404. Gabriel David Ansan Enebeba. 0245. Another 45. 0404. Gabriel David Ansan. 0245. Another 45. 04. Another 04. Gabriel David Ansan Enebeba. Rade Kumaye. A baby buyer. You dahina, your friend Hezekiah. A time for Eddie warning. Letter Ebreno. Sir, a china by this time. Near Kumunina. Afa Kronina. Bible say, Hezekiah answer so letter noon. Osuye. Neho popoye. Israel for nina ho popoye. And it came to pass, 2 Kings 19, 2 Kings 19, 35, 2 Kings 19, 35, 2 Kings 19, 35. Ye did threatening letter, when you are saying be an oshi, doctor be a candidate, report in it to say, lab test in it to say, police case bang, someone's been here, dear bro, written been here, dear bro, assemble na to, Diani ya ringu akachiro. Message be ni ya sendio. Ewo ufonso. Anaya sumami ya bekachiro. O hini ni nya message no. 2 Kings 19:35. Wadi a message no. Echire nyame. Se rade. 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Asiria fuo. 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Ombe tuche yenso. Bible se. Nyamisi mu nyamame. The battle is mine. The battle is the loss. Okuni ye nyamidia. Mu nyamame. 2 Kings 19:35. It came to pass that night, and Najuna yadi threatening letter. Ebre Israel for led by King Hezekiah. No, that night the angel of the Lord went out into the camp of the Assyrians and smote them to the extent that 185,000 people were killed in that night. Bible say Anajuna a Hezekiah bompa Yesu ye no. Nyame bofuo ekɔ atamfo ne camp. Ekɔ kum atamfo no 185,000. 185,000 were slaughtered. When they rose up in the morning, behold, they were all dead corpses. They were all dead corpses. Adia chi ya no. Israel fuwa koshe ya no. 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So the king of Assyria ran away and departed and went and dwelt in Nineveh. Wo janiye.
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That was the time of King Hezekiah, when thousands of Assyrians army surrounded the nation Israel. 185,000 has surrounded the nation Israel. The King Hezekiah went into prayer. Okompaibom said, "Rade, medesha unsa. Wa kumami. Utiye miyana." When the king received the threat, you understand it? Bible say, who can verse 14, 2 Kings 19, 14. 2 Kings 19, 14. 2 Kings 19, 14. King Ezekiel received a letter from the hand of the messengers and read it. And the king went straight into the house of the Lord and spread the letter before the Lord. Ebi ojidio. Oji letter no. Wakwa sorry them. Edi letter no. Okobiyem se radiwa kain. Minti Greek. Minti min kind Arabic. 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And a minti min kind Chinese. Any Assyria for language, you know. Coptic language, minti min kind. Aramaic language, you know. 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But for the NFL, summon the case before the Lord. I listen carefully. Bible said, what the child ready, and he prayed before the Lord. O God of Israel, who dwells between the two cherubims, you alone are God. You alone are God. You are the God of all kingdoms of the earth. You have made heaven and earth. Lord, bow down your ear. Hear us. Open, Lord, your eyes and see and hear the words of the threatening of the king of Assyria who want to take us for a reproach. Lord, intervene. What a prayer. Was say, Radia uti cherubim. 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You who dwell between the cherubims and the seraphim. 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Let an in ye. Bible. Now therefore, O Lord, our God, I beseech thee, save us from his hand, that all the kingdoms of the world may know that you are the only God who dwells in Israel. Na atamfu nyina atwa ehun ahia ehunu se nkoa ne onyankopon sesa ya manyame nkoma brother ya nyame nkoma mebo obi attack ya nyame nkoma I listen carefully ya fa asem ko nyame anim ewo mpaibom ya fa asem ekko nyame anim ewo mpaibom spread the case before God. Who is threatening you? One day, now. Spread the case before God. Spread the fear before God. Spread the threat before God. One thing, brofono. Spread the case before God. Spread the fear before God. And spread the threat before God. Letter, no. Be a letter, no. Actually, ready. Die usro, no. Fatua, ready, no. Nye unu no. Fatua radianum. Can you match you on Pibom Niampon? Can you match it? Wherever you are, lift up your hand. Let's pray. Baby Ujnebiano, Gabriel and Zani, let's pray. Cause the oh angel of my warfare. What a prayer. Cause the oh angel of my warfare. Fight for me. Bible say, Nyamisuma, a yesra buffo, a quartan for the camp. Adia chiano, nesuja for nina, et is any amo poison. Above for the bubomu toje, 185,000. 185,000. One night. Hey, nyami oho. Nyumoye. Ute, God day. Kase, oh angel of my warfare, fight for me. Kase, Lord, fight the enemies for me. The pain, the attacks,
the sickness, the poverty, the witches, the wizards. Let them die by fire. Kase urade, ninyan kupon, ma abofuwa, akufuwa abofuwa no, wan kumami. Urade kumatamfu mami. Urade, eni matamfu nsie ni mami. Urade, ya udie no. Attacks no. Yadie no. Ohia no. Abeyifuwa no. Ewudifuwa no. Urade, let them die by fire. Let the sickness die by fire. Let the poverty die by fire. Let the situation die by fire. Let the pain die by fire. Let the challenge die by fire. Let poverty die by fire. Lord, fight for me. Lord, fight for me. Erade kumami. Drop in your offering. Me pon. Boa fodi. Peja fodi boye pon. Kepre and Sani, drop in your offering. Kasa same way nkwa de, mebo hwa for the 0245. Another 45. 04. Another 04. Gabriel David Ansa and Ebeba. 0245. Another 45. 04. Another 04. Gabriel David Ansa. Lord, fight for me. Concerning the situation, fight for me. Concerning the difficulty, fight for me. Concerning the battle, the challenge, fight for me. A kubi oha, a susen wo. God fought for David. God fought for Job. God fought for Moses. He fought for Joshua. The Lord fought for Mary. He fought for Esther. God fought for Ruth. He fought for Naomi. The Lord fought for them. I listen carefully. He fought for Hannah. In the Bible, God fought for his people. Nyame kuma omo. Number near 02-4545-0404. Gabriel David Ansa and Ebeba. 02-45. Another 45-04. Another 04. Gabriel David Ansa and Ebeba. What has become a battle in your life? What is killing your soul? What is killing your peace? And what is killing your spirit? Let me defeat this war. Let me overcome this war. Let me topple this war. Cause the Lord, fight for me. Eradi mami ni okun yisun kunim. Lord, fight for me. Let me not go under. Let me not go under. Cause abrabomu, eradi, emami nkoshe form. Let me not go under. I will not go under. Bible say, you shall be above and not beneath. You shall be the head and not the tail. Ubeyeti, unye dia. Ube dasro, unafom. Cause I will not go under. I will not be buried. I will not go under. I shall not die. But I shall live to declare the words of the Lord. I will overcome. I'm more than a conqueror. I'm an overcomer. Through Christ Jesus, we are more than conquerors. Michen kunim difo. Ewo Christo Yesu. Medim kunim. Ewo yadieso. O nya, e wo, e kom, en mguyasye, en tokwa, abeyisem, challenge. 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I've overcome the shame, the pain, the disgrace, the ridicule, the mockery. Lord, fight for me. 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
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You're affordable. 02-4545-04 another 04 Gabriel David Ansa Enebeba. 02-45 another 45 0404 Gabriel David Ansa Enebeba. Ready? This is my offering. Lord, fight for me. Ready? Me pejuma. Ready? Kuma me. E biyaudu application ako. What submit to party crest? Person joining soldier, person joining police, person joining immigration, whatever, customs, whatever. Rade kumami. Kumami yo kumami. After ne be a unya school, unya visa no. 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Rade kumami. Sister, sorry, brother, sorry. Neboa for the sorry, neboa for the number near 02-4545-0404. Gabriel David and son Ebeba. 02-45, another 45-0404. Gabriel David and son Ebeba. Rade kumami. Lord fought for Israel. Last scripture, Yapon, Deuteronomy 28:7. Deuteronomy 28:7. 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They shall come against you one way, but they will flee before you seven ways. Deuteronomy 28:7. Ewurade ebema watamfu a omusori tia uno ahwehwe ase ewo wanim. 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Wanam akwain bakoso ene be tackle wa. Wanam akwain sonso ebe jane. Deuteronomy 28:7. The Lord shall cause your enemies to be smitten before you. The enemies that rise against you. Watamfua almost sorry tia uno. Atamfua di un konkonsa. Wana wan pewasem. Ebru unia. Edu uchini. A drone near bosom near different come chef also. One or do picture new dini and then nam. One now a calm quack when you grass and all. Bible say, Yami Bemo Mashiasi, a woman, a woman, Yami Bemo Mashiasi, a woman, one now a coin by a cousin a baya. One now a coin son so a big shiny. I'm a by Joffrey. Cause the Lord. Defeat them for me. Let them scatter by fire. Let them scatter by seven in Jesus' name. Cause the Lord, defeat them for me. Let them scatter by fire. Cause I hand them over to you. I hand them over to you. Ewurade. 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Scatter omu by fire. Midi ekuni sha wonsa. 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Lord, fight for me. Today, fight for me. Every
day, fight for me. Every time, in Jesus' name, but God is the man of war. One thing, Pibono, because Rade, defeat them for me. Because Rade, scatter them by fire. Because Rade, Miduomo Shawunsa. Rade, I hand over the battles to you. I hand over my battles to you. Okua me fub. Amania me fub. Rade, Miduomo Shawunsa. Lord, fight for me. Fight for me today. Fight for me tomorrow. Fight for me every day. Rade kuma mi ne. Kuma mi china. Kuma mi debiera. Ewo Yesu Christo dim. Kase Yesu. Adishi mojano. Kuma mi. Kuma mi. Kuma mi.

say among the nations? What should they say? The Lord reigneth. You are not saying it well. Let them say what? The Lord. Did they give a condition of when to say it? Say it only when you feel good. Say it only when the economy is well or fine. Say it only when you have money in your bank account. When and how do you say it? Anyhow, anytime. And let Hallelujah Challenge say among the nations what? The Lord reigns. Say it about your homes. Say it about your nation. Say it about your destiny. Say it about your bank account. Say it about your health. Say it about the body of Christ. Hallelujah. Acts 16:25. It's so important to remind ourselves of the mandate. What did I say? Okay. So that you understand why you are here, and so that you are better positioned to respond to people. That is, if you have to. Okay, because sometimes people say, well, why are they always asking?

evil stuff and sharing testimonies. Oga, Baba, our mandate. See our mandate. Let's read the mandate. Want to go? And at midnight. So that's why we gather from Lagos, Nigeria. When? Of course, that's literal. But midnight can also be figurative. Midnight can be a dark time. Midnight is also transition, because that's when you transition into a new day. When you're about to go into a new season. Midnight can be a time of storm. Midnight can be a time of what? Challenge. Midnight can be a time of warfare. He says at midnight, what happened? They did what? So, I find some people say, well, Pastor Nat, let's just praise. Let's forget about prayer. Say our mandate. Our mandate. So that's why we pray. And I observed today that they didn't tell us the prayer points that they prayed. There was no prayer point. So it means I'm free to put my prayer point. Hallelujah. Tell somebody, put your prayer point. Don't let them gaslight you. Say, put your prayer point. We will begin from spiritual growth. Okay, pray for the nations. I'm praying for ourselves. He says, ask and your joy what? And for the past 3 days, we've been delighting God. And we hit something. And God wants us to ask Him. Amen. Say, we'll pray. And then what did they do next? They sang praises. Another translation says they sang hymns or psalms to God. And what happened? Who heard them? Prisoners heard them. Even those who were not following Hallelujah Challenge heard them. Hallelujah. And what was the effect and result of their praise? Say suddenly. There shall be suddenly. Say suddenly. In your life there shall be suddenly. Say in my life there shall be suddenly. Whatever has delayed shall happen suddenly. Now what happened? There was what? A great earthquake. So that the foundations of the prisons were shaking. Say shaking. Say shaking. There will be shakings in the spirit. There will be shakings online. There will be shakings in your foundation. There will be shakings in your family. And what is the result? Immediately all doors were open. How many doors? Fill in your own gaps of the doors. All doors. What does all mean? All. All. The doors of salvation. The doors of provision. The doors of favor. All doors. All doors. All doors. Without exception. Every single door was open. And how many people's bands were loose? Including the people that were listening to them. Everyone's bands. So even the people criticizing you will be impacted. They'll be saved. So some people will have a blessing because of your praise. Your family members will be blessed because you are staying up late at night. And verse 27, what happened? And the keeper of the prison, awaking out of his sleep, and seeing the prison doors open, he drew out his sword and would have killed himself, supposing that the prisoners had been fled. Verse 20. Paul cried out aloud, voice, with a loud voice, saying, do thyself no harm, for we are all here. Then he called for light and sprang in and came trembling and fell down before Paul and Silas and brought them out and said, sirs, what must I do to be saved? You see why we take the altar call? And so far we have close to about 18,000 souls and counting. And what happened? And they said, believe on the Lord Jesus and thou shalt be saved and thy house. And they spake unto him the word of life and all that were in his house. And he took them the same hour of the night and washed their stripes and was baptized, he and all his, straight away. That's why we end with an altar call. So that's our mandate. Say, that's our mandate.
And when he had brought them into his house, he set meat before them and rejoiced, believing in God with all his house. Clap your hands together. Say, this is Hallelujah Challenge. I just described Hallelujah Challenge to you. So everything we do is scripted by the word. So tonight we're going to do every one of them. Now the first one we're going to do is enter with praise. Hallelujah. We have two sets. Holy Ghost, which one should we go for? Okay, let's go from Omini-Mini. Let's go from Omini. Let's walk that revelation. Can you shake your instruments of praise? Say, this is my weapon. Say, my praise.

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Tell them, come down now. Near success syndrome, come down

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That word comes down now. Repeated failing IVF, abortions, miscarriages. That word comes down now. Spiritual limitations.

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Say we'll decree. Now let me read a few things to you. Put in the background. I'm asking the band to play so I don't lose that momentum. Take it down a bit. Let me look at my notes because I don't want to ramble. Hallelujah. Please remain in an attitude of prayer. So, we struck something yesterday on day three. Say day three. Now, we've had many moments on Hallelujah Challenge. Many glorious times. Landmark moments. But yesterday was very different. Because we touched the heart of God. And when I went home, I was so overwhelmed and, you know, in gratitude. I just slept and woke up. I couldn't even pray as such because I was so happy. Of course, I prayed later in the day. And as I sat on my bed, I began to write these words, inspired words. I mean, each and every one of us, you know how God speaks to us. I know how God speaks to me. There are various ways. And when I sense that inspiration, one of the things I do is begin to write. So I began to write, and I knew I was writing by the Spirit. I began to write these words. We struck or hit the Gosha on day three. I'll explain what the Gosha is spiritually. And because of that, there shall be a steady flow of the supernatural and testimonies this HC like never before. Then I now wrote, the physical tears that flowed around the world yesterday, as we proclaimed the goodness of God, was a token to that effect. Now, if I tell people to put on live stream how many people wept while they were thanking God, I'm sure, of course I don't want to exaggerate, we'll probably have tens of thousands, in their thousands, maybe not hundreds of thousands. In fact, if you were thanking God yesterday and you wept profusely, put on the live stream. Guys, put on the AC, it's getting warm here. And I believe that was a sign of the Gosha. That tears flowing. You know, we celebrated God in a way that I'm sure in a while he felt, I've not had it like this. I'm too used to your requests and complaining. For once, when we began to say to him, are you not the one that did this and that? I'm sure he felt, oh my goodness. And because we pleased his heart, the Bible says in Psalm 37 verse 4, delight thyself also what? In the Lord. And he will do what? Grant you the desires of your heart. So I kept writing, the testimonies we will hear from this particular edition have never been shared before. I sense God wants to show us that when we get the order right, the miraculous will follow suit. Are you ready? Now, while I was writing that on my bed, a friend of mine, Prophet Gideon, he was here last year. He's a prophet. He just began to chat me up. Please, if you have the chat, just put it up. And then he began to write these words, and I'm sharing that as, you know, a confirmation to you. He said, thank Jesus for Hallelujah Challenge, a mighty weapon of war for God's children all over the world. To see that the Lord chose you, my brother, to lead this movement is mind-blowing. Please get the next one. And then he shared a scripture from Ecclesiastes, I think 3:11 or so. If you click it, I might be able to see. And it says, if the clouds are full, they do what? Pour out rain. Remember, I'm writing about the Gosha. The Gosha is an overflowing water. You know, it's a gust of water that's just broken out. And then I said to him, oh wow, Hallelujah,
I now shared with him my notes. You know, the note I just read to you. And then he responds by saying, oh, wait, I'm not done writing. He was about to write these words. Testimonies pour in, breakthrough, gush out. Put your hands together for the Lord. Now, why am I writing all of this? And while I was meditating, I sensed by an impression in my spirit that God has given us an opportunity. That which we did on day 3 opened up something in the spirit realm. And God wants us to ask for very, very big things. What did I say? I can't hear you. Now, God confirmed that word about big things to me because I saw a post about, you know, of my friend who said when he goes to camp, Pastor Adeboye, you know, would normally say to us, ask God for a big thing. And he prayed for 2 years for a big thing and God answered him. So that was the confirmation. Please, I beg you by the mercy of God, something opened up to us on day 3. And God has drawn us to himself. When you are about to pray for things, don't ask for mundane things. Don't ask for things that a man can do. I'm telling you from experience. What I'm doing today, some of the things I'm doing by HC are things that I asked for and the things that God showed me. Years ago, God showed me a sea of people and I was ministering to them. As we speak, there are hundreds of thousands of people. God is doing through us some things that have never happened because I asked. My Father in heaven, that we pleased yesterday, wants you to ask for what? I can't hear you. Now, what you will do, don't just ask from your head. You will pray about it. What did I say? Even if you need to pray and fast for a day or something, you say, Lord, put in my heart what to ask. Please look for that scripture for me. God gave Solomon largeness of heart. I think it's in 1 Kings or so. He gave him largeness of heart. And God gave Solomon wisdom and understanding exceeding much. And what? Even as the sand that is on the seashore. You're going to make this your prayer request first. Because a door has been opened. Say, a door has been opened. A door was opened yesterday by the mystery of gratitude. Don't come to God asking for a phone. That would be an aberration. That would be an insult. God, give me phone. No. Somebody can give you that. Ask for what only God can give. I'm emphasizing this. Please, if you never believe that God speaks through me, I want to believe tonight. I don't call myself a prophet, but I believe I'm a child of God and I hear from him. He wants me to tell you that by reason of your sacrifice of thanksgiving yesterday, you touched his heart as a king. And he says to ask him. Psalm 2 verse 8 says, ask of me and I'll give you what? The hidden for thy inheritance. And what? And the uttermost part of the earth for thy possession. Let's pray that 1 Kings prayer first. Man, let's go. That 1 Kings prayer. And God gave Solomon. We are not asking yet. You are just praying this prayer to prepare you to know what to ask. Do you understand? And those things must be according to the will of God. Do you understand? You can't ask for big things that God will not approve. Say, Father, in the name of Jesus, I receive divine wisdom, understanding, and largeness of a heart for my request. Open your mouth and pray. Pray loud. Lord, give me wisdom, largeness of heart, understanding. Put in my heart what you want me to ask. During this HC, that which is according to your will, that which no man can do,

pray. How many of you have your book of gratitude? How many of you have your book of gratitude? Keep praying. Give me wisdom, understanding, and largeness of heart, so I can ask aright. I don't want to ask amiss.

Jesus' mighty name we pray. Amen. Say amen. Amen means let it be so. Say amen. Now, don't stop. Before we go ahead, I want to do this here because I waited for this time. Some people are watching HC from a fake page. One of them is one Hallelujah Challenge page. It is a fake page. So if you are there, that's the fake page. And please, these guys are scamming people. They will put false links, wrong links, and they will take your card details and, you know, steal from you. Please, the real authentic page is Nathaniel Bassi Main. I just thought to mention that. And in case they mute my voice, you're going to read the font. Are you ready? Now, take your book of gratitude, like we said. Before you ask for that big thing. How many of you have your big thing already? If you don't have it already, still pray. But if you have it, I'm going to give you an opportunity. Remember we said before you ask, what will you do? You will read out God's goodness to him. Are you not the one who did this and that? Are you ready? Are you ready? When I say in the name of Jesus, you begin to read out to him. Are you ready? Father, we bring this sacrifice of thanksgiving. The things you've shown us and done for us in the past, we reel them out to you. In the name of Jesus, accept our thanks. Open your mouth and begin to tell him. Raise your voice, raise your voice. I'm going to get off the mic myself. Before we ask for that big thing,

Jesus' mighty name, we are praying. We are almost praying. Sorry, we are almost done. We are still praying. We are still praying. And we are almost done. Now, kings rule by decree. Say, kings rule by decree. That's how kings rule. And he has made you and I what? Revelations 5. Okay. Now, one prayer or two in one. Two prayers in one. Any throne that is not of God in your life. Whatever throne is reigning in your life that is not of God. What will happen? That reign must come to an end. What did I say? Any throne that is not of God.